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9: Hi, Linley.
10: Hi, how you going?
9: We're great. Linley, big news in your family at the moment. Your daughter's been accepted into the state footy team.
10: Yeah, so she went through a session of tryouts and made the 12-year-old's girls state footy team. So she's off to Canberra in August. So, yeah, being a regional family, there's a bit of travel involved. So,
9: yeah,
10: any bit helps.
9: Absolutely. Let's get you that 10 grand, kick off her career.
11: That's great.
10: Absolutely.
11: All right, so 30 seconds, 10 questions. Pass if you don't know an answer, we'll come back around to it. Your letter today is T for travel. T for travel. Good luck.
10: Thank you.
9: Okay, Linley, question number one. Name a boy's name.
10: Trevor.
9: A shape.
10: Triangle.
9: Something you take camping.
10: Toilet.
9: A superpower.
10: Telepathy.
9: An adjective.
10: Oh, my God.
9: You can pass.
10: True.
9: A girl's name.
10: Felicia.
9: A movie.
10: Tomorrow.
9: A drink.
10: Yeah.
9: Oh, sorry, Linley. Just needed a few more seconds on the clock there. I mean, you got there in the end, but yeah, sorry we couldn't give you the 10K.
10: No, that's all good. Thank you so much. It's a lot harder than you realise.
9: Oh. I think you did very well.
11: Yeah, you were on a tear for a while there. Hey, all the best to your daughter, Linley. That's great
10: Thank
11: news.
10: Thank you so much.
11: Good
10: Appreciate
11: on you.
10: It.
11: All right, so Alpha Bucks for $10,000 is back at 8:30 this morning. All right, so off-campus and heated rivalry are the big shows on TV that everybody is watching at the moment on your streaming services. It means ice hockey's become very popular, and ladies suggested to us on this show that we find you a single ice hockey player here in WA so you can date him.
9: And we did it.
11: We
9: found
11: it.
9: Him. We've
11: we
9: got
11: found
9: Rob. And Rob is about to tell you a lot more about himself so that you can dive in our DMs and say you want to date him.
11: Hang around. More to hear next.
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0: 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Good morning. Thanks for spending your morning with us through Perth and around WA.
1: 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It's Pete and Kimber's sing-along song.
0: So, look, last Friday, we spent a couple of hours, the last couple of hours of the show, just playing off-campus and heated rivalry songs, all ice hockey love romance songs.
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0: So our sing-along songs, while we're celebrating Rob, our single ice hockey player that we're hooking you up with, are all songs from those hit shows. As we get into Australia's own G-Flip, this has been massive thanks to off-campus. It's Bet on Fire on the Pete and Kimber Show.

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0: So we are back with Rob. He is our single ice hockey player. He's from the Perth Thunder here in WA, and he is our man for Pete and Kimber's off-campus romance. Now, we very quickly have to get to know Rob, so we are diving into one of our favourite segments on the show to do that. Yay or nay right now. So, Rob, thank you for joining us again.
3: No worries. Great to see you guys again. Thanks for having me.
4: I mean, so far what we know, Rob's 33. He's single. He's interested. He's looking at marriage and kids in the future. He's got himself set up in Margaret River.
0: He writes poetry.
4: He writes poetry. And he's got a cat.
0: That's so good.
4: Things are going great.
0: All right. So we have some topics here. You're going to hear a 3-2-1 countdown. And then you've got to tell us whether you are yay for them or nay against them. All right, Rob?
3: Sounds great.
4: Okay, let's do it. Splitting the bill on a first date.
2: 3, 2, 1.
3: Nay.
4: Nay.
3: They should be paying for me, obviously.
4: Nice. Nice. Very forward thinking of you.
0: Yeah. Okay. Let's dive into this one. So, getting a matching tattoo with a partner.
2: 3, 2, 1.
3: Nay.
4: Just because you're worried we're going to make you do it on radio, or because it's a terrible idea?
3: Well, I don't know. If it was like a really special reason or something, maybe I could get behind it, but I don't really have any tattoos except for one dodgy one that's faded. So,
4: oh, what's your dodgy tattoo? How old were you when you got that?
3: Like 22. I just moved over. I got a maple leaf on my foot, on my right foot, because I'm a goofy surfer. So every time I was surfing, I'd be able to see my maple leaf and remember Canada.
4: Cute.
3: But then I went surfing like one day later and it washed out. So,
4: oh, so what's it turned into now? Just a starfish?
3: You can just kind of see like a couple lines. I know it's there. It's perfect. It's a perfect tattoo.
0: Yeah, well, I can tell you now, we've got a lot of women in our DMs who want to get up close and personal with it. So, there's no trouble there, though.
4: Okay. Let's try this one on. Kissing on the first date.
2: 3, 2, 1.
3: Yay, if it was the right person.
4: Yeah, nice. Okay. No one's going to force you into it, just so you know.
0: Just on that, actually, because we haven't had a chance to ask you, what is the right person? What does that sound like or look
4: like? It's going to be a whole thing tomorrow, Pete.
0: Is it?
4: How can you jump the gun like this?
0: All right, well, what just seems like a good time to ask? But
3: yeah, fair enough. Honestly, I feel like if I answer that question, then I'll just be wrong, you know? So I'm just leaving it up to, like, when I feel like I've known, I've been wrong, so I'm just... You know, we'll see what happens.
0: Okay, I don't regret asking that question now, because that would have been a very short talk break on tomorrow's show.
4: We'll do some more work.
3: There's more to it than that, but you know what I mean.
0: I know what you mean.
3: You don't want to be going in being like, I want X, Y, Z, and you know, and it's just, it never works that way.
0: Yep. Hey, let's stick with first dates. Going to a wedding as a first date.
2: 3, 2, 1.
3: Yay, that's random. I love it. That would be an adventure.
4: Okay, right.
0: You do sound like the adventurous type. Would you call yourself that?
3: I think so. From what I've done in life, I feel like yes.
4: Let's try this one on for size then. Spontaneous choices.
2: 3, 2, 1.
3: Yay.
4: He's like, question mark? I mean, agreeing to be on our show and do this is pretty spontaneous.
3: Yeah, 100%.
0: 100%. All right. Well, look, hang around, because we're going to come back in a moment with Rob, and we are actually going to dive into what is he looking for in a partner. This is the really important part, because this is you listening to us right now, getting an indication as to whether or not you could be it, right?
4: Ladies, like, if you think that you're going to get along with him, then jump in our DMs. Send us a message. We need to hook you up for an early date. We're ready.
0: We're on the topic. We're doing it next.
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6: 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We drove a serious crash in Whiteman, Marshall Road at Alton Road, no access to Alton Road northbound from Reed Highway. Mitchell Freeway southbound, busy Hepburn Ave to Reed, then at Scarborough Beach Road. North on the Quinana, delays Angusville Road to Rowley Road, then from South Street. 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It's Peter, more traffic soon on Perth's Mix 94.5.
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0: Shania Twain. That don't impress me much. 8:21 on the Pete and Kimber Show. Alpha Bucks for $10,000. How about four times across the morning? That's impressive. Every half hour from 7, we give you a chance. You'll get your next one coming up in minutes.
1: It's Pete and Kimber's Off-Campus Romance. She's
0: my already halfway through the first week of this. We've only got a couple of weeks to get to know Rob, our single ice hockey player.
2: Single ladies, we're looking for you. If you think that Rob is a good match for you, jump in our DMs and let us know.
0: And Rob is still with us because it's probably a good idea to get to know what you're after, Rob.
2: What are some of the traits that you would like in a partner? You have been in 3 long-term relationships before, so you're not new to dating. You've been a partner. You understand what that entails. But, like, what are some of the traits you're looking for in a partner?
3: Well, I don't know. It's such a classic, dating thing that you say, but it's like communication's obviously a big one, you know, being able to like talk to each other and, you know, figure out what's actually going on, not like hold grudges or hold stuff in and have giant arguments about it.
2: Mm-hmm.
3: You know, just being able to actually be on the same page about what you want out of life.
2: Do you have an age range that you would like your partner to fit into?
3: Mainly that one's just to do with kids, really. So it's like, in an ideal scenario of life, it would be like you meet someone and then you can, you know, get to know them over a couple of years and then you feel confident to have kids together. So whatever age that.
2: So what are we? We're sort of like mid to late 20s.
3: Yeah, that kind of thing.
2: And around
3: like,
2: that,
3: you know,
2: okay.
3: You could, like, because I've seen it before, you know, like it's stressful when you're like trying to like make a relationship work just so you can move on with your life, if you know what I mean.
2: Yeah.
0: Yeah.
3: Like, I'd much prefer to have it where it's like there you don't have those outside pressures on you as much, and then obviously you know, if it feels right, then you can start thinking about having kids and everything. But
2: what about women who might already have a child or children?
3: Oh, that's a tough one. Honestly, I had a partner where her son was so cool that it was tough. It was really
2: you didn't
3: tough,
2: want to break. You wanted to break up with her, but you didn't want to break up with the son.
3: Yeah, kind of. Like,
0: that's fair.
2: I get it.
3: Yeah, she was great too, you know, but it was just, that was the one where it was just like a lot of pressure on,
2: on
3: wanting different things, but like hanging out with him, I was like, man, this kid's like the coolest little kid ever, you know?
0: That's great.
2: Yeah.
0: This question here, because I do think this is important. You said you live on a property in Margaret River. Is there, for the right person, would a move be on the cards? And I know that's thinking fair down the track, but I think we're eliminating people on the way, you know. So would a move be, or would they have to move for you?
3: Well, they would. It's a funny one because, like, I'm not really planning on living in a specific spot my whole life. So it would be like I kind of want them to come on an adventure with me. So, like, my ideal year-round thing would be probably like summer Margaret River, but maybe like January, or like December, January. It's a bit hot in Margaret River, so go to Walpole, like hang out there because it's really nice.
0: Can I
3: and
0: come?
3: And then,
0: honest to God, this sounds amazing.
3: Yeah, so that's like the primo Walpole time is like, you know, December, January. You want to miss the flies, you know, so when the flies stop there, that's when you get down there.
0: Yeah.
3: Margaret River is kind of perfect, you know, October up until December and then like February up until April. So that's like your primo Margaret River lifestyle. And then winter, it's a bit cold. So like obviously I've been playing ice hockey then, but then I was kind of planning to like go to Fiji for a couple months every year in the winter and go sailing and stuff like that. So it's like, if I could pull off my life to do that, it would be unreal.
0: Right.
2: And, I tell you what, I am excited by the idea that there are plenty of women that are listening to this show right now who are going, I just want an ice hockey player. And that is legitimately all they needed in a partner, right? They just wanted that. And what I love is that you are very well-rounded. There's a lot going on for you, but I think that there's also, you're quite specific in some ways. And so I think this could be easier because some of these women are going to eliminate themselves just by the fact that they're not quite right. They're not quite right for you. Like, I think we are looking for a woman that has got some sense of adventure, that's pretty open to experiences. And those women are not, there's not as many of them. So I feel like we could find you someone because we know what we're looking for.
3: It would be pretty cool. Like, to be honest, the last, like, 9 months, all I've done is work and play ice hockey. So
2: Okay.
0: It's time.
2: Let's see what we can do.
3: Yes. Yeah. Yeah, you know, like, I was flat out working, like, 6 days a week just to kind of make all this get to the point where I'm at now.
2: Yeah.
3: And now I can, you know, start thinking about my life a bit more, which is good.
0: Well, for those of you listening to this, thinking, I know how to handle a puck, you can get in touch with us on our DMs. All right, Rob, we are getting to the business end of this. So I think the next time we'll be speaking to you, we will be putting you in touch with the potential partner that you're going to meet. All right.
3: Exciting.
0: This is where it gets real, mate. Yeah. Yeah. Yep.
3: Damn.
2: Okay. Watch this
3: what
2: space.
3: What a week it's been, hey, you guys?
2: Yeah. I know, right?
0: You're telling me. And we're only halfway through. So, again, ladies, drop into our DMs. Now you've heard more about Rob and what he's after in a woman.
2: And I've seen, too, on socials, his friends are really getting involved as well. Got a lot of friends jumping in saying things like, hey, when Rob's not playing hockey, he's helping research how to eradicate childhood cancer. Good guy.
0: Yeah, great guy.
2: Another one, in his time off from that, he helps with the Save a Kitty from a Tree Foundation.
0: Yeah. I think he started that foundation.
2: Yeah, yeah, he's quite yeah. a busy dude. Good guy.
0: All right, get in touch with us. DMs, hit him there. Let's go for $10,000 with Alpha Bucks. Alpha
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8: 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Serious crash in Whiteman, Marshall Road at Alton Road. No access to Alton Road northbound from Reed Highway. Mitchell Freeway southbound, busy Hepburn Ave to Reed, then Hutton Street to Powers. North on the Quinana, slow going at Thomas Road merge to Riley Road, then from South Street. 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
12: Hi there, it's Damien Carbon. Too many students and not enough teachers. That's the verdict from new national figures out today showing Perth has the worst public primary school teacher ratio in the nation. State Opposition's Liam Stouterry says our teachers deserve better.
13: So often I hear from teachers who are facing burnout, they're stressed, and they feel that the respect and support they deserve just isn't there. And for 10 years, the government has blamed issues in teaching on everyone else.
12: Pauline Hanson is in Perth today with protests being organised for her event in Midland tonight. State government's raising concerns about One Nation's views on WA's fair share of the GST. Promising new data out today showing Aussie marriages are lasting longer thanks to strong communication and shared goals. Median time to divorce has risen to 13 years, but experts are warning growing phone use can create distance. And Michael Jackson the Musical is officially opening at Crown in Perth tonight.
10: Lexus of Perth's demonstrator event is on now. Experience amazing at Melville or Osborne Park.
12: Players will form a guard of honour along Danaher's Way as Neil Danaher leaves the MCG for the final time today. His state funeral taking place in Melbourne later this morning. Neil's devoted family will speak. So too will his good friend, Brisbane coach Chris Fagan, the Prime Minister, also to pay tribute. And the Little Master has got the Hall of Fame tap on the shoulder with Gary Ablett Jr. inducted alongside five others last night. That includes West Coast great John Worsfold.
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12: Cloudy for Perth today with a chance of a shower or two and a maximum of 18. Heavy rain coming tomorrow for the city with highs of 17. Mix 94.5 plays Perth's best variety all day while you work. 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
23: Hello, Kate.
24: Hi, morning. How are you?
23: We're great. Kate, you've got some fees you want to pay?
24: Oh, yeah. The boys are now going to a more expensive school. And just trying to help, get some help for that.
23: The school fees. Curse this education that we require.
25: The school fees when you get there. Never mind the school fees before you even have to get there. Some of the fees we've had to pay just to hold a spot at a school.
24: It was $10,000 to hold the spot.
25: What?
23: Whoa.
24: Yeah.
25: Kate, my goodness.
24: I know.
23: Oh, well, let us win Alpha Bucks for you so you can hold a spot.
24: I know.
23: Wow.
24: Touch wood.
25: All right. 30 seconds, 10 questions. Pass if you don't know an answer. We'll come back around to it. Your letter today is R for Romeo, Kate.
24: Yeah.
25: It's either get this done or it's homeschooling for you guys. Good luck.
24: Yeah, thank you.
23: Okay, Kate, let's go. Question number one, name a boy's name.
24: Robert.
23: A kitchen item.
24: A rack.
23: A herb or spice.
24: Rosemary.
23: A girl's name.
24: Rachel.
23: A famous Australian.
24: Oh, pass.
23: A dinosaur.
24: I can't even say it. Rhinosaurus.
23: An adverb.
24: Pass.
23: A colour.
24: Red.
23: A song.
24: Oh, God, I can't even think. Right now?
23: Oh, sorry, Kate. What was the dinosaur?
25: I think it was a Rhinosaurus. Rhinosaurus.
24: Rhinosaurus.
25: Pay that.
23: I mean, cute. I would have just taken Raptor.
24: That's
25: that's gold. Look,
23: good try. Sorry about that, Kate. Good luck holding the spot.
24: That's okay. Thank you so much. Appreciate it.
25: All right. Thank you, Kate.
23: You know, isn't that amazing? $10,000. Some people are like, I'll take the whole family to Japan. Other people go, I get to hold one spot at a school.
25: You know, that's something that we haven't spoken about on this show yet, which I'd love to bring up at some point and have a yarn about, is the money that you pay to hold spots at some schools around town. And the fact that, like, there is an abundance of kids who are ready to take those spots if you don't. And they're non-refundable.
23: Mate, go public, baby. Public schooling all the way.
0: For your child just to wake up and go, I don't feel like going today.
25: Yeah, right.
0: No, I just don't feel like it.
25: Yeah. Oh, my God. I'm not into it. Absolutely. Good to see you here, mate. We know you've
0: good
25: just
0: morning.
25: Been to Melbourne. We're going to come back and have a catch-up with Ben Cousins in just minutes. Hang around.
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1: Oh, Cousy. Hi, mate. Good to see you.
4: Good morning. Nice to be here.
5: Big time in Melbourne you've had.
4: I have. I flew back on the early flight yesterday. So I've had back-to-back long weekends,
5: yeah,
4: which
5: nice.
4: Has been nice.
1: So the last time we caught up, this was shortly after your dad, the great Brian Cousins, had mentioned or had come out and spoken publicly about the fact that he had been diagnosed with MND.
4: Correct.
1: That in itself came not too far off the great Neil Danaher unfortunately passing away, which only added to the occasion of the big freeze at the G, watching everybody go down the slides and raise all that money for Fight MND, which was fantastic. And you and your father were there over in Melbourne.
4: We were, and it was so nice to be at the game. It really was. Like, the occasion... almost impossible for anyone, I think, not to get swept up in it.
5: Have you done the slide? I
4: No. I participated in yours, obviously.
5: Well, you dunked me, yes. Was really what happened. But I did the slide.
4: I stayed dry. But it is a movement. It is a force of nature, really is. And just the crowd, massive, but it is a sea of blue.
5: Yeah, great.
4: It really does.
1: All the beanies and everything.
4: It doesn't go unnoticed. Yeah. And the footy itself lived up to it. It was a great occasion. It was for the middle of June or early June. It was a beautiful day for football, and just the support and the love at the ground, you know, for this cause.
1: Yeah. Did your dad have a good time over there?
4: He did. He did. He really did. I actually took the kids over, so we were all there.
1: Oh, great.
4: For the game. So it was a nice thing to be together.
1: So I know Kimber has, you know, just mentioned, like, have you done it? You said no. Would you do it? Would you go down the slide in some capacity?
4: Why not?
1: Yeah. You have to dress up as something, or
5: what's your go-to costume? We know you love a dress up.
4: Yeah, you know I do. I don't know.
5: We've had to force him into dress ups.
1: Yeah, I know.
5: Next show, we'll
4: kicking
5: be like,
4: and screaming.
5: We're doing a wedding and everyone's dressing up, and Ben's like, do I have to? Yes, mate.
4: Yeah. No, and once I do it, it's good for me, I must admit, but.
5: Yeah.
4: I need a bit of a push.
5: Yep. Yeah, you in the Woody costume from Toy Story was it was definitely
4: right.
5: good for your profile.
1: Yeah, that would be fantastic.
4: Oh, you guys are good at that stuff, but I need a bit of a push.
5: Or Ken Buzzins.
1: Ken Buzzins could go down the slide.
4: Yeah.
1: Your alter ego in the face makeup and everything.
4: But the
1: like.
4: Lengths that people go to is pretty cool.
1: The ones that I laughed at were like your Andy Lees, and I think Sam Mack went down as Bluey. But the fact that they were in those costumes where they didn't sink, and instead they just awkwardly floated around on top of the water of the ice, just trying to get
5: there. That means that the water's barely gone inside their suits.
1: That's true.
4: Yeah, but his was a bit touch and go. He looked like he was underwater. Didn't he, Sam Mag? I thought there might have needed to be a rescue.
1: I'll tell you who's the hero of the day, right? And amongst so many heroes that are there. And I didn't realise that this was the case, but the AFL Instagram showed this. There's a guy in just his board shorts who has to get in the ice water every time somebody goes down the slide.
4: No way.
1: And go and retrieve the slides themselves. And he's the same bloke, older bloke. He's built like a, you know, he's and in he gets, grabs the slide, and out he gets again, you know, a dozen times over the course of the day.
4: Yeah, that'd be tough. That's the toughest job.
1: In and out of the ice bath.
4: I did get to rub shoulders with Amy Shark on the Friday, and she went down.
1: Yeah, she
4: was pretty cool.
1: She was great. Yeah. All right, mate, hang around. I need some advice from you, because I'm a poor old... sad Fremantle supporter who's got no footy to watch.
4: We're passing the hat round for Fremantle at the moment.
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6: 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Watch out for that serious crash in Whiteman, Marshall Road at Alton Road, no access to Alton Road northbound from Reed Highway. Metro Freeway southbound, busy Hepburn Ave to Reed, then Hutton Street to Powers. North on the Quinana, delays Thomas Road merge to Rowley Road, then South Street to the Mount Henry Bridge. 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It's Peter. More traffic soon on Perth's Mix 94.5.
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0: You deserve a little treat with the Iced Range at McCafe. Grab one and go and watch West Coast and North Melbourne this weekend. It should be a cracking game. West Coast should get that one over North Melbourne. Well, they'd be tails down after copping 19 in a row from Fremantle last weekend, wouldn't they?
3: Hard to believe. Hard to believe whether to read that much into it, but 19 goals in a row is very unusual.
0: Can I just say,
3: as good as Fremantle are, they are going to dismantle a few sides in the second half of this year.
0: Just for us.
4: Should we start calling them dismantle?
3: Dismantle.
0: Oh, my God, that is...
3: It's not bad.
0: That is no, so good.
4: Don't get too big, because I was about to ask a football question and I don't want to steal from that.
0: Hang on, have you got a football question? Ben, Kimber has a football question. Would you like to ask your football question?
3: Dismantle's funny.
4: I'd love
0: Dismantle's
4: to.
0: Really good.
4: So, 12 wins in a row. Will the bye break the Dockers?
3: Ooh, I like it.
0: Please, that's as good a question.
3: Well, I think some of those management... things that they have to get on top of in the second half of the year, it's going to be important for them. Oh. I think the bye might pose as much trouble as last week did. Yeah.
0: Right. So they should be okay.
3: So, well, sometimes bouncing back from a bye can be tough. You can be a bit sluggish the week after, but I just think at the moment how well they're going and the fact that they've got a couple more of their A-graders still to come in.
4: And rested legs, guys. Rested legs,
0: Kimber, yes.
3: Stay fresh. You know? It's about management. It really is.
0: And I really appreciate that there's so much positivity that you guys are bringing to this. I will say something as a Fremantle supporter looking at the football this weekend.
5: Hello, darkness, my old friend.
0: It's a difficult, difficult weekend for us with a bye.
4: Why don't you just do what all other footy fans do and watch all the other games?
0: It's not the same.
3: Yeah.
0: It's, they're my team. They're my boys. I'm enjoying the wins. We're having fun. We're thinking about grand final trips and then nothing. Just no football.
3: We've got to still keep
0: talking
3: about you getting to the grand final. I'll be disappointed in you if you don't get there.
0: I'll be dismantled. That's what I'll be. What are we going to do? Let's be honest, right, Kimber? Can we start talking about this at some point?
4: Yeah.
0: Okay? The fact that, we're going to get to that end of the year.
4: Mm-hmm.
0: If Fremantle actually make the grand final...
4: Oh, well, I'd imagine you'd be over there.
0: Right? Well, yes, but how? How am I going to get over there? Oh, that's the thing that I need to start thinking about right now. I can't put plans in place too early.
4: You could pitch an idea to management about...
0: Like what?
4: Taking a handful of listeners in a small bus or something and driving everyone over.
0: That is a great idea.
4: And broadcasting on the road.
3: I'd like to be involved in this pitch.
0: Would you like to? Would you like to help?
4: You can broadcast along the way.
0: Yeah.
4: I'm not sure I'll be there, but you can do the Pete show.
0: But who's got...
3: Flight, up the front.
4: I'll meet you there.
3: Meet you in...
0: If you're not there, who's going to ask all the football questions?
4: Oh, my God, you need me.
0: It would be great if you're there as well.
4: I'll go to support you.
0: Should we go the whole week? Should we do we'll do from the Monday to the Friday?
4: Yeah.
0: Maybe we could do the trip in 3 days and then broadcast from Melbourne for a couple of days.
4: I'll support you.
0: Or do 5 days worth of travelling.
4: Yeah, sure.
0: Yeah.
3: is a big commitment, Kimber.
4: When is it, though? Last week of September?
0: Yeah.
4: Aren't we on holidays?
3: Oh, yeah, we've got a week off then.
4: Okay.
0: You know what that would mean?
4: Let's talk further.
3: Hang on a second.
0: We are the people's station. We are, when people think WA and they think radio and they think community, they think us.
4: They do.
0: You know what I mean? This place will be living and breathing Fremantle and football. How could we miss it?
4: I'm so excited for you. But I live in a world of, hello, darkness, my old friend.
0: No, you're right. And I just got a text message from my wife saying that apparently we've got a trip booked.
4: Oh, unfortunate.
3: Either way you look at it, there's going to be people upset, I can tell.
4: Yeah.
0: Yeah. Well,
3: someone's going to be upset.
0: I don't want to be one of them. All right, we'll start thinking about things. Welcome to send in your suggestions as well. 0480-21-945. You deserve a little treat with Ice Range at McCafe. Thank you, Benny. 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
4: Oh, they're the people bedshed. To go to. Yes. I got my bed at bedshed.
3: Did you?
4: 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I can't buy it. It's the best sleep I've ever had.
3: You've got to invest in the bed. You've got to have a nice bed. Yeah. I agree.
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25: Hello there, I'm Matthew Layton. Neil Danaher gets one final lap of honour today, with a huge crowd expected at the MCG for his state funeral. The PM will be there.
26: The way that he conducted himself was, I'm sure, a great source of pride for every Victorian, for every Australian, because he led a life that was all about others.
25: Catch the service live on the Listener app. The accused Bondi Beach gunman is now facing almost 80 charges after prosecutors added 19 more to the list. Naveed Akram has been hit with fresh offences over last year's Hanukkah celebration shooting, including shooting with intent to murder and firing a gun to resist arrest. 15 people were killed in the attack. And the Middle East has taken another dangerous turn, with Iran claiming it's hit a US Navy base after American strikes overnight. The base is in Bahrain, while the US says it targeted Iranian military sites near the Strait of Hormuz after one of its helicopters was down.
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25: Perth's weather, a possible shower today and a top of 18, dropping to 9 tonight. We'll see more rain tomorrow in 17, and Friday, a shower or two, 17 degrees. 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

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I guess that's why he's Billy Ocean and I'm not. 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

0: 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You may have seen Sabrina Carpenter singing with Madonna at Coachella, so it only makes sense to play this. I've got some Backstreet for you. 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
27: Hello there, I'm Matthew Layton. The MCG is filling with love, colour and plenty of big freeze beanies as Australia says goodbye to Neil Danaher. Thousands are paying tribute to the former Australian of the Year at the MCG. Governor-General Sam Austin telling Seven, Neil made a huge impact.
28: What has amazed me since his work over the last 13 years is people who don't know anything about football contact me regularly to say they've had a family member with MND, they've got a mate who's got MND.
27: The case against the accused surviving Bondi gunman has grown again. Aveed Akram is now facing 19 extra charges over the attack that left 15 people dead. And Labor is trying to steady the ship, with the Prime Minister calling it the only mainstream party in the country. Anthony Albanese is defending a rough budget reception and says tough calls are all about making life fairer.
29: When people make their assessment of voting, it's up to them to determine what way they vote, but they'll determine it based upon who is in a position to actually provide solutions.
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27: Perth's weather, a possible shower today and a top of 18, dropping to 9 tonight. We'll see more rain tomorrow in 17, and Friday, a shower or two, 17 degrees. 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
0: And with your share of $100,000, Cassie in Bayswater, you'd be getting a new bed. 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
34: Oh, well, look, my bed's got like a dip in the middle. So, like, I always end up in the middle.
0: What are you? You're sleeping in the middle of a funnel.
34: Yeah. It's a problem.
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I often feel, coming to work in the morning down the Kwinana Freeway, I'm just drowning in traffic. 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
28: Good afternoon, I'm Matthew Layton. Neil Danaher has been sent off in style with a state funeral at the MCG. Alexandra Bryant is there.
29: The footy icon and courageous MND fighter was celebrated at the G. Wife Jan remembering Neil as someone who took challenges as opportunities. The PM was also there paying tribute to the 2025 Australian of the Year. Danaher lost his life to MND last month after a 13-year battle, but in his own words, play on.
28: The accused Bondi gunman's now facing nearly 80 charges after another 19 offences were added. Naveed Akram's lawyer says the move was expected. The PM says he's not buying into One Nation's latest swipe at him, arguing the country needs answers, not more division. Anthony Albanese says voters are clearly frustrated, but his government is focused on practical fixes. And this Middle East tit-for-tat is moving pretty quickly. Iran has fired drones at US bases in three countries after America retaliated for the downing of an army helicopter.
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28: Perth's weather, a possible shower today and a top of 18, dropping to 9 tonight. We'll see more rain tomorrow in 17 and Friday, a shower or two, 17 degrees. 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
0: If I won my share of $100,000 this Friday afternoon, I'd be going straight to the Lego store at Gun City. So start thinking what you'd do. It's okay if you don't know right away, because Jess didn't know when she won last week.
23: Oh my God.
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0: 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I just know you want some 80s going down the Mitchell Freeway. 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Then Green Day.
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10: Hey, I'm Tessa Randallo. The MCG is blue one last time to honour former Australian of the Year, Neil Danaher. Thousands packed the stadium to pay tribute at a state funeral. Neil's wife, Jan Danaher, says he always looked at the positives, even when given an MND diagnosis.
11: There were moments of joy and sadness, fear and love, strength and determination. It wasn't easy. It was incredibly difficult. But we faced each challenge together and we never gave up.
10: In other news, the PM says he's very worried about the human and economic impact of the Iran war, again calling for de-escalation in the Middle East. While it looks like we won't get an extension to the fuel excise cut, so petrol and diesel prices will go up again at the end of the month. Briefly, the alleged Bondi gunman's been charged with an additional 19 offences. And Robert Irwin's been confirmed as the host for the 2026 Logies. The 22-year-old says he can't wait to be part of it. He will hit the stage on Sunday, August 16.
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10: Shower or two for the rest of the day in Perth, dropping to a low of 9 degrees overnight. Rain tomorrow, tops of 17, chance of rain on Friday. 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

0: That's Mix 94.5. Don't miss the Pete and Kimber show this Friday morning because they're hanging out on Wadjimup Rottnest Island. Last time I was there, a quokka knocked my coffee over. 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
0: Let's talk about things you could do in 15 minutes. 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

0: 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You're hanging out with Jacob Brown. 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
2: Hey, I'm Tessa Randello, an emotional tribute to Neil Danaher with a state funeral at the MCG today. A couple of his grandchildren, Cooper and Rosie, got up to speak about their pop.
24: Poppy, I see you as a star in the sky. I hope I can be like him when I grow up. I miss you, Poppy. Play on.
2: To some other news now, the Prime Minister is concerned about the human and economic impacts of escalating war in Iran, while US military says it struck almost 20 targets in Iran during the latest round of attacks, saying they were in self-defence. The alleged Bondi gunman is being hit with a number of fresh charges. There's another 19, including shooting with intent to murder, in addition to 59 offences following the mass shooting at a Hanukkah event on December 14. And Aussie tennis player Nick Kyrgios says he's thrilled to be back, winning his first singles match since Jan. He's taken down Corentin Moutet in straight sets at the ATP event in Stuttgart.
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2: Shower or two for the rest of the day in Perth, dropping to a low of 9 degrees overnight. Rain tomorrow, tops of 17, chance of rain on Friday. 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
0: 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You're hanging out with Jacob Brown. And I know you. I know what you want. I know you want this feeling.
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0: That could be you this Friday afternoon. 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

0: 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The Pete and Kimber Show's off-campus romance is here. Rob, he's single, he's an ice hockey player, he's on the Perth Thunder, and he's looking for love.
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4: 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Freeway North Basso Rolly Road near the city at Reed Highway. Freeway South Basso City to Millpoint Road and at Russell Road too. 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
7: Hey there, I'm Tessa Randello. 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
28: Dad always said that when life throws you a challenge, you have two options. You can flourish or you can fold. 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
7: Neil's daughter lost there. To some other news now, the alleged Bondi terror gunman is now facing almost 80 charges after an additional 19 were added. He's not yet entered any pleas, returning to court on August 12. Conflict is escalating in the Middle East. Iran has launched retaliatory attacks after US strikes over a downed helicopter. The PM, Anthony Albanese, says he's concerned about the human and economic impacts of the fighting. And One Nation says its latest funding blitz has raised $500,000 in 8 hours. Comes after the party launched a new website.
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7: Shower or two for the rest of the day in Perth, dropping to a low of 9 degrees overnight. Rain tomorrow, tops of 17, chance of rain on Friday. 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
1: Carrie Bickmore
2: and Tommy Little. Boom, boom, boom, boom, boom. This is Carrie and Tommy.
3: Yes, welcome to your Wednesday afternoon. It is a big show.
4: Not
3: today.
4: Just any Wednesday.
5: No.
4: It is Time Game Jackpot Day. $10,000 in cold hard cash is hopefully going to get given away on today's show. 5 seconds of your life is all we need. Producer Kieran has already got his hand up to get involved.
6: Yeah.
7: I'm going to let us play twice.
6: What?
3: Back to back games.
6: Oh, are you serious?
3: God. Yeah, everybody knows.
6: What if it goes off in the first one?
4: Play again.
7: Keep going.
3: Oh my God, what a roll of the
7: I'll
3: dice.
7: I'll take it back to $5,000, but we'll play again.
6: Nah, I reckon
4: we're going
6: double it up.
4: Double tens.
8: Guys, you know what happens when we do weird stuff with the time game, though? It goes off.
4: Yeah, it does go off.
8: Remember when Carrie tripled it?
4: Yep, we gave away $30,000.
6: Are you serious?
4: It is, yep, and the bosses didn't know.
6: Oh, they'd be so furious.
4: Nah, we docked it from her pay. She didn't even notice. It was fine.
6: Dave,
3: you just had to work an extra 5 minutes.
4: We have a huge show coming up. I'll be honest about what's coming up next. I think I might have a superpower.
6: Oh.
4: And I'm going to put it to the test. It involves a crystal ball. It involves any questions, if you're listening, that you might have. I'm here to answer them. We do that next.
1: Mix 94.5's Carrie and Tommy.
3: Yeah.

0: UN's Day Arvo. It's Carrie and Tommy. The time game is back today, but it is worth double.
1: Oof. 10 grand. Pretty good.
2: Am I doing it twice, Karen?
1: Yep. Mm. And if it goes off once, we're giving away the same amount again.
2: Yep.
1: Ooh. Better believe it. Yep. He's dumbfounded, yep. Which means he agrees.
2: Yep.
1: And somehow we can trick up that footage of you shaking your head and turn it into a nod. Thank you, AI.
2: Yep.
1: Good for something. Lauren Barry, I've got a question for you.
2: Go, please.
1: Do you believe in the shinning?
2: Absolutely.
1: Yes.
2: Yep. I think I have it.
1: Do you?
2: Yes, I do. This I've had dreams that come that have had happened.
1: You've manifested that have happened. Well, give us an example, one of the bigger ones.
2: They involve death, unfortunately.
1: Oh, you dream that people die and then they die.
2: It happened twice.
1: Was the person old?
2: Well, yeah.
1: Yeah. And were they dying?
2: No. Actually, yes.
1: Yeah.
2: But they died when I had the dream.
1: Oh.
2: I have the shinning.
1: Yes. Well, I've often thought, because you hear the term psychic medium thrown around a lot, and now I've often thought that I have a bit of a, like you, a bit of a sixth, which, how do you say?
2: Sixth sense.
0: No, you said fully sixth sense.
1: A sick sense, bro.
0: Yeah.
2: Well, you're a fellow Pisces. We're two Pisces. We are naturally intuitive.
1: Yes, we are.
2: Mm-hmm.
1: And I thought there's all this talk about psychic mediums and people go and see them to get in touch with people from the other side. And also the psychic medium tends to know things about the person before the person has even said them out of their human mouth.
2: Yeah.
1: And I thought, what would be better than a psychic medium? What about a psychic large?
2: That makes sense now.
1: Who doesn't want something bigger than a medium? Am I right?
0: He knows.
1: So I
0: he's already channeling.
1: So in one of the first, I told producer Kieran, I want a crystal ball for this because I'm going to put my psychic large abilities to the test. Give us a call, 131060, if you want to get involved, and I'll see how much I can tell you about your own life.
2: Wow.
1: Yeah, thanks, audience member.
2: This is really exciting.
1: And so I asked him to order me a crystal ball. And have a look. At the, I was picturing a big thing that I can wrap my hands around. Have a look at my.
0: It's this tiny.
3: I didn't read the Amazon listing.
0: Crystal ball.
2: Is it a snow globe?
1: No, it's not even that. It's the size of a marble.
0: It's
1: And at first, I'll be honest. At first, I know we shouldn't judge based on size alone, but at first I was embarrassed.
2: As you
1: and
2: should be.
1: And then I realised in photos, I will look even larger.
2: Wow.
1: Yeah. Lauren.
2: Yes.
1: Would you like me to start? Would you like to be my first?
2: I would love to. So I don't give you anything about myself? I just sit down.
1: I know nothing about
2: you. Okay.
1: Okay. So just having a look here. Looking into my little balls here and just hang on back at you. Just back into my ball.
2: Yeah.
1: Okay. I'm picking up this. There's something that misses you.
2: Oh.
1: Yeah. Yeah. Does that sound... Is there something you miss at the moment?
2: But yes, maybe. Yes, I think so.
1: Like you might not have seen in probably hours, but something that you keep very close to you.
2: Yeah, yeah.
1: Is it furry?
2: Well, I wouldn't say furry, but I suppose.

0: fur.
1: Yes, I suppose he's covered.
0: Covered in fur.
1: Yeah, he's covered in fur.
0: Yeah, so it's a man. You're really getting caught up on that.
1: Okay, sorry.
0: You're what I call a skeptic.
1: Oh.
0: A heathen. A witch.
2: A heretic.
1: Aren't you a witch?
0: I'm a witch too.
1: Yeah, yeah.
0: We're both fellow witches.
1: Yes.
0: It is. It's either your dog or your mum. Is it your dog or your mum?
1: Well, my mum probably, I wouldn't say she's furry. She'd probably slap me across the face, but.
0: But covered in a fine fur. Ooh. Like if the light was hitting her from behind, would you get a little moustachio?
1: No, I don't think
0: then
1: so.
0: I believe it's your dog, Noni.
1: Oh my God.
0: Congratulations.
1: He's missing me?
0: He's missing you.
1: I have to leave. Wow, you're so good at this.
0: Would you like to know, what else would you like to know? Do you have a question for me?
1: How, okay, yeah. Psychic Large Tommy.
0: Yeah, thank you.
1: How?
0: Just call me Large Tommy.
1: Okay, Large Tommy. How am I going to get my couch out of my apartment when I have to move house?
0: It's fantastic. Just let me look at the ball. Give my little balls, give it a little roll around. Back at you.
1: Yeah.
0: Back at the ball, back at you. Oh, and I've got news for you.
1: Oh, good.
0: You're not.
1: Tommy the Psychic Large. He's good. He's really good.
0: You're just going to leave it. Like, you've left a lot of parties in your life. You're going to smoke bomb and walk away and assume that's a problem for someone else.
1: That sounds like me, actually. He's very, very good.
2: What a weight off your shoulders.
1: Phew.
2: Now you don't have to worry about it.
0: Yes. Yeah. Is he?
2: Ooh. Yes.
0: Yeah. I'm sensing someone else in your life.
2: Oh.
0: Someone. Recently, was there a big event, a big kind of thing, a celebration?
2: Yeah.
0: You didn't attend it. You do. Hang on. What is that? Not eyeball do. But I do. Did you get married recently?
2: I did.
1: Oh, my God. He's so good.
0: Now, for the people, just so they know there's no inside information, was I there? Say no.
2: No.
1: No.
0: Play this thing again. Give us a call, 131060, and let me read your mind with my balls.
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0: for your Wednesday arvo. It's Carrie Bickmore and Tommy Little. We've got Loz Barry in the Savo.
1: I think we're making radio history because there's always been psychic mediums on radio.
2: Yes.
1: But has there ever been a psychic large?
3: Tommy, the psychic large.
1: We did have a bit of a hiccup I did not see coming, and that was the size of the crystal ball that we got delivered here for this segment.
2: It's perfect.
1: Thought it was going to be the size, something I could barely fit my hands around, and it's the size of not even a large marble. And I've just found out it was $25. Is that correct, producer Kieran?
4: The budget's blown out over here.
1: Yeah.
0: And Carrie, Tommy, show on the socials if you want to see a very little marble.
1: Could pay for itself, though, because I could predict the lotto numbers.
4: Not a marble either. It's a quartz diamond.
0: Oh, it's worth it again.
2: It's not a diamond.
4: That's what it says. I mean, Amazon is not, I would say it's...
1: Does it say quartz diamond?
4: Quartz clear magic crystal ball.
1: No, no,
2: yeah.
4: So, no. Perfect for meditation.
1: No, no, don't just read more words. sorry, can we focus?
2: Yes.
1: G'day, Kelly.
5: Hi, how are you?
1: Oh, did I get the name right?
2: Wow. Oh. Gone.
1: I mean, he's kicked off already. Wow. Kelly, I will start. Don't tell me anything about yourself. No. Just to kind of prove my powers, I will start with a few things about your life that I couldn't possibly know. We've never met each other, Kelly?
5: No.
1: Knew that. Tommy the Psychic Large. Kelly?
5: Yes?
1: You are 46 years old.
5: I wish.
1: Oh.
2: Uh-oh.
1: Kelly, flattery is something I do best because you're actually 53.
5: I will be, yes.
2: Oh, one day, she will be. One day.
1: How close was I, Kelly?
5: 6 months off.
2: Oh!
1: Yeah.
2: He's good.
1: I told you, the shitting's strong in this one. Kelly?
5: Yes?
1: I'm sensing through the ball here, through my tiny little ball, I am sensing small, like humans, but smaller, but they have grown up. Do you have a couple of, they were children one day, but I believe they're a bit bigger now. Is that true?
5: They certainly are.
1: Yeah. And Tommy the Psychic Large. I think you have, I can actually see a bit of both. I believe you either have two girls and a boy or a girl and a boy.
5: I have two of each.
2: Two. Tommy the Psychic Large. My gosh. You're very good.
1: There's one I'm not picking up on. Is there one you're not proud of?
5: He's disassociated himself with our family.
1: I see. I knew there was something. So, Kelly, do you have any, we've established the powers and the bond. Do you have any questions for me? Is there anything you would like to know?
5: Will I ever finish my craft projects?
1: Your craft projects, because you've dabbled in a few, I can see a few different things. You've dabbled in a few different crafts. Is that correct, Kelly?
5: Oh, God, yes.
1: Yeah, okay. So I'm picking up, there was, and this is certainly not one of the ones you're passionate about, but you went through a scrapbooking phase. Is that right?
5: No.
1: Do you plan to go on a scrapbooking phase?
5: No.
1: Maybe you should, because then that might be one you'd finish. Because you keep doing more ambitious things. Mm. Like I can see ceramics, but I can see, to be honest, pretty poorly made ceramics, Kelly.
5: I did at one stage, yes.
1: Yeah. And is it fair to say they weren't very good?
5: No, they weren't.
1: No. I can see, and this might be incorrect, but I can see a vase that had leaks.
5: Oh, God knows. It was before marriage.
1: Oh, it was before marriage. Okay. Because it could have even been a cup or something. But I can pick up a vessel that doesn't hold the water it's supposed to.
5: Yes.
2: Wow.
1: Okay, Kelly, you stay strong. Look after yourself. Thank you so much for joining us, Kelly. Let's go to Sarah. G'day, Sarah.
6: Hi.
1: Just give me just a minute. Sometimes when I drain my powers, Sarah, I have to just refresh them. Sarah, I'm just going to go with what I'm picking up first, and it's a location in the country. Are you calling from, it starts with a B. Is it Belmont?
2: Oh, my God.
1: Is that correct?
6: Yes.
2: Wow.
1: Whoa. There's some big power in these little balls. I'll tell you about that, Sarah. Sarah, and can you just tell me, Sarah, just tell me some of your hobbies.
6: Oh, I don't really have any hobbies. It's such a lot going to the beach.
1: Okay, is that what I'm... I sense a hole. I sense a hole. Are you looking for a hobby?
6: Maybe.
1: Is there? Do you feel like there is a little bit of emptiness in your life?
6: Maybe, yeah.
1: Maybe.
6: Yeah.
1: Okay. There's just something, Sarah. Maybe it's something that's like, you know, getting to you a bit, and there's something you kind of want to work on. I don't know. I don't know what it is. Or is it a pet that's maybe passed it's some time ago, and you can't bring yourself to get another of the pet?
6: Nah. Definitely not.
1: No, I didn't think so, but it's good to cross it off the list, isn't it?
6: Yeah.
1: I'm sensing you're happy in love, Sarah. Is that correct?
6: Oh, sometimes, most of the time, yeah.
1: Yeah.
6: Yeah.
1: Yeah. I'm sensing some things, though, that I'm getting a male presence. It's a husband, is that right?
6: Yep.
1: Yeah. I'm getting, there's some things that kind of give you the irrits a bit. And I'm picking up a room in the house. Is it something to do with the bathroom?
6: Oh, probably the shed. He annoys me in the shed.
1: Yeah, well, I've got news for you, Sarah. He's been using that shed as a bathroom.
6: Okay.
7: 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Wake me up before you go.
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5: 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Hurry ends June 30. Watch out for a burst water main through Stirling this afternoon. Carinup Road northbound at the entry from San Remo Boulevard. Water corp blocking at the left turn lane and speeds down to 40 km. Checking the freeways, busy on the Kwinana at Rowley Road heading north, then further up on the Mitchell Freeway, Stephenson Avenue to Warwick Road and busy at Ocean Reef Road as well. Also delayed southbound Hay Street out of the city to Millpoint Road and further south Billia Drive to Russell Road. Immunisation is the safe, effective way to help prevent severe illness from influenza. 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It's Dylan, more traffic soon on Mix 94.5, Perth's best variety.
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0: Oh.
1: Heart-throb?
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1: Wake up in the morning feeling like... Grab my glasses, I'm out the door, I'm gonna hit this city.
2: Let's
1: before
2: go.
1: I leave, brush my teeth with a bottle of Jack. Cause when I leave for the night, I ain't coming back.

0: across Australia for your Wednesday arvo. It's Carrie Bickmore and Tommy Little. We got Loz Barry in the Sabo.
1: Yeah, and before the show, we were talking. Jesse made a comment. You said when I worked in America or Camp America.
0: Oh, yeah, yeah.
1: And I said, I did Camp America.
2: Yes.
1: And when I was at Camp America, one of my campers that stayed in the tent, because we had like one person to attend a few campers.
2: A supervisor. You were a teacher.
0: Counselor.
1: Yes, a counselor. A camp counselselor.
2: Is that what they're called?
1: Yeah. Why? Yeah. I don't know. I guess
2: because you're not officially, you haven't studied to be a teacher.
1: No, no.
2: But don't you have to study to be a count anyway?
1: No.
0: Americans just do what they want.
1: Yeah.
2: Sure.
1: And in my tent, I had the youngest tent. They were about 6 or 7 years old.
2: Yeah. How many scamps you got to look after?
1: There was, I had only three at a time because they were younger.
2: Yeah.
1: Four maybe.
2: Yeah.
1: Anyway, one of them, lucky me, was a sleepwalker. And this was a camp on a lake.
2: Oh,
1: right?
2: That's so terrifying.
1: Yeah. And she would wake up in the middle of the night and she would, I wouldn't know if she was awake or asleep. And, you know, you shouldn't wake a sleepwalker. And
2: is that real?
1: You should just guide them back to bed, apparently, because they're kind of with it, but they're not.
2: Because I slept walked when I was young. Slept walked, talked, did all of it. Very busy in my sleep.
1: Yeah.
2: And, I mean, I think my parents did just tell me to go back to bed, but often I would just wake up in places around the house.
1: So
2: I don't know why that there's this thing of not waking them. Like, what's going to happen?
1: No, well, I think they can panic, but my cousin, Natalie, when she was a kid, she was a chronic sleepwalker,
2: yeah,
1: right? Like, to the point where it was just a daily occurrence. We didn't think she did it anymore as an adult. And then I was staying at my ex-boyfriend's place one night and she had come over for a bit of a party and I was like, just sleep on the couch upstairs, you'll be fine. And so she woke up though in the middle, she had never met anyone in the house before, his housemates, right?
2: Oh my God.
1: So it was a three-level house. It was living room downstairs, middle bedrooms, then the top floor was another bedroom that a couple slept in,
2: yeah,
1: with another sort of living area. She woke up in this couple's ensuite, right, stroking the tiles in the bathroom. And then she was sort of like, I don't know where I am. And she didn't know where she was. And she looked out and you literally walk out of the bathroom, door to get out is to her left.
2: Yeah.
1: The bed with two people sleeping in it was to her right. So she just walks up to the bed, stands over them.
2: Oh my gosh.
1: And he wakes up and he's like,
2: but she's awake at this point.
1: Kind of, but not really.
2: Sure, sure,
1: like
2: sure. She's just woken up.
1: Yeah. And she's staring at him and he wakes up and he's like, can I help you? And she just said to him, I don't know how to get out of here. So then he had to guide her out. She'd met him that day and she woke up as she was walking down the stairs. Like, she came to it properly. When she turned around, she was like, oh my God, where am I?
2: Oh.
1: Yeah. Yeah.
2: I don't know
1: yeah.
2: who it's scarier for.
0: Yeah.
1: She was mortified because we didn't think she did it
2: but
1: anymore.
2: That's embarrassment.
1: Yeah, I
2: as
1: know.
2: Opposed to there's a woman leaning over staring at me and I'm asleep.
1: It's the worst nightmare.
2: Yeah.
1: But I want to know on 13 10 60, tell me your sleepwalking stories, whether it was someone else, whether you're a sleepwalker. Because this poor girl, when I did Camp America, we had to have a system where I said to her, okay, if you need to get up and go to the bathroom in the middle of the night, and if you're awake, I'll say to you the word ketchup. And if you say back to me mustard, I'll know that you're awake, because if I said to her ketchup and she was asleep, she'd literally just go,
2: oh, and so then you wouldn't let her go.
1: So then
2: out.
1: I'd put her to bed.
2: Right.
1: Yeah.
2: Yeah.
1: But
2: that's
1: very
2: smart. Did anyone tell you to do
1: that? No, I just thought of that myself.
2: That's pretty good.
1: Thank you. Hey. Yeah. So 13 10 60, tell us about your sleepwalking story, please. Sleepwalking.
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6: 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Still a burst water main through Stirling on Carina Road northbound at the entry from San Remo Boulevard. It's down to 40 k's an hour on the approach with the left turn lane blocked by Watercorp. Freeway northbound slowing Angertel to Russell Roads. Then further up on the Mitchell Freeway, delayed Power Street to Warwick Road, Ocean Reef Road to Shenton Avenue. Southbound run slow through the city, Loftus Street to Mill Point Road, Canning Highway to Leach Highway and Berrigan Drive to Rolly Road. 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

0: New Wednesday arvo, it's Carrie and Tommy, and find the new Cadbury Dairy Milk Picnic Frozen Treat in the freezer today, loaded with wafer pieces, peanuts and caramel syrup. So good, it's guaranteed not to last.
1: I mean, so good we had two today.
2: We had two, we doubled up.
0: They're real good!
2: So good. But right now, we're talking sleepwalking. Because before the show, Jesse and I realised that we both did Camp America.
1: Yes.
2: A few years in between. But I had a sleepwalker in my tent. And she was a child, so it was a bit scary because we were on a lake.
1: Yeah.
2: And my cousin...
1: Terrifying.
2: My cousin Natalie is also a chronic sleepwalker, found herself in the bathroom of the housemates of Mike's boyfriend and then had to wake them by standing over them and just staring at them.
1: And saying, I don't know where I am.
2: I don't know where I am. Karen, are you a sleepwalker?
3: Unfortunately, yes, I am, but I'm very tired.
2: Oh, dear. What happens?
3: I'll just give you a little bit of backstory with this one. So I'd made some potato salad because, you know, if you leave it alone in the fridge overnight, it's way better.
1: Yes.
2: Mm-hmm.
3: And I went to bed and my husband, when I got in the morning, my husband goes, you're banging around a little bit last night. And I said, oh, I'm just really tired. I'm not sure. When I went to the fridge the next night to get our potato salad, it was gone. And so my husband was at work and I rang him and I'm raging, yelling, telling him off. Like, how did you eat all that salad? Did you take it all? We're supposed to have it for dinner. And then we found out a couple of days later it was under the bathroom sink.
2: Oh, so you hadn't eaten it?
3: No, I didn't eat it. I just got it out of the fridge and put it under the bathroom sink.
1: Karen, it's so cruel that when you're really tired and you need sleep the most, you decide to get up and walk around.
3: The lovely thing is I don't remember it.
1: Yeah,
3: clearly.
1: Yeah, and I was to be honest, Karen, I was suspicious when you said, you know, that your husband blamed you or said that he didn't eat it. I'm like, God, it would be easy to just eat stuff and blame it on the sleepwalking house, but you found the evidence.
3: Well, I won't tell him that you said that.
2: Yeah. No,
3: I
2: didn't
3: do that.
2: Yeah.
1: Thank you, Karen.
2: Tim, are you a sleepwalker?
4: I am. Yeah, or I used to be.
2: Okay, what would happen?
4: When I was about 7 or 8 years old, I was living in a small town in South Gippsland. I used to sleepwalk 4 blocks from my house down to my auntie's house.
2: Whoa. Oh, my gosh.
4: And had to cross the South Gippsland Highway.
2: Tim, why didn't your parents, and look, you shouldn't lock kids up, but they should have probably locked your door. What's happening?
4: It turned out it was the first night I slept on the front veranda of my auntie's house. And then she started leaving the back door open for me because she knew I'd keep coming down there. In the end, I ended up falling asleep at my auntie's house to see if I'd sleepwalk back to home, and I didn't do it.
2: Oh.
4: Only going from home to my auntie's house.
2: How interesting.
1: So, Tim, I know, you know, parents have reasons for doing everything, but Loz does have a point. How come your doors weren't locked at home?
4: I'm not too sure. I don't know if they were locked and I unlocked them or...
1: Right, because I feel like out of the solutions between locking your doors to keep you in the house and your auntie leaving another door open, I feel like I should have gone with the lock. But it was a different time,
2: exactly.
1: Tim.
0: Tim, if you're sleepwalking so far, do you wake up the next morning still, like, refreshed or are you more tired because you've been exercising?
2: Mm.
4: No, I wake up the next morning feeling fine.
1: Oh, I mean, you, Jesse's right. You're one step away from waking up with a bib on and you've just done a marathon in your sleep. Good on you. Thank you, Tim. Appreciate it.
2: Andrew, are you a sleepwalker?
5: I am a sleepwalker.
2: Uh-oh. What happened?
1: Still, Andrew?
5: Still.
2: Oh, no.
5: But probably the best story is one night after a few drinks, I've gone to bed early. My partner started playing video games. About half an hour, 45 minutes later, I've apparently walked out into the kitchen, flipped it out, and peed all over a sink full of fresh dishes.
2: Oh, no, Andrew.
5: And my partner's like, what are you doing? And I'm going, nothing. You're peeing on the sink, and what of it?
2: Oh, no.
5: And then I finished and then just went back to bed.
2: Were you dreaming at the time, Andrew, that you were, you know, and like you, I mean, I haven't wet the bed in a long time, but you know when you do wet the bed that you like something's happening that involves water? Was that happening, Andrew?
5: No.
2: Just pissed
1: Andrew,
2: in the sink.
1: I mean, it's nice you found a sink. I'm trying to think of an upside here.
5: This time.
1: Because, oh my gosh, how many times have you peed in the cupboard?
5: Oh, twice at least.
2: Oh.
1: Ever on anything?
5: At my cupboard,
1: Yeah.
2: It's always the part. A friend of mine got up in the middle of the night, opened the, like,
1: dresser
2: box
1: drawer,
2: at the end of the bed, that, and they keep all their shoes in there, peed inside of it, none on his shoes, all on his partner's shoes.
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12: 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There's water main through Stirling, still in place. Carinet Road northbound at the entry from San Remo Boulevard. Watercorp have shut the left turn lane and it's down to 40Ks. To the freeways, busy northbound on the Kwinana Anchortel to Russell Roads, then Manning Road into the city at Mill Point Road, Power Street to Warwick Road and Ocean Reef Road to Shenton Avenue on the Mitchell northbound. Heading south, slow from Loftus Street to Mill Point Road, Canning Highway to Leach Highway and Berrigan Drive down to Rolly Road. 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
18: Hey, I'm Tessa Randello. Neil Danaher's wife, Jan, is remembering him as a selfless man at a state funeral today.
19: But MND doesn't define Neil. Neil is defined by his character, his integrity, his humility, his honesty, his strength and resilience.
18: She spoke at the memorial for the former Australian of the Year at the MCG today. To some other news now, Aussies are being told to stay away from a number of countries in the Middle East as attacks continue. Smart Travel are reissuing advice not to travel to a number of countries, including Iran, Iraq and Israel, adding there's a risk of further attacks and escalation. Briefly, One Nation claims to have raised $500,000 in 8 hours in its latest funding blitz. And a successful return to singles tennis for Aussie Nick Kyrgios. He's down the world number 36, Corentin Moutet, in straight sets at the ATP event in Stuttgart. Kyrgios hasn't competed since early January before withdrawing from the Oz Open due to injury.
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18: Shower or two for the rest of the day in Perth, dropping to a low of 9 degrees overnight. Rain tomorrow, tops of 17, chance of rain on Friday. 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
2: Yeah, and if you like cash, you're in the right place. 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
4: Isn't that right, Kieran?
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4: We'll give it away twice if it happens. $10,000 twice. 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
3: But there is a... there is another... There's a frisson in the air, a nervous kind of energy.
2: Yeah.
3: Because awesome. Up next, we are doing the most complained about segment we've ever had. And it's exciting. It's edge of your seat stuff. It makes some people very angry and it makes the rest of us so joyous. And if you're listening now, we need you to be in on the joke. Yes. Stay with us.
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1: Now it is time for the segment that makes us all the most nervous, because it's the fieriest segment that we do. Our audience is going to be split into two people. If you are listening right now, you are in on the joke, and we're going to need your help. In a minute, we're going to start talking about a topic, and we're going to say some completely incorrect things about that topic and encourage people to get involved in the conversation. People naturally are going to get angry, and they're going to ring up and say, you've got this wrong, you've got this wrong. And that's when we need your help. You need to also give us a call on 13 10 60, and you need to back up our incorrect facts.
2: Yes.
1: So if you're listening now, you're in on the joke. For those people who join in a couple of seconds and tune over, the joke will be on them, and they will get very fired up. The game starts now. Oh, Lozzie, I'm so excited. The World Cup kicks off this Friday, and can you believe it? It's the first time ever that it's not being held in one single country. It's across three countries. So it's happening in America, Canada, and Mongolia.
2: Mongolia.
1: I know. I didn't think traditionally like a very big kind of soccer or football, wouldn't it?
2: Yeah.
1: Nation. But I was rapt to see the Mongols finally getting the
0: run. I think it's a time zone thing.
2: Is it?
1: Oh,
0: so they've got games on the other side of the world. So it's, so TV, got right.
1: The American time zone, the Canadian time zone. And then Mongolia might be a bit more friendly for us.
0: Yeah.
1: And
0: there's a game at 2 on Sunday for us.
1: Yes.
2: That's good.
1: Well,
2: see?
1: I think I say it for all of us then. Thank you, Mongolia, for hosting this year's World Cup.
2: Speaking of the game this Sunday, how exciting that Harry Kewell's, he's making his like triumphant return.
1: I know. I think back to the kind of glory years, and I'm just glad they've finally learnt the error of their ways.
2: Yeah.
1: And they've got, you know, we need a Kewell. Have you had a look at the team lineup?
2: I haven't had a chance.
1: So this is amazing. We've got Patrick Beech, he's in goals. We've got Paul Izzo, that's fantastic. Matthew Ryan, and then the one, and over there, all goalkeepers. But then we go down to

0: We said this a lot about Australia, but we just bat above and beyond our average. Like, for not a big nation, what have we, how many World Cups have we won?
1: Oh, at least a couple.
2: I reckon it's at least two.
0: It was the semi, oh, sorry, 13-10-60. If you want to get involved, of course, we are talking about the World Cup. And for the first time ever, as we said, it's held in three countries, being America, being Canada, being Mongolia. Tick, tick, tick to cover those time zones.
3: Yep. It's not good for me because my mates didn't even qualify. I know, England didn't even qualify.
2: England had a shocking run up to it.
3: Didn't qualify.
0: England.
3: We got knocked out in the qualifications.
1: You know, for all their thing, it's not coming home.
0: Yeah, for all their thing, it's coming home. It's coming home.
2: Stay home. Stay home.
0: Of course, if you want to have your, you know, bite back at us, any English people, give us a call 13-10-60 if you want to, I'd say, swallow your pride a bit and admit.
1: Well, it's the most involved in the World Cup they're going to get.
0: Yeah, exactly. It's your chance to get involved in the World Cup because we're not going to see your team. We got Zoe on the line. G'day, Zoe.
4: Hi, how you going?
0: Yeah, good.
4: Hi,
0: Zoe. Are you excited about the World Cup coming up in, as I said, America, Canada and Mongolia?
4: Even more excited that it's on 2 p.m. on Sunday. It is about time we had family-friendly viewing time.
2: Yes, I agree.
0: And we can thank Mongolia for that.
2: Yeah. And are you pumped
4: we
2: to
4: are
2: see?
4: So excited.
2: You're pumped to see Harry Kewell back on the field?
4: Not as pumped as my son. When we got the email, because we've signed up for special World Cup exclusives, when we got the email, I should have filmed his face. The little guy was that excited.
2: It's brilliant.
0: You know what's great? So after we said, I can't remember exactly how many World Cups we've won, whether it was kind of one, two, thereabouts. Yeah. But also that got announced that we are going to be hosting the World Cup in 2032.
1: Again?
0: Yeah, we got it in Brisbane.
4: That'll be even more family-friendly, won't it?
0: Yeah.
2: You'll be able to take him. Oh, he'll be so excited.
0: Give us a call.
4: Oh, he will be.
0: 13-10-60 if you would like to get involved. Again, a big commiseration. We love our English listeners.
2: Yeah.
0: But, I mean, when they didn't qualify for this year's World Cup, I have two words, sucked in palms. No, that's three. No, that's actually three.
1: So we're one of the favourites. Yeah. Who are the other favourites?
0: Espanol.
3: Okay. Curaçao.
0: Curaçao.
3: Curaçao are up there for favourites too.
0: But they've been good for a long time.
3: But it's their first World Cup because they changed the thing, but they're favourites. Like, they're going to probably win the World Cup.
2: Are the USA quite good? Oh.
0: We've got Jeffrey here. G'day, Jeffrey.
5: Hey, Tommy, how are you?
0: Yeah, good. Welcome to World Cup chat. What do you got?
5: I just jumped in the car and started listening, and I've just heard that Mongolia's hosting this year's World Cup. I thought it was Mexico.
0: No, it is confusing though because there's three countries. So it's America, Canada, and Mongolia.
2: Yeah.
0: So maybe that's where you got confused.
5: It's not Mexico, America, and Canada?
2: No. So, Jeffrey, you're a soccer fan?
5: Not really. I follow the Matildas and the Socceroos when they're playing, but I prefer football.
2: Could you help us out? I mean, Jeffrey, we were saying we can't remember if the Socceroos have won, is it two World Cups in the past?
5: Oh, I couldn't tell you. They'd won any, to be honest.
0: So, Jeffrey, but you thought it was in Mexico?
5: Yeah, as the third country.
2: That doesn't make sense.
0: So you thought it was Mexico, Mongolia, and America?
5: No.
0: Oh, what did you think?
5: No, now you've got to say Mongolia.
0: Oh.
5: Mexico, America, and Canada.
0: Mexico, America,
2: weird,
0: and Canada.
2: Though.
0: I don't think so. Let's check with Anna. Yeah. Anna, do you know where the World Cup is being held this year? It's Mongolia, isn't it?
6: Yeah, it's Mongolia, United States, and Canada. Those were the three.
2: Oh,
6: yeah.
2: And Anna, are you American?
6: I am. I'm from Michigan in the United States.
2: Amazing.
0: So, Jeffrey, I mean, you've heard it there. I was going to say first because it feels like you must have been misreading Mexico. Where have you heard that?
5: Yeah, I wasn't sure. I just heard a little rumor. It might have been in Mexico, but
2: I don't
5: really follow the soccer.
0: Yeah. Strange. Okay. Right. Let's go down to Jamie quickly. G'day, Jamie.
7: How you doing?
0: Yeah, hi, great. Jamie. Welcome to the World Cup chat.
7: Yes. It's definitely. Mexico, USA, and Canada. 100% sure of it.
0: I think though.
2: I don't know about that.
0: Anna, you are American.
6: I'm from Michigan.
0: Okay, so can you confirm, just so we're completely clear, because now I'm getting a bit caught up with the names, the three countries that are hosting the World Cup?
6: Mongolia, US, Canada.
0: Mongolia, US, and Canada. Yes. Yeah. Okay. Does that sound right there to you, Jamie?
7: No, it's Mexico.
2: It's Mexico. That's not the first I've heard of that. That's

0: So yeah. strange.
1: We've just heard
2: you're
1: from...
2: talking about soccer.
0: About soccer.
1: Yeah.
2: Yeah, 100% it's Mexico.
1: Well...
2: They have games in Mexico City.
1: I don't know if they snuck that in and maybe it's just like
0: it's just a
1: wild card or something like that, but no, apparently not. Jamie, you might be able to answer. How many World Cups have Australia won? We weren't sure if it was one or two.
0: Yeah.
2: I thought zero.
1: I was pretty sure it was two. Anna, you might know because Anna, you're soccer mad, aren't you?
3: I love soccer.
1: Yeah. How many World Cups have Australia won?
3: Not too sure. I just actually moved to Australia.
0: Okay.
3: So I'm not too sure with Australia.
1: Okay.
0: Okay. We were under the impression we think it's two, but I don't know.
1: We'll get one of our producers to quickly look that up. He has the answer.
4: It's two.
0: Wow.
4: Two. Yeah, yeah, yeah. 2002 in Japan.
1: Yeah.
4: And then we also won in 1990, the last World Cup in America, remember? 1994.
0: Oh, that's correct.
1: Let's go back to Jamie quickly. Jamie, after hearing that we've won.
2: Can you get your producer to have a look at if it's Mexico?
1: Do you quickly look that up?
2: 100% Mexico.
1: Anything, when you look up Mexico and soccer, anything that comes up?
4: That they didn't qualify. So it's Mongolia, US and Canada hosting the World Cup.
1: There we go, James.
0: Oh, my God. Sorry, Jamie.
2: I'm definitely not. Sorry.
1: Yeah.
2: Definitely not.
1: It's tough to be wrong. You're a bit like England missing out on this World Cup. G'day, Jody.
5: Hello, yes. Obviously I just jumped in the car and had a bit of a giggle about some of the things that you're saying, so I'm guessing that this is a joke because you don't think us Australians are into the World Cup, but myself and my family, we're heading over, and yes, it's definitely Canada, the US and Mexico.
1: You're heading to
5: Harry
1: all of
5: them. Kuehl definitely isn't playing in the World Cup. Australia has never won a World Cup, and Australia is definitely not in the running to host a World Cup.
6: Jody, are you going to Mexico?
5: My two sons are going to Mexico. My husband and I are going to Canada and the US.
1: Jody, you need to tell your sons. I hate to break to you, but I reckon your sons might have pulled a swift one on you to spend a day or two in Cancun, am I right?
5: Well, they are definitely going to Cancun, but I can assure you that they're definitely looking forward to their soccer games in Mexico.
1: I don't reckon they'll see any soccer, but they might see a bit of Coco Bongo action, am I right?
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0: jackpots weekly.
1: Oh, mate, you make our dreams come true.
0: All you need to do is say stop.
1: Stop.
0: When exactly 5 seconds is up. This week, the jackpot is up to
2: $10,000.
3: Carrie and Tommy's time game.
4: That's double what it's supposed to be.
3: Dairy milk. So good, it's guaranteed not to last.
2: Who have we got to do a mate good for?
5: Cadbury. Sorry.
2: Cadbury.
5: It's double the money, guys.
2: I will try and make it up to Cadbury now. Is it about their picnic?
6: Yeah.
2: Delicious. Oh, my God. You can find it with the ice creams at the supermarket.
5: In the freezer.
2: We've had two.
6: We could even have a third.
5: Yeah.
2: We could even have a third. And the third I was considering was a Cadbury Crunchy ice cream. They're so good.
6: They're so good.
2: $10,000. Dear Cadbury, I hope that is the make good for Jesse talking
5: so
2: over your
5: sorry,
2: beautiful
5: Cadbury.
2: Messages. If only he had something to tell him. There was a sponsor like the screens in front of his face.
5: Yep.
2: $10,000 is up for the line. The game's so nice, we're going to play it twice. Ooh. Give us a call if you want to get involved. We do it next.

0: 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I'd go and get my $9 large Chinese combination and crispy wontons, and then we'd go and play while the parents sat around the big koi pond in the middle.
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5: 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Watch out for a burst water main still in place through Stirling on Carron Road northbound at the entry from San Remo Boulevard. The left turn lane is blocked. Freeway northbound, busy Anchortel to Russell Roads, Manning Road to Millpoint Road and heavy Hutton Street to Warwick Road and Whitfords Avenue to Shenton Ave. Heading south, slow Loftus Street to Millpoint Road, Canning Highway to Leach Highway and Berrigan Drive to Rowley Road. 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
14: Heart the Rob?
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0: Day, everybody.
1: It's finally here.
0: $10,000 in cold hard cash and 5 seconds of your life is all we ask in exchange. Georgia, 10 grand sounds pretty good, yeah?
2: Oh, it sounds unreal. Yeah.
1: Do you practice, Georgia?
2: Yes.
0: Good.
2: Yep.
1: All right, good.
0: What are you going to spend the cash on, Georgia?
2: I'd love to take my daughter on a Disney cruise. I'd love to go on a holiday.
0: Heaven.
1: Oh, perfect.
0: Yes. Yes, yes. Let's take a second. Let's just manifest it together. Just picture yourself on deck on the Disney cruise.
2: Oh, balcony, all-inclusive. Let's go.
0: Oh, that sounds pretty good.
1: I'm putting it out there for you, Georgia.
0: Our furry friend has got his sparkly jacket on. He's ready to go. He's going to say start. You say stop. It just has to be bang on 5 seconds, and $10,000 is yours. Are you ready, Georgia?
2: I'm ready.
3: Start.
2: Stop.
0: It felt
2: a bit soon. I don't know.
0: It felt good to me. It felt pretty good. Oh. I was worried you were going to go long, and I don't know why. I should have never doubted you, but have we overcorrected?
1: Jesse has an interesting poker face on right now. I can't.
0: Yeah, I mean, he's a ferret.
1: Sorry, the ferret has a very strange poker face.
0: No, his name is Jesse.
1: Oh, Jesse the ferret has a very strange poker face. I can't work out.
0: Yeah,
3: we got there in the end. It took longer than the time game.
1: Please.
0: I don't know why there is a furry animal standing in front of you. What don't you understand?
1: I don't know. I was confused.
0: Is it because there's so much money on the line?
1: Yes.
0: Let's find out for $10,000 how Georgia went.
3: 4.13.
1: Oh! Georgia, I'm sorry.
0: God, laughing.
3: Yeah. Good on her. Ballet.
0: Wow.
1: Rowan.
4: Yeah.
5: Yeah.
0: There he is.
5: What's up,
0: Rowan?
4: Oh, all good.
0: Yeah.
4: Will be.
0: How's the day going so far, Rowan?
4: Ah, it's a beautiful day here where I am.
0: Yeah. Ten grand to make it better?
4: Oh. That would really help my life.
0: Okay. Well, Rowan, I've explained the rules and you know how it works, but just so we're all crystal clear, our furry friend here is going to say start. You just have to say stop on 5 seconds, okay?
4: Go on, ferret.
0: You ready? You ready to go?
4: Yeah.
3: Start.
4: Stop.
1: Oh my god.
0: I want you to win this so bad.
4: I want me to win this.
3: Yeah.
0: What's the first?
1: Only the ferret knows.
0: What's the first thing you're buying if you win, Rowan?
4: Oh, geez, I haven't even got that far yet.
0: Okay, sorry.
4: New towels.
0: Treat yourself. Yep.
4: The boy's been whinging about not having a clean towel, but he's got clean towels. He just forgets to put them in the washing machine.
1: Yeah, no, that's on him, Rowan.
0: Okay, Rowan.
1: Yep.
0: Rowan, we really want you to win, but it's not up to us. It is up to the keeper.
4: The adjudicator, the ferret with a nose, yes.
0: Yes, he has got a nose on him. Let's find out. We just need to hear 5.00. Rowan gets 10 grand.
4: Got to be close.
0: Jesse, how'd it go?
3: 5.
0: Yes.
3: Point.
0: That's good.
3: 7.6.
1: Oh! Oh! Rowan, I
0: No! Hayley.
6: Hello.
1: Hi, Hayley.
0: Hello, Hayley.
6: How are we all?
0: Oh, I'll be honest. I am running off the smell of an oily rag at the moment. It has been a big show and my central nervous system is absolutely frazzled and all I want to do is give you this cash, Hayley.
6: That would be amazing.
1: Hayley, you sound very cool, calm and collected.
6: I try to be.
0: I reckon you sound...
6: I've got two daughters, I have to be.
1: Oh, my goodness. Okay. You need this.
6: Yeah.
0: Have you broken some hearts in your time, Hayley?
6: A few.
0: Yeah, you've got the sound like you would chew up men and spit them out, if I'm being honest, Hayley.
6: Well, I talk on the phone all day, so it's my job. I have to.
0: Okay.
1: A good phone voice. I like it.
0: Yeah. That's what I'm looking for on a phone call. Yep. Someone that would rip my heart out and split it in two.
1: Yep.
0: Hayley, are you ready to play?
6: Why not? Let's do it.
3: Okay. Start.
6: Stop. Come on.
1: I know. I'm so nervous, Hayley.
0: It felt a little on the casual side for me, but I've been wrong before.
1: But this is Hayley's attitude. She is calm. She's a phone talkerer.
0: Oh, win 10 grand. It's no thing.
1: No.
0: No, I'll just stroll in here.
1: What you have to do.
0: Yeah.
7: No!
1: What's that? What does that mean?
0: It means we're close.
1: Oh my god, I'm gonna wear my pink.
2: Come on! Bring
0: oh my
2: me
0: gosh.
2: The money!
0: For $10,000. We just need to hit 5.00 and that cash will be yours, Hayley.
6: My hands are sweaty.
1: Same.
0: The tension music is a ring-a-ding-dinging, which means we're in the vicinity. My furry friend, would you care to explain yourself and hopefully read out the winning numbers?
3: Just to be clear, you've checked about giving away double the money.
0: We have.
1: Yeah, yeah.
3: Okay.
0: Well, yeah. We have some loan sharks we're going to speak to.
3: Ooh. Okay. Because we're doing things a little bit weird today.
0: Yeah.
3: We're giving away double the money.
1: Oh, my God, I'm nervous.
0: Yeah.
3: I'm going to give you the number in reverse.
6: Show me the money.
1: In reverse.
0: Hayley, this has never been done before. My furry friend, it could be early onset dementia, I'm not sure, but he's going to read the number backwards. So
8: I'm
0: starting.
8: For our budget.
1: You? This was
0: and
1: your
0: you
1: idea.
0: And you said if this goes off, we get to go again.
1: Yep.
0: Okay, starting with the final digit, we need to hear a zero for Hayley to still be in the race.
3: Zero.
0: We have 1-0. We need to hear another zero for Hayley to still be in the race.
3: Zero.
0: And I'm assuming we have a decimal point.
3: There is a decimal point.
0: Hayley, all you need to hear is a 5 here.
6: 5. Bring me the money.
0: And $10,000 is all yours. What is the final number? We've already heard 0.00.
6: 5.
0: Come on, Jesse boy.
3: 6.
1: No! Yes,
0: Dave, oh,
1: what?
0: Bad news. It's bad news for Hayley. She's plummeted. She's already gone. But great news for everybody else because we have $10,000 still on the line and we play again next.
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1: Time Game Jackpots Weekly.
4: Oh, mate, you make our dreams come true.
1: All you need to do is say stop.
4: Stop.
1: When exactly 5 seconds is up. This week, the jackpot is up to...
5: $10,000.
1: Carrie and Tommy's Time Game. 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So good, it's guaranteed not to last.
5: And this $10,000, we hope, doesn't last either. We want to give it away. Yeah. Who do you want to give it to, Ozzy?
6: Isabella.
7: Hi.
6: Hi, Isabella.
7: Hi.
5: Isabella, what's the biggest thing you've ever won?
7: A concert ticket, maybe?
6: Nice. Okay. It's a pretty good prize. Was it a good concert?
7: Yeah, it was amazing. It was Harry Styles. Oh, so I love him.
5: I mean, that's pretty language. Good. But it's not $10,000.
6: You could buy heaps of concert tickets with that.
5: You could probably buy 10 minutes with Harry. I'm not sure what his going rate is, but...
6: I think it's probably more.
5: You reckon it's more?
6: I think it's more than that.
5: Do you think?
6: Don't let that get to you, Isabella.
7: I won't. I don't think my boyfriend would like that either, even though I would like it.
6: Hey, everyone needs a hall pass.
5: You could have 5 minutes each.
6: Yeah.
5: Yeah, you know. Isabella, all you have to do is say stop exactly on 5 seconds and the cash is yours. We really want to give it away. Are you ready to play?
7: Yes.
0: Start.
7: Stop.
6: It felt early for me. I don't know, but Jesse, I don't have a clock.
5: Furry little friend has just booted his chair.
6: Oh, my goodness.
5: Isabella, I don't... If you win, I guess we'll have to get your boyfriend on the line and say you've both got 5 minutes with Harry and let's just see what happens. I'm not suggesting anything sus, by the way. Just a chat. He's one of the hottest commodities in the world. What a prize to win.
6: Commodities.
5: What's a commodity?
6: I don't know. It doesn't matter.
5: Is it a person? Nah. Is it like the Nikkei and the FTSE and the Dow Jones? Is it Harry as well?
0: Maybe.
5: Isabella. Oh, God.
6: Boy.
5: Isabella, so... I can't put up with this much longer. My nerves are shot here.
0: What about my little ferret heart?
6: Yeah, your ferret heart. Is it racing? Yeah,
5: you've got a little body but the heart of a racehorse. We've always said that. But that is the meds. Have you been double dropping again?
0: It's the peptides.
5: Have you not?
0: You ordered them.
5: Ordered them for Kieran.
0: Okay. I need them.
5: I got him the glow ones for his skin and you've been taking them and your hair started falling out.
6: Not four ferrets.
8: It's to help me tan.
0: Some gatekeeping peptides, guys.
5: Well, we're not. Apparently you're getting stuck into the stash. You've been topping him up with water again so Kieran wouldn't notice. He's been on for 3 weeks. His skin has shown no signs of improvement.
6: Can we get back to Isabella, please?
5: Isabella, you're still there.
7: Yeah, I'm here.
5: Okay, all we need to hear is 5.00 and $10,000 is all yours. Jesse boy, how did Isabella go?
0: Five.
5: That's a great start.
0: Point.
5: That's great.
0: Zero.
5: Oh, my gosh. Isabella, you just need to hear one more zero and $10,000
7: is all
5: yours.
7: My heart.
5: Your heart. Lauren's underwear. I think she's peed herself.
6: I've peed my pants, Isabella.
5: Have you peed yourself?
6: Just a little bit.
5: Okay. We need to hear one more zero. We have 5.04. Well, Harry's diary is cleared right back up. That's 10 minutes he's got back.
0: Harry's got a whole another 10 minutes.
5: Let's get through this. G'day, Chandel.
9: Oh, hello.
6: Hi, Chandel.
5: Oh, Chandel. Do you want to win $10,000?
9: Absolutely. I would have just won it just then, I'm telling you.
6: Oh, really?
5: Oh, so you might have.
9: Just before she did.
5: Did you?
6: Oh, Chandel.
5: This is a
9: been
5: bit
9: playing
5: of
9: playing the whole time.
5: This is a bit of shinning coming back into the game, and I like
6: the
5: it.
6: Shinning. Where's crystal
5: ball?
6: Ball?
5: Get crystal ball out. Oh, where's my little crystal ball? Hang on, you talk to
6: crystal. Chandel, would you like to ask the crystal ball if it thinks that you're going to win the time game today?
9: Absolutely.
6: Okay.
5: Okay. Far away. What's your question, Chandel?
9: Am I going to win this time game?
6: Good. Nice.
5: Okay, I'm just
6: well
5: spinning
6: worded.
5: My little ball.
6: Let's see.
5: Hang on.
6: What does it say?
5: I'm going to leave. My answer. I'll write down what I think Chandel is going to get. Okay. Chandel, are you ready to play?
9: Okay, I'm ready.
6: Okay.
0: Start.
9: Stop.
5: Okay.
9: Was that too fast?
6: We don't know.
5: Oh, that certainly wasn't
9: That's
5: the crystal ball. predicted.
6: Really?
5: No.
6: We don't know what the time was yet.
5: I know it wasn't what the crystal ball predicted. Nah. What do you think, Chantel? Do you think you got up to the main stage and you choked?
9: I reckon I was too fast. Like, I was calm before, but I reckon
5: Some people aren't big occasion players, Chantel, but let's see. It's not up to us. It's up to the keeper of the time. Mm. How did Chantel go?
3: 4.40.
6: Oh, no! Chantel, I felt so good about her.
5: That's okay. She's gone. One more. Place. G'day, Hayden.
10: Hello.
5: Hang on. Sorry, Hayden. Just one second. I'm so sorry. What do you mean one more?
3: One more.
6: One more. I want to give this away, Kieran.
3: Just Hayden.
6: No, but what if...
5: We're going to have one more after Hayden. if there is... If Hayden wins, I'm happy to wrap it up there at 10 grand. Actually, no. We said we'd go again. Sorry, Hayden. You're back on the air.
6: Yes.
10: Yeah. I'm
5: here. How are you, Hayden?
10: I'm good. I'm nervous, but good.
5: Don't be nervous. We learned from the last one, from Chantel. She was nervous and she went too quick.
6: Yep.
5: But now don't be too not nervous and go too slow.
6: Mm.
10: Okay.
5: Just I'll be the right amount of nervous, Hayden. Mm.
10: My daughter's here, so.
5: Okay. I'm not sure how that factors into the... Oh, hello.
6: Hi.
5: Hello. What's your...
6: Oh, bless.
5: What's your daughter's name?
10: Scarlett.
5: Hey, Scarlett. Okay. Hayden, are you ready to play?
10: All right, ready.
3: Start.
10: Stop.
6: Oh.
5: I felt... Was it long?
6: Really long.
5: Was it long?
6: That felt really long.
5: Oh, I was just thinking out.
6: I mean, I love Scarlett, but I fear that she may have been a distraction.
5: Don't you dare.
6: I love Scarlett. I love Scarlett.
10: I know.
5: Hayden, let's find out for $10,000 how you went.
3: 6.30.
10: Oh, my God.
5: Quick, we've got time for one more. Isn't that great news, producer Kieran? G'day, Sarah.
11: Hi, how are you?
6: Hi,
5: yeah,
6: Sarah.
5: Good. Are you, you're going to be our last contestant for today. Do you usually finish strong?
11: I do, but I'll tell you what, after all that, my heart is racing.
5: I know, mine is absolutely kaput.
3: Let's not forget the magic of this game. Every time we've put the money up, it's gone off.
5: Mm-hmm.
3: So no pressure, Sarah. But
5: let's also not forget the magic of peptides. And they were from Kieran.
3: Magic
5: and
3: science.
5: There's a little bit of magic.
3: Okay.
5: Why do they put a unicorn hair in there? It's just science.
3: Is that what that was?
5: Yeah.
3: Yeah.
5: What do you think it was? One of your whiskers?
3: Yeah.
5: Mm. No. Keep dreaming.
3: Okay.
5: They're not that long. Sarah, are you ready to play?
11: I am, yes.
3: Start.
11: Stop.
5: It felt good, didn't it? Did it feel long? I've lost track of time.
6: It felt quite long to me.
5: Did it feel long?
6: But I have no idea what time is anymore.
5: Okay, Sarah, for $10,000, we just need to hear 5.00. My furry little friend, how did Sarah go?
3: 6.01.
6: No!
5: Dag nabbit!
6: Can we do one more?
5: You want to do one more?
3: No, we've got to go.
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16: The sprinkler switch off is now in effect. 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Water Corporation. Checking the freeways busy at northbound Anchortel Road, Mill Point Road, then Heavy Hutton Street to Hepburn Avenue further up, and then Whitfords Avenue to Shenton Avenue. Delay southbound from Loftus Street through the city to Mill Point Road, Canning Highway to Leach Highway, and Berrigan Drive to Thomas Road, and still a burst water main in Stirling, Carinet Road northbound at the entry from San Remo Boulevard. Stock up with low prices at Dan Murphy's. 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
6: Perth Now is calling this band the next big thing. 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

0: afternoon. We got Loz Barry filling in the Sarvo.
1: And on the latest edition of Inside Kieran Today, we have to guess what it is. No, our producer Kieran has brought us some movie news, I believe.
2: Ooh.
1: We had huge movie news yesterday. Your words was when you brought us the...
2: Romy and Michelle is having a sequel.
1: Oh, my God.
2: No, it is
1: oh
2: my big. God. It's big for the girls.
1: And if you have stopped reeling... from that news, and you have capacity for some more, prepare to be shell-shocked again. Kizzy, what do you got?
3: Another dog is real in a new movie.
1: Oh, so this is Scooby-Doo.
3: We had Scooby-Doo yesterday. Is a real what's your impression of Scooby-Doo?
1: Scooby-Doo!
2: That is so good.
1: Mm. I don't think I've even heard... I mean, I can't remember. Is that how he actually talked?
2: Yes.
1: Really?
2: No, mine's too.
0: Pretty good. Maybe you're a bit more Scrappy-Doo.
2: I'm Scrappy-Doo. Yeah.
1: Is what's Scrappy's relation? Son?
2: Nephew.
1: Ah.
2: I think.
1: Oh, unlucky in life, Scooby. Not there yet?
2: No, I think Scooby's got... He's got other priorities like sandwiches.
1: Doesn't he solve crime?
2: Oh, yeah. Well, he does a bit of that, but
1: and
2: he's...
1: doesn't he eat Scooby Snacks?
2: Oh, yeah. He loves Scooby Snacks.
1: where did sandwiches come in?
2: Him and Shaggy love sandwiches.
1: Do they?
2: Oh, yeah. They love everything.
1: There we go.
3: There is a Legally Blonde prequel coming.
2: Oh.
3: And the dog's real.
2: Of course the dog is real. Well, the dog doesn't talk.
3: Well, it might in the prequel. You don't know that.
0: Maybe it'll tell you.
1: You think the dog talked and then stopped talking in the timeline?
3: I don't know how it works. I've never seen Legally Blonde, but very exciting dog news is dogs are real now in stuff.
2: Okay, good.
1: That's good.
3: Including Scooby-Doo. Premieres on July 1 with 8 episodes, so if it starts talking, that's a real dog talking.
1: And what are we premiering on?
2: Prime.
3: Prime gets all the good stuff now.
2: Yeah.
1: Yep.
2: I got that Bezos money, bro.
1: Hey, speaking of money, should we give some away?
2: Yes.
4: Carrie and Tommy's.
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11: 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Near the airport, there's a crash on Airport Drive heading westbound before Tonkin Highway. Traffic's down to a single lane. Towies are on site there. Burst water main through Stirling, Karen Up Road northbound at the entry from San Remo Boulevard. The left lane is still blocked by Watercourt and speeds reduced to 40 km/h. And it's busy in the CBD, Mounts Bay Road eastbound at Point Lewis Rotary. From concepts to completion, major infrastructure developments are transforming WA. Together, we're building for tomorrow. Search Building for Tomorrow to find out what it means for you. It's still in more traffic soon on Mix 94.5, Perth's best variety.
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7: I'm Jessa Randello. Neil Danaher is being remembered as a loving father and pops at a state funeral at the MCG.
8: To the world, you inspired so many, but to me, you were simply my dad, the one who guided me when I couldn't see the next step, whose laughter filled the room, whose charm and cheeky smile could light up anyone around him.
7: Daughter back there, after being diagnosed with MND, he raised hundreds of thousands of dollars to fight the disease. To other news now, the Prime Minister is concerned about human and economic impact of escalating war in Iran, while US military says it struck almost 20 targets in Iran during the latest round of attacks, saying they were in self-defence. WA authorities have confirmed a fourth croc attack in the past 6 months. A 35-year-old fisherman trod on a crocodile while fishing in the Kimberley about a month ago. He was discharged from hospital after treatment. And in 8 hours, One Nation says it's raised more than $500,000 in its latest funding blitz.
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7: Shower or two for the rest of the day in Perth, dropping to a low of 9 degrees overnight. Rain tomorrow, heading for a top of 17 degrees. Chances of rain on Friday and 17. Cloudy on Saturday. For the latest on today's top stories, be watching 7 News tonight at 6.
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1: Carrie Bickmore
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3: Yeah, that is where you're at for your Wednesday afternoon. We got Loz Barry filling in the Sarbo.
4: And on the latest edition of Inside Kieran Today,
5: we have
4: to guess what it is. No, our producer Kieran has brought us some movie news, I believe.
5: Ooh.
4: We had huge movie news yesterday, your words, Loz, when you brought us the...
5: Romy and Michelle is having a sequel.
4: Oh, my God.
5: No, it's big. It's big and for the girls.
4: And if you have stopped reeling... From that news, and you have capacity for some more, prepare to be shell shocked again. Kizzy, what do you got?
6: Another dog is real in a new movie.
4: Oh, so this is Scooby Doo.
6: Yeah, Scooby Doo yesterday.
4: Is it real? Well,
6: what's your impression of Scooby Doo?
4: Scooby Doo.
5: That is so good.
4: Mm. I don't think I've even heard. I mean, I can't remember. Is that how he actually talks?
5: Yes.
4: Really? Yeah.
5: No, mine's too.
3: Pretty good. Maybe you're a bit more Scrappy Doo.
5: I'm Scrappy Doo.
3: Yeah.
4: Is it, what's Scrappy's relation? Son?
5: Nephew.
4: Ah.
5: I think.
4: Oh, unlucky in life, Scooby. Not there yet.
5: No, I think Scooby's got, he's got other priorities like sandwiches.
4: Doesn't he solve crime?
5: Oh, yeah. Well, he does a bit of that, but
4: he's... And doesn't he eat Scooby Snacks?
5: Oh, yeah. I love Scooby Snacks.
4: where did sandwiches come in?
5: Him and Shaggy love sandwiches.
4: Do they?
5: Oh, yeah. They love everything.
4: There we go.
6: There is a Legally Blonde

0: Prime. Prime gets all the good stuff now.
1: Yeah.
2: Yep.
1: I got that Bezos money, bro.
2: Hey, speaking of money, should we give some away?
3: Carrie and Tommy's
4: big winter blowout.
3: The things we give away, the bills we could pay. It's a big winter blowout.
2: Every Thursday up until our break, we are giving away tens of thousands of dollars, and it is split up into categories. Some weeks it's going to be bills. Some weeks it's going to be holidays. Mm-hmm. But tomorrow, it's one I'm really looking forward to.
1: Yeah.
2: It's a bit of fun money. All you have to do is register at carrieandtommy.com.au or get ready to call 131060 because we know people need to pay their bills.
1: Yeah.
2: People need to do that stuff. But it means you might not have any money left for yourself for something fun. You might be thinking, I've never even bought myself something fun. Well, that's where we step in, and tomorrow we shake things up for
1: fun.

0: Across Australia, a few Wednesday arvos. Carrie Bickmore and Tommy Little. We got Loz Barry in the Sabo.
1: And we give the people what they want on this show. And what they want over the last few days has been loud and clear. People have been yelling at me from their cars when I'm walking along the street.
2: Wow.
1: They used to yell, Tommy, legend.
2: Yeah.
1: And now they're yelling, Tommy, where's the bear news?
2: Oh.
3: There's a bear in there.
1: Lots of bear stories dominating headlines.
2: Great. I love bears.
1: Depending where you get your news. If you just get it from news.com, you're probably not going to see them. But I get mine from barelythere.org.au.
2: Nice.
0: That's a charity.
1: Is it?
4: That's what .org means.
0: Is that right?
1: .org means charity.
2: Organisation, isn't it?
4: Well, it means it's a charity.
1: Does it?
2: Yeah. I don't think so. I think it's like companies.
1: I think we've been thrown off here.
2: Have you derailed our bear chat?
4: It's for non-commercial organisation, non-profits and charities.
0: Ooh.
1: And charities.
2: And charities is not charities.
1: Yeah.
4: Non-profits.
2: Organisation.
4: Is the Bear News website a not-for-profit?
1: No, they make a lot.
4: Maybe that just to be .com from now on.
1: Yeah, well, take that up with them. It's just where I get my news.
0: You're going to have to fight the bears.
1: Yeah. So I don't know if you've seen this, but there has been a bear on the loose.
2: Uh-oh.
1: In the north of Tokyo for a few days now.
2: Tokyo?
1: Yeah.
2: Are they a bear country?
1: Japan? I'm glad you ask. Japan has the highest rate of bear attacks in the world.
0: Whoa.
1: Yep, they reach record levels in 2025 with more than 230 victims. This is last year. 13 of those attacks were deadly.
2: Wow.
0: Do you remember your bear rule?
1: If it's brown, flush it down. If it's yellow, let it mellow.
2: Great.
1: Thank you.
0: Yep.
1: So there's been a bear on the loose for days now.
2: Uh-oh.
1: It's closed down 94 schools as there was multiple sightings in the region, and they eventually found it hiding in the bushes at a residential property. The bear is okay, but they fired some tranquilizer darts at it, and it has been safely taken back into captivity.
2: Why did it take so long for them to find it?
1: That's a great question.
0: I mean, 94 schools, he's covered some ground.
2: He has.
1: Yeah, 100%. Although they are notoriously packed in quite tight there.
0: Oh.
1: So, you know. Here's my first question. Why don't we train humans? Like, why do they do things that make them angry?
0: Put it on tomorrow's show. We trained.
2: Oh my God.
1: But I would love to be trained.
2: Yeah.
1: Fire a dart at me. I'm tired.
2: Yeah, like, let's get rid of tasers. Trank them.
1: That's what I mean. Like, we do things that seem to make people angrier. Pepper spray, taser, and it's like, but what if it's just be like,
2: all right, take me now.
1: All right, you can have your VCR back. And it went better. The other bit of bad news comes from Arizona. Now, this was a rescue of a bear.
2: Oh.
1: So there was a bear up a tree.
2: Classic.
1: Yeah, I know. What do you do when you're trying to remove a bear from a tree?
2: Trank
1: you get
2: it.
1: A bunch. You don't trank this one. Yes, you do, actually. Oh. Sorry. Sorry, you trank it first.
2: Yeah.
1: But you make sure you've got eight blokes holding a tarpaulin under it to catch it when it falls from a tree.
2: This is like a cartoon.
1: Yeah, and I know what you're thinking, what could possibly go wrong?
2: Aww.
1: Well, we've got the audio here. Have a listen and I can explain it to you.
5: Goes her head.
6: Yeah, she's coming. Get up.
1: So the bear is okay.
2: Oh, good.
1: But I think the bear was heavier than everyone was expecting. And so as they've got this tarpaulin quite tight and the bear falls down and they cushion its impact a bit and it sends a bloke flying across the tarpaulin on top of the bear. So now there's just a bloke lying on a tranked
0: just
1: bear.
0: Just cuddling a sleepy bear.
2: I mean, it's kind of the dream.
1: It is, isn't it?
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0: We had a going out schedule. So Wednesday night was Steve's into Margot's. Thursday nights we would be in Nedlands. Friday was Metro's in the city for R&B. Saturday was Metro's Frio. Sunday Arvo's, you rented out with a Cot Sunday sesh or something like that.
1: Jeez, were you ever home?
0: Yeah, well, my clothes would need cleaning. I'd need to be fed. But we had a lot of good times. Growing up in Perth was awesome.
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5: 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Investing carries risk. Well, the earlier crash cleared near the airport along Airport Drive westbound before Tonkin Highway. No delays there. Still a burst water main through Stirling. Carinet Road northbound at the entry from San Remo Boulevard blocking the left turn lane. And it's busy on Tonkin Highway southbound at Hale Road, Armidale Road as well. Heading northbound, Slowleach Highway and Great Eastern Highway to Collier Road. 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It's still in more traffic soon on Mix 94.5, Perth's best variety.
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1: Lauren Barry, I've got a question for you.
2: Go, please.
1: Do you believe in the shinning?
2: Absolutely.
1: Yes.
2: Yeah, I think I have it.
1: Do you?
2: Yes, I do. This I've had dreams that come that have had happened.
1: You've manifested that have happened. Well, give us an example, one of the bigger ones.
2: They involve death, unfortunately.
1: Oh, you dream that people die and then they die?
2: It happened twice.
1: Was the person old?
2: Well, yeah.
1: Yeah. And were they dying?
2: No. Actually, yes.
1: Yeah.
2: But they died when I had the dream.
1: Oh,
2: I have the shinning.
1: Yes. Well, I've often thought, because you hear the term psychic medium thrown around a lot, and now I've often thought that I have a bit of a, like you, a bit of a sixth, which, how do you say?
2: Sixth sense.
0: No, you said fully sixth sense.
1: A sick sense, bruh. Yeah, yeah, yeah.
2: Well, you're a fellow Pisces. We're two Pisces. We are naturally intuitive.
1: Yes, we are. Mm-hmm. And I thought there's all this talk about psychic mediums and people go and see them to get in touch with people from the other side. And also the psychic medium tends to know things about the person before the person has even said them out of their human mouths.
2: Yeah.
1: And I thought, what would be better than a psychic medium? What about a psychic large?
2: That makes sense, yeah.
1: Who doesn't want something bigger than a medium? Am I right?
0: He knows.
1: So I
0: he's already channeling.
1: So in one of the first, I told producer Kieran, I want a crystal ball for this because I'm going to put my psychic large abilities to the test. Give us a call, 131060, if you want to get involved, and I'll see how much I can tell you about your own life.
2: Wow.
1: Yeah, thanks, audience member.
2: This is really exciting.
1: And so I asked him to order me a crystal ball. And have a look at the, I was picturing a big thing that I can wrap my hands around. Have a look at my.
3: It's this tiny. I didn't read the Amazon listing.
0: Crystal ball.
2: Is it a snow globe?
1: No, it's not even that. It's the size of a marble. It's on them. But, and at first, I'll be honest. At first, I know we shouldn't judge based on size alone, but at first I was embarrassed.
2: As you should be.
1: And then I realized in photos, I will look even larger.
2: Wow.
1: Yeah. Lauren.
2: Yes.
1: Would you like me to start? Would you like to be my first?
2: I would love to. So I don't give you anything about myself? I just sit down?
1: I know nothing about
2: it. Okay.
1: Okay, so just having a look here. Looking at my little balls here and just hang on back at you. Just back into my ball.
2: Yeah.
1: Okay. I'm picking up this. There's something that misses you.
2: Oh.
1: Yeah. Yeah, is there something you miss at the moment?
2: Oh, but yes, maybe. Yes, I think so.
1: Like you might not have seen in probably hours, but something that you keep very close to you.
2: Yeah, yeah.
1: Is it furry?
2: Well, I wouldn't say furry, but
1: covered in fur.
2: Yes, I suppose he's covered.
1: It's covered in fur.
2: Yeah, he's covered in fur.
1: Yeah, so it's a man. You're really getting caught up on that.
2: Okay, sorry.
1: You're what I call a skeptic.
2: Oh.
1: A heathen. A witch.
0: A heretic.
2: Aren't you a witch?
1: I'm a witch too.
2: Yeah, yeah.
1: We're both fellow witches.
2: Yes.
1: It's either your dog or your mum. Is it your dog or your mum?
2: Well, my mum probably, I wouldn't say she's furry. She'd probably slap me across the face, but.
1: But covered in a fine fur. Yeah. Like if the light was hitting her from behind, would you get a little moustachio?
2: No, I don't think
1: so. Then I believe it's your dog, Noni.
2: Oh my God.
1: Congratulations.
2: He's missing me?
1: He's missing you.
2: I have to leave. Wow, you're so good at this.
1: Would you like to know? What else would you like to know? Do you have a question for me?
2: Psychic large Tommy.
1: Yeah, thank you.
2: How?
1: Just call me large Tommy.
2: Okay, large Tommy. How am I going to get my couch out of my apartment when I have to move house?
1: It's fantastic. Just let me look at the ball. Into my little balls, give it a little roll around. Back at you.
2: Yeah.
1: Back at the ball, back at you. Oh, and I've got news for you.
2: Oh, good.
1: You're not.
2: Tommy the psychic large. He's good. He's really good.
1: You're just going to leave it. Like you've left a lot of parties in your life. You're going to smoke bomb and walk away and assume that's a problem for someone else.
2: That sounds like me, actually. He's very, very good.
0: What a weight off your shoulders.
2: Phew.
0: Now you don't have to worry about it.
1: Yes. Yeah. Jesse.
2: Ooh.
0: Yes.
1: Yeah. I'm sensing someone else in your life.
0: Oh.
1: Someone. Recently, was there a big event, a big kind of thing, a celebration?
0: Yeah.
1: You didn't attend it. Hang on. What is that? Not eyeball do. but I do. Did you get married recently?
4: I did.
2: Oh, my God. He's so good.
1: Now, for the people, just so they know there's no inside information, yeah. Was I there? Say no.
4: No.
2: No.
1: Play this thing again. Give us a call, 13 10 60, and let me read your mind with my balls.
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11: 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We still have a burst water main through Stirling, Carinet Road, northbound of the entry from San Remo Boulevard. The left turn lane's blocked. Freeway northbound, busy at Anchortel Road, Mounts Bay Road to Hay Street through the city, then Vincent Street to Reed Highway and Warwick Road to Shenton Avenue. Heading south, busy Loftus Street to Mount Henry Bridge and from Berrigan Drive to Thomas Road. Also slow eastbound on the Graham Farmer Freeway and through the tunnel. 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
7: Perth Now is calling this band the next big thing. 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
2: Yes.
1: But has there ever been a psychic lodge? We did have a bit of a hiccup I did not see coming, and that was the size of the crystal ball that we got delivered here for this segment.
2: It's perfect.
1: I thought it was going to be the size, something I could barely fit my hands around, and it's the size of not even a large marble. And I've just found out it was $25. Is that correct, producer Kieran?
3: The budget's blown out over here.
1: Yeah.
3: And Carrie, tell me, show on the socials if you want to see a very little marble.
1: Could pay for itself, though, because I could predict the lotto numbers.
4: Not a marble either. It's a quartz diamond.
3: Oh, it's worth
2: it's
3: it
2: not
3: again.
2: A diamond.
4: That's what it says. I mean, Amazon is not. I wouldn't say it's.
1: Does it say quartz diamond?
4: Quartz clear magic crystal ball.
1: No.
4: So, no. Perfect for meditation.
1: No, don't just read more words. sorry, can we focus?
2: Yes.
1: G'day, Kelly.
5: Hi, how are you?
1: Oh, did I get the name right?
2: Wow. Oh. Gone bad.
1: I mean, he's kicked off already. Wow. Kelly, I will start. Don't tell me anything about yourself. No. Just to kind of prove my powers, I will start with a few things about your life that I couldn't possibly know. We've never met each other, Kelly?
5: No.
1: Knew that. Kelly?
5: Yes?
1: You are 46 years old.
5: I wish.
1: Oh,
2: uh-oh.
1: Kelly, flattery is something I do best because you're actually 53.
5: I will be, yes.
2: Oh. One day, she will be. One day.
1: How close was I, Kelly?
5: 6 months off.
2: Oh,
1: yeah.
2: He's good.
1: I told you, the shitting's strong in this one. Kelly.
5: Yes.
1: I'm sensing through the ball here, through my tiny little ball, I am sensing small, like humans, but smaller, but they have grown up. Do you have a couple of, they were children one day, but I believe they're a bit bigger now. Is that true?
5: They certainly are.
1: Yeah. And I think you have, I can actually see a bit of both. I believe you either have two girls and a boy, or a girl and a boy?
5: I have two of each.
2: Two. My gosh, you're very good.
1: There's one I'm not picking up on. Is there one you're not proud of?
5: He's disassociated himself with our family.
1: I see. I knew there was something. So, Kelly, do you have any, we've established the powers and the bond. Do you have any questions for me? Is there anything you would like to know?
5: Will I ever finish my craft projects?
1: Your craft projects, because you've dabbled in a few, I can see a few different things. You've dabbled in a few different crafts. Is that correct, Kelly?
5: Oh, God, yes.
1: Yeah, okay. So I'm picking up, there was, and this is certainly not one of the ones you're passionate about, but you went through a scrapbooking phase. Is that right?
5: No.
1: Do you plan to go on a scrapbooking phase?
5: No.
1: Maybe you should, because then that might be one you'd finish. Because you keep doing more ambitious things. Mm. Like I can see ceramics, but I can see, to be honest, pretty poorly made ceramics, Kelly.
5: I did at one stage, yes.
1: Yeah. Wow. And is it fair to say they weren't very good?
5: No, they weren't.
2: Yeah.
1: I can see, and this might be incorrect, but I can see a vase that had leaks.
5: Oh, God knows. It was before marriage.
1: Oh, it was before marriage. Okay. Because it could have even been a cup or something. But I can pick up a vessel that doesn't hold the water it's supposed to.
5: Yes.
1: No. Oh,
2: wow.
1: Okay, Kelly, you stay strong. Look after yourself. Thank you so much for joining us, Kelly. Let's go to Sarah. G'day, Sarah.
6: Hi.
1: Just give me just a minute. Sometimes when I drain my powers, Sarah, I have to just refresh them. Sarah, I'm just going to go with what I'm picking up first, and it's a location in the country. Are you calling from, it starts with a B. Is it Belmont?
2: Oh, my God.
1: Is that correct?
6: Yes.
2: Wow.
1: Whoa. There's some big power in these little balls. I'll tell you about that, Sarah. Sarah, And can you just tell me, Sarah, just tell me some of your hobbies, just some of your hobbies.
6: I don't really have any hobbies. It's such a lot going to the beach.
1: Okay, is that what I'm... I sense a hole. I sense a hole. Are you looking for a hobby?
6: Maybe.
1: Is there... do you feel like there is a little bit of emptiness in your life?
6: Maybe, yeah.
1: Maybe.
6: Yeah.
1: Okay. There's just something, Sarah. Maybe it's something that's like, you know, getting to you a bit, and there's something you kind of want to work on. I don't know. I don't know what it is. Or is it a pet that's maybe passed it's some time ago, and you can't bring yourself to get another of the pet?
6: Nah. Definitely not.
1: No, I didn't think so, but it's good to cross it off the list, isn't it?
6: Yeah.
1: I'm sensing you're happy in love, Sarah. Is that correct?
6: Oh, sometimes. Most of the time, yeah.
1: Yeah. Yeah. Yeah, I'm sensing some things though that I'm getting a male presence. It's a husband, is that right?
6: Yep.
1: Yeah, I'm getting, there's some things that kind of give you the irrits a bit, and I'm picking up a room in the house. Is it something to do with the bathroom?
6: Oh, probably the shed. He annoys me in the shed.
1: Yeah, well,
6: yeah.
1: I've got news for you, Sarah. He's been using that shed as a bathroom.
6: Okay.
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11: 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Through Treby, watch out for a crash along Armidale Road eastbound at Verdi Drive. That's blocking the right lane. Tollies are on site and it's slow on the approach. Checking the freeway northbound, busy Vincent Street to Power Street, Stevenson Avenue to Hepburn Avenue and further up Mitchell Freeway, Ocean Reef Road to Shenton Ave. Heading south, busy Loftus Street to South Terrace and Belia Drive to Anchortel Road, and a slow eastbound through the Northbridge Tunnel and on Graham Farmer Freeway. 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
19: Hey there, I'm Tessa Randello.
20: We will play on for him. May this great Australian rest in eternal peace.
19: That's the Prime Minister Anthony Albanese at a state funeral for former Australian of the Year Neil Danaher at the MCG today. In other news, conflict continues in the Middle East with Iran saying it's launched a missile attack on air bases in Jordan, which are hosting US forces. If that's confirmed, it's the first time attacks were launched into the country since the ceasefire in April. Back home, WA authorities have confirmed a man stepped on a saltwater croc in the Kimberley last month, making it the fourth attack in the last 6 months. Briefly, a traveller sadly died after contracting encephalitis in Western Australia. And Robert Irwin's been confirmed as the host for the 2026 Logies Awards. The 22-year-old says he can't wait to be a part of it. He'll hit the stage on Sunday, August 16th.
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19: Hour or two for the rest of the day in Perth, dropping to a low of 9 degrees overnight. Rain tomorrow, heading for a top of 17 degrees. Chances of rain on Friday and 17. Cloudy on Saturday. For the latest on today's top stories, be watching 7 News tonight at 6.
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8: Yes, it's a good, fun, happy hour this hour. Oh, a big surprise for me.
9: Yeah, we've been cooking up a lot of surprises and now this one I think you're going to love. This is going to be bigger and better than any surprise you've had.
7: Actually, straight after the happy hour, literally 2 weeks from now, Fee, one night only on stage. Thousands and thousands of you are going to be there watching her live. Yesterday, we invited Kate Sobrano to be one of your backup singers.
8: You say backup singer. She's Kate Sobrano.
10: I know. And you've

0: Don't mind that song. Here right across Australia, it is Fifi Fevenick for your Wednesday evening.
1: It's Fifi Box 411.

0: Let's do this.
1: Yes, karaoke is one of my favourite things, and you are giving me one night. This is my one night
2: only
1: to
2: Boxing.
1: Sing all the songs I love, to have everyone, all our wonderful listeners there. I can't wait. We haven't even done the song list yet. Yesterday you surprised me with Kate Soprano is going to join me on stage.
2: You'll
1: Adding kudos. This is adding credibility
2: to
1: what is a night to rival Celine Dion, Mariah Carey,
0: Adele.
1: I mean, Adele sells out Vegas second weekend.
2: Yeah, she gave me some inspiration. Now, we did a site visit yesterday.
1: Mm.
2: Oh, my God.
0: Yeah.
2: That is a big, big... Not, I don't want to make you nervous, but that is big.
1: Well,
2: there's a lot of seats, look at the phones
1: melting down. We haven't even said we're giving away tickets now, but guess what? We are going to, because all these people just want to come. It's demand.
2: We are 2 weeks
1: away. I will not
2: let
1: my people down.
2: What do you call them? Swifties got her Swifties...
0: Fanatics.
2: The Fanatics. That's like very
1: That's
2: tennis.
1: Cool.
2: Very
1: I've got
2: tennis.
1: Fanatics. Fanatics.
0: Got the Fanatics.
2: Yeah, your box office. That's what you are.
1: Thank you.
2: You know what box office is, don't you?
1: That's where you buy tickets.
2: No, but when
1: box office.
2: No, but they say when someone's box office, they just sell out. Like,
1: oh, really?
2: You go to watch them. Your box office.
1: Okay, I like that.
2: Yeah. Now, Boxer, you've got a nice surprise for you, mate.
1: You said this.
2: Yeah, we got Kate Soprano just in yesterday to...
1: Just an Australian just great. She's in the ARIA Hall of Fame.
2: Now, we have another special guest. Now, this special guest is a premier musical artist. She's an actress. She's an entrepreneur. She has credits. All Saints, Rush, Dr. Doctor, Upper Middle Bogan, Neighbours.
0: Wow.
2: Something that I did, The Masked Singer. Only great singers go on that. She's won more medals than I've won. She's won awards. She's won everything.
0: Also, Wicked. Legally Blonde musicals.
1: Don't!
2: She played Ellie Woods in the production of Legally Blonde.
1: Oh!
2: We have... Lucy Dura! Oh, you're not having it out! Boom! Mate. Oh, look. Is this going to happen every time?
0: Wow.
2: Like, imagine when they're on stage and they, like, have to sing together. She's also starring this Sunday night, 8:30, ABC TV and ABC iView. We had Sam Pangan the other day. Ground Up.
0: Yes.
1: Am I going to be on stage at the plenary with Lucy Dura?
3: We are going to have the best time.
2: We
3: are going to be singing. It's going to be amazing. And I was wondering, I've been doing a bunch of glee clubs. Do you want me to bring some, like, people to back you up? Glee Club choir people to come
1: Obviously, I follow you on socials. I've seen your Glee Club.
3: Well, we'll come if you want, and we can prepare whatever song you want.
0: Yes.
1: Well, obviously, you and I will be singing Defying Gravity.
3: Oh, well, obviously.
1: And I get to be Elphaba?
3: Definitely.
1: This might be my favourite moment ever.
3: Heath, this is going to be so much fun.
1: I'm on stage with Glinda. Are you joking?
2: Well,
3: there's a lot of grey area.
1: Yeah. I can already see Defying Gravity is one of my favourite.
3: It's so amazing,
1: songs
3: isn't
1: ever.
3: It? The best. Oh. It's going to be so fun for you.
0: I also love Lucy just bringing along more people to drown Fee's voice out.
2: I can bring it again. As much people in. They're all going to be 6'8", so we can't see Fee. And I love how you put that. You're going to be on stage with Lucy.
3: I'm going to be on stage with you.
1: Oh,
3: I'm so excited. This has been a long time coming.
1: This is an honour, a privilege. I am literally speechless. I am so excited that you've agreed to
3: Gosh, it's going to be so fun.
0: Hopefully you're singless in a couple of weeks.
2: Hopefully she loses her voice beforehand.
1: No, I will have to pick your brain loose about vocal exercises.
3: Yes.
1: I tend to dance. Sang at my surprise birthday party a few weeks ago.
3: Oh, my God, which I saw and looks amazing.
1: It was. And I was Elsa. I sang Let It Go, but I fainted because I ran out of breath.
3: Yes. Well, Let It Go is a massive sing, isn't it? It's a massive sing.
1: And I gave it everything. And Liz, I'm going to give this one night only everything.
3: Yeah, well, we'll prep you. We'll give you some good exercises.
2: Well, she needs it because that was her first song she sung at her birthday.
3: God, that you
2: collapsed.
3: Just hit it. It came out just punching so hard.
2: And then 4 hours of non-stop Disney songs.
1: The best,
2: and then didn't go to work because she had a sore voice.
3: Yeah.
2: She lost her voice.
3: Well,
2: We got anything to prep for that? Like some tea?
3: You know, I actually think exercise is exactly. There's an exercise. If you do like little sirens or on an NG, like, like puppy whimpers.
2: Can you do that?
3: Yeah. Very adorable.
2: What was that?
3: It's perfect. That's it. You just do that. There's actually a really embarrassing one that we do, and it goes, you say, why me? What did I do? Honestly, this is actually, when I was doing Wicked, my voice was so tired at the end of 8 shows a week, and my singing teacher said, do this thing, and it massages your vocal cords back together, and you have to do this.
1: Why me? What did I do?
3: Really quiet. That's very embarrassing still in front of people, but it works.
2: Do it.
1: Why me? What did I do?
3: Perfect. You're a natural.
2: What's with your face?
1: Because I did what Lucy did. I was mimicking.
3: That's it. And then you've got to do it like, oh, you're really sad. That helps, apparently.
1: What did I do?
2: Do it together.
1: Why me? What did I do?
2: Oh, yeah, I can see a duet coming on. It's going to be a real girl off, isn't it? Everyone's just so excited. Your voice, everyone's voice is, I know.
1: Well, but everyone gets to sing along too. Like, yeah, I want the whole crowd to be singing.
3: Well, that's it. You're actually giving people a lot of health benefits because singing, did you know singing increases your immune antibody 240%? So we're all going to walk out of there and we're going to just be like so strong, so healthy.
1: The endorphins,
3: our physical health, our mental health. It's going to be amazing.
2: You're up, bro. This is going to help you.
0: I might get sick.
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3: So exciting.
4: 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Thanks for coming in.
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7: 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Earlier crash cleared through Treby, Armidale Road eastbound at Verde Drive. Traffic still a bit slow on the approach. Also, the burst water main's been repaired in Stirling Carinet Road northbound at the entry from San Remo Boulevard. Delay free there. But there's a breakdown in Salter Point on Kwinana Freeway northbound after Mount Henry Bridge in the left emergency lane. Over 1 million volunteers clean up Australia each year, but the challenge is bigger than ever and they need your help. Donate today at cleanup.org.au. It's Dylan. 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

0: It is Fifi Fevenick for your Wednesday evening across Australia. Hope you had a beautiful Wednesday.
1: Now, we've been following the Katie Price saga because it's
2: Harvey.
1: It's unbelievable. It's bizarre that this is happening because this is, I'll run it through. Sorry, I'm speechless because I don't really understand how.
2: No one does.
1: This woman cannot see what's happening to her. Married a guy after 3 days in Dubai.
2: Mm-hmm.
1: Everyone came out of the woodwork and said he is a Tinder swindler. He steals money. He's been engaged multiple times to women he has stolen hundreds of thousands of dollars off. She said, no, no, no, he didn't love them. He loves me. She's in the UK. He's supposed to fly out to meet her because they're married. And then she gets a call from him and he's been kidnapped
2: cuffed.
1: And then he went missing for a week. Then she found out he was in jail.
2: Mm.
1: Now, the update is on Monday this week, she flew to Dubai because she had to pay £40,000, about 100 grand,
2: yep.
1: to get him out of jail. When she turned up, she found out it wasn't 100, it was $300,000. He's also, his
2: name, I can't afford that.
1: Her husband, Lee Andrews, he's also begging her to set him up a GoFundMe page to get him out.
2: Yeah.
1: I mean, you couldn't write this and believe it as anything but fiction.
2: You think that
1: this
2: man
1: is now saying, give me 300K to get me out of jail.
2: Do you reckon the authorities are in on it, trying to get money? Like,
1: no,
2: surely is he even in jail?
1: No, well, this is the thing. There's absolutely no proof he's in a prison.
2: Yeah.
1: She was interviewed. So a paper over in the UK tried to interview her about how ludicrous the story was from the beginning. The fact that he FaceTime called her from the kidnapper's van.
3: He hasn't got his phone. 100 million%.
4: Yeah.
3: Well, you've seen me today. I've gone to the prison to try and get his phone.
4: Is he definitely in prison? Because I obviously don't know what you said to the woman at the desk. But is he, you think
3: he's 100% in prison.
4: Okay.
3: 100%. I've got his numbers, everything. He's definitely in prison. You've been to the prison today.
4: Yeah.
3: And I just need to get his phones. He hasn't had his phones. He's like, Kate, you know I haven't got my phone. You know I haven't.
4: Yeah.
3: I haven't. He hasn't.
4: Yeah.
3: So he wants me to get his phones. Because he's got court next week, so to pay for his things or something, it's all on his phone, so I don't know.
4: Yeah.
1: How could you...
0: Story checks out.
1: Yeah. But also, he hasn't got his phone, but last week he started following another influencer, a model.
2: This is a Netflix series.
1: It is, but it's just...
0: It's bad news either way, because either she's being swindled or this bloke is in a Dubai prison and his only chance in the world of getting out is Katie Price. You'd be like, oh, man, this is a lose-lose. Someone's lying and the other person's in a bad way.
1: No, of course he's not. She's got family members, though, who must be looking at her. She's children.
2: Harvey.
1: She's a mother of four kids. They'd have to be going,
2: she goes, hello, Harvey. Harvey. Transfer money, Harvey.
1: Well, we're laughing at her, but we've both, I don't know whether everyone's aware of this, but Fev and I have both been in situations where we've had to make the dreaded calls. Fev, admittedly, was stitching his dad up, Ange.
2: That's pretty easy to do.
1: You might recall this from a year ago.
5: Dad. Hello.
2: I've got to be quick. Hey, I got arrested this morning.
5: What for?
2: Remember I told you about this spa thing for my feet? I ordered it and it didn't come. And then I was driving to work this morning and then, like, the federal police got me. Apparently it's got some sort of powder substance in it. I'm like, are you kidding? I just ordered a spa.
5: Yeah. All right, I'll go home, get changed and come straight in. Okay.
1: Poor Ange.
0: What a legend.
1: Obviously it wasn't true.
2: But no questions. Just, all right.
1: Well, he's trying to save his son from jail. Then I ended up in a ransom situation. This was a couple of years ago. I was
0: ransom
1: at a...
0: is a...
2: Yeah.
0: Is it a ransom or it's a...
2: Maybe grow up a little bit.
1: Well, I was at a nail salon and they only took cash or your BSB account details. And my mum.
0: Well, there you go. Well, you should have one of those.
1: My mum does all my banking, so I didn't know what my details were, and she wasn't answering her phone. So, of course, I had to call Leon!
6: I'm at a nail salon. I've just had my nails done.
2: Yeah.
6: But it's one of those places where you can't use your credit card or your phone, and I've got to pay with a BSB an account number, but mum does my banking. They won't let me out.
7: They're holding you ransom. Where are you right now? You're whispering. I'm in the nail salon and I can't get out because I can't pay and I can't get a hold of my mum.
2: Why do you talk like that?
1: Because there were people in the nail salon.
2: Yeah, but you can still talk normally.
1: No, I couldn't. I didn't want them to know I had no money. How embarrassing.
0: No, you've got money. You just don't know how to use it.
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10: 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In Hammond Park, watch out for a crash on Russell Road westbound at Kwinana Freeway, blocking various lanes this evening. Traffic is busy in the area. Also a breakdown in Salter Point, Kwinana Freeway northbound after Mount Henry Bridge with the vehicle in the left emergency lane. It's all clear elsewhere on the Mitchell and Kwinana Freeways, Graham Farmer Freeway and through the Northbridge Tunnel. 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Donate today at starlight.org.au. 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

0: Sydney, it's Beefy Fevenick around Australia. How good's this? The happy hour. Can't believe it. Thanks to IGA. Can't believable prices now on at your local IGA, which we love.
1: That is true, because at IGA you can't believe the prices. Well, here on our show, can you believe one of us when we tell you a story? So this is the way it works. Today, Fev is up. Fev, you were going to tell a story. Now, Emma, this is a bit of fun. So we've got $500 worth of groceries. That could be yours. You've just got to decide whether or not Fev is telling the truth or telling a lie. Can you believe it or can't you believe it?
2: Okay.
1: Good luck.
2: Give me Fev.
1: Emma.
3: How are you today?
0: Oh, come on.
2: You already sound a bit deceptive.
3: It's a good smoke screen.
1: Now, remember,
3: friend.
1: He could be trying to sound deceptive. Emma, yeah. you've got a lot. There's a
0: He's
1: lot
0: He's the
1: to
0: king
1: unpack
0: of tricking.
1: Here.
3: Now, Em, way back nearly 19 years ago now, in 2007, I went over to South Africa. And I was very fortunate to be invited to have breakfast with Nelson Mandela, and not only Nelson Mandela, but Mike Tyson. So Brendan Favola, Mike Tyson, and Nelson Mandela. And we rocked up to where we were having breakfast, and Mike Tyson didn't show, because in the paper that day, there were some pretty bad articles written about him, and he got pretty upset, and he got banned from going to meet Nelson Mandela. So we had a little bit of a bite to eat, and then I'd actually got some boxing gloves to get Mike Tyson to sign, because I want to make some cash. And I had to track Mike. I had to text Jeff Fenwick back in Australia, because he's good mates with Mike Tyson, and asked him to text him to find out where he was. And I went to like a shopping center, tracked Mike Tyson down in a shoe department, and got him to sign four sets of gloves, because I didn't get to meet him when I met Nelson Mandela. Do you reckon that's true?
2: Not a chance.
3: Well, Emma?
2: No.
3: It is 100% true.
1: That is
2: Is it?
1: It is. Emma, it is true. I've heard the story. It is unbelievable, but true. Oh,
3: Bad luck, Emma.
1: Oh, that's...
3: Hey, Stephen Bradbury, Monica.
4: Yay!
1: Yeah, Monica was sitting there in the wings, and if Emma got it wrong, you just scored a $500,
4: oh
1: Monica.
4: My God. Thank you so much. That's so... Oh, my God. Thank you so much.
3: I've told that story before.
1: I feel
3: long,
1: for
3: long time ago.
1: It's so outrageous. And that's the beauty of it. Yep. It's so true.
0: It's such a Fev story in the way that he's with Nelson Mandela, still on the phone to Jeff Fenwick. I need my gloves to get signed.
3: Yeah, because that's all I wanted.
0: I'll go meet him at the shop.
3: Yeah, no, because all the boys, because we went over there for, we played Fremantle.
0: Yeah.
3: Of all, in Joburg. And then all the boys are like, man, this is unbelievable. They all gave me boxing gloves to get Mike Tyson to sign. And I'm like, then I was like, I've got to get him signed.
1: I can't believe he just signs stuff.
3: Yeah, well, Jeff.
0: Yeah.
3: Made him.
1: Oh,
3: just like, you need a sign. He's one of my good mates.
1: Because MJ won't do
3: and
1: that.
3: And he was like, hi, Mr. Fairman. He talks weird, man. And I overpowered him. I was going to go, oos, oos, if he didn't sign him. He's lucky
0: can't
3: he signed him.
0: Believable prices. It's not just
3: that's
0: at the
3: a lie.
0: Prices. That is a bold-faced lie, Brendan Favola.
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0: my God, Australia. Hello. It is good to be here. It is Nick. I'm alive. Lauren is going to be back on the show next Monday, by the way. It is very exciting. Very ready for this. You may have noticed we haven't been here the last couple of nights. When they talk about like a winter flu, a winter cold, producer Bailey, who is also deeply unwell,
1: they don't
0: tell you it's going to hit on winter day one.
1: Yeah.
0: And it did. The whole team's down. Whole team.
1: It's crazy.
0: You and I are somewhat back.
1: Yeah, we're here. That's all we're doing.
0: We're present. Yeah. Producer K-Dot is still down for the count. Big thanks to Lewis, who filled in for us last night and did a stunning job. God, that young, talented king. The problem was, he's only 20 years old. I noticed he was way too good. Yeah, so that can't keep happening.
1: No,
0: I had to come
1: back.
0: He's
1: blacklisted.
0: Yeah, he's blacklisted. We have to put shit people in every time. We've got a massive show for you tonight, as usual. But Dean Turnley's going to pop by. Man behind one of the biggest dance hits of the year. And just 3 months ago, he was working as what?
2: No, I was a civil engineer, in layman's terms, for 8 years. But I was doing water infrastructure, pump stations, pipelines.
0: All shit that's way above my pay grade. And way above many's. Literally. Find out how he went from a civil engineer in March to one of Australia's biggest DJs already, coming up real soon. Also, our dear friend Sienna Spyro has just announced her Australian tour, and we got your first free tickets. So many double passes to give away. Just got to register at thehothits.com.au. Those tickets are going to get given away very soon.
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0: Right, let's get into it. This is the first time I've heard my voice on a microphone in a while, and I can tell the power is gone. So we'll see if we can get through this till 10 o'clock tonight. 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Jiggets, amazing DJ out of Canada, and Charlotte Plank. This is Car Crash on the Hot Hits.

0: Elle Langley, choosing Texas right across Australia. This is the Hot Hits with Nick and Lauren. That's number 6 in our Hot 7 at 7 tonight. Stand by. We're going to give away those free tickets to Sienna Spyro next. Get you some stories hot off the press. But right now, I have a must-listen of these. Yeah, you know
1: it's getting hot. The Hot Hits with Nick and Lauren. You know we're about to drop. Hot drop.
0: Not every day do I get to say that I'm bringing you a song by my literal favourite artist of all time. And I mean every word of that. If anyone has ever asked me who my favourite artist is, it is this man. His name is Ryan Beatty. It all started for me 2018 when Boy in Jeans, his debut

incredible record came after it called Dreaming of David, and then in 2023 we got Calico, including this. Amazing storyteller Ryan Beatty. And this is my favourite song of his of all time. I want to get the lyrics tattooed. I've been saying I'm going to get the lyrics tattooed for the last 3 years, but I still haven't. This is Power Slide. Now, he is not just making music for himself. In between, writing records for Beyonce, with Beyonce, I should say, of course. Bodyguard, just one of four that he wrote on Cowboy Carter, including Protector, which is the one that's all about, you know, protecting her kids and being a mama. Also, Miley, Something Beautiful. The title track from that album. So this man's way of telling a story through music is completely unmatched. I think he is genuinely one of the greatest penmen. A wanky word for me to use, penmen. Of our generation. And I really want you to listen to this song. He has a brand new record dropping called Sweet Fortune at the end of the month. And from it, the first single, Secret Language. I want you to lose yourself in this. Sink into it, man. Ryan Beatty is his name. The song is Secret Language. And you've heard it on the Hot Hits with Nick and Lauren. It's our hot drop tonight. Enjoy.

0: Mob Rab and Milky, Just The Way You Are, taking out the fifth spot, like number five, not the fifth song, you get it. Hot Hits, Hot 7 at 7 is on. It is Nick Kelly here, very unwell. Producer Bailey here as well.
1: Hello, hello.
0: Hello, yep, we are not good, but we're pressing on. We've got to bring you three big stories from the day.
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3: Straight to the source, hot, off the press. The Hot Hits with Nick and Lauren.
0: Have you been getting a lot more Pope gear on your timeline recently?
1: Yes, Bailey? Yes, I have.
0: And what kind of Pope gear have you been getting?
1: 6-7 gear.
0: Yeah, so the Pope's learned what 6-7 is, and the Pope's just been wheeling it out. So you know when they take the motorcade, what do they call it? The Popemobile?
1: Yeah, Popemobile.
0: Take
1: yeah.
0: the Popemobile through the city. He's just been 6-7 in kids. It's yeah. incredible.
1: I'm happy.
0: And if Pope's going to do anything with kids.
1: Yeah, 6-7, let's keep it at that.
0: Moving on.
1: Now, no, I want him to go on AI brain rot next week.
0: But what's the, yeah, he's going to do some tung-tung-tung sahor gear. Anyway, he's had an audience, a massive audience, actually, over in Madrid, where he's done a stadium event. So he's basically done a massive mass at a stadium. Okay. Huge. And he's actually met Bad Bunny while he's there. So they've had a private audience together on the sidelines of this mass, which is kind of impressive because it feels like this Pope, and yes, you could call him Woke Pope, is really trying to appeal to younger people and at least include younger people in the conversations. And is there anyone more young person than Bad Bunny?
1: Yeah, no.
0: Is the question. Who else should he be meeting with?
1: No, I was just thinking, like, Bad Bunny has a lot of adultery in his songs. I wonder if the Pope was saying something about...
0: Gave him a little bit of feedback. Yeah, I reckon. Yeah. How gorgeous of them. Now, we've got to talk about Zahara Jolie. Who? Exactly. Well, it was Zahara Jolie Pitt.
1: Oh, that Jolie.
0: That crew. So another one of Angelina Jolie and Brad Pitt's children has moved to drop Pitt from their name. Zahara Jolie Pitt has filed to legally become Zahara Marley Jolie.
1: It's
0: too many.
1: I think they're a fan of the show and they don't want to take away from the Pitt.
0: Fan of what show?
1: The Pitt.
0: The Pitt. Let Old Mate from ER have his moment.
1: Yeah,
0: so apparently this has happened just days after Maddox reportedly did the same, her brother, and Shiloh did it in 2024 as well. So they're all getting rid of the Pitt. They're just keeping the Jolie. We all know how that all went down back in the day. That's interesting, isn't it? Now, Taylor Swift, she's back, obviously. We haven't been on the air since I Knew What I Knew You dropped, which I'm really into. It's like an old Taylor Swift song, just add some harmonica on top. Gorgeous. She's popped up at the Toy Story 5 premiere over in LA, so she's performed a little bit of the song, because obviously it is for Toy Story. It's a song for Jessie of Toy Story fame. Here's a little bit of that. She sounds great. The best part, though, her and Randy Newman doing a duet. Who is Randy Newman?
1: Oh, the guy who made the song.
0: That's right.
1: Friend of me.
0: Friend of me, man. Yeah. He's 82 years old.
1: Really?
0: He was up on the piano.
1: How old was he when he made that song then?
0: Well, Toy Story is what, 30 years old? So probably, like, old enough.
1: Yeah.
0: 50s?
1: Yeah.
0: No, tell me.
1: No, there's a fact that I think it's Toy Story. It got deleted.
0: What, the movie?
1: Oh, no, that's Shrek.
0: Thanks. Good. Hot off the press is the name of the segment. Have a listen to Randy Newman and Taylor's duet. It's actually really gorgeous.
4: You got a friend in me. You got a friend in me. You got a friend in me.
0: Incredible final note. That one?
1: Yeah, no, I was right. Toy Story 2 almost got deleted completely, but someone had a backup on their hard drive at home.
0: Thank God!
1: Working from home.
0: This is what I don't understand about people. I watched this show called Rivals over the weekend, and yes, it was set in the 80s, but it's set about a television company over in the UK, and one of the big plot lines in the second season is that the dude loses the tapes that they've just recorded of a big television show including horses and knights.
1: Oh, wow.
0: Get a backup!
1: Get a backup.
0: Immediately
1: get
0: a backup.
1: Get your hard drive out of here.
0: Come on, man. That Taylor song, if you're a fan of it, is playing inside the hottest four hits of the night with our Hot 7 at 7, and it continues next.
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15: 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Hey, this is Taylor Swift and you're listening to my song.
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Hit after hit, man. Taylor Swift. I knew it. I knew you. Premiered today at the Toy Story 5 premiere over in Los Angeles. That is I Knew It, I Knew You from the soundtrack. On the Hot Hits, Hot 7 at 7, it continues with a massive Aussie remix of one of the most iconic pop songs of all time. After our number 3 tonight from Somba, it's Homewrecker.

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0: remixes of some of the greats. Like a Prayer, second biggest hit in the country tonight, and deservedly so.
1: Turn it up.
2: Let's get it. The Hot Hits, Hot 7, at 7.
0: Yeah, that's what you are locked into. And I'm very excited that this artist is at number one. I was just reminded, because I feel like she announced this tour months ago, but Zara Larsson tour is only like 3 months away now. She's going to be in Australia, her first ever shows, which is crazy when you think about the fact she has been working professionally as a musician for 18 years now. She started out at age 10 on the Swedish version of Australia's Got Talent, and it's literally just flowed from there.
3: So true. I've really been doing this for a long time. I am just ready to keep going forever and forever and forever.
0: Was it not the Swedish version of Australia's Got Talent, Bailey?
4: Oh, I thought you said on Australia's Got Talent.
0: No, not on Australia's Got Talent, just Swedish.
4: Sweden's Got Talent. Okay, I was very confused.
0: But it'll be called, I'd say the version of, because it'll be called something different over there.
4: Oh,
0: IKEA's
4: yeah.
0: Got Talent. That's a really lazy joke, guys. Midnight Sun, Zara Larsson, biggest track in the country tonight, and standby details on how you can win tickets to see one of your new favourite stars coming up next.

0: Sun, the number one song in the country tonight here at the Hot Hits with Nick and Lauren. 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
0: That's where you win the free tickets. We have a stack of these to give away, dudes. Just got to think about her for a second. I reckon this is going to be the last time you see her before she's in an arena and you're ages away from her. These are going to be super intimate shows, man. Right around the country, celebrating a debut album forthcoming. July 3, we get an album called Visitor from this amazing artist. We met her very early on in her journey. She was over here in Australia just doing a couple of little bits and bobs, and we were like, something about her we like, and then all of a sudden, Die on This Hill happens. This is going to be incredible. Entries are already piling up. You just got to hit thehothits.com.au. It is the first thing in the link in bio. Is that right, Bailey? First thing in the link in bio?
4: Yes, very at the top.
0: Fantastic. Big block image of her.
4: No, I can do that.
0: It's just a link. No, yeah.
4: I'll make it big.
0: Head to thehothits.com.au, register, because the first tickets to see Sienna Spiro are going in 20 minutes. I'm just doing it. I'm just getting it done, man.
4: Just get it done.
0: TheHotHits.com.au. And keep it here. We are back with the biggest hits of the night with Olivia Dean and just a tick.
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0: the hot hits with Nick and Lauren. Hey, the next little bit, we're going to be talking about something that does involve a mention of suicide. If this is going to bring up some things for you, feel free to skip the next couple of minutes. And Lifeline is available always on 13 11 14. So I wanted to talk at this point about either the new show I've been watching on Binge called Tiptoe, or talk about Kane Evans, the amazing NRL player, the hard man of NRL, that came out as gay yesterday. Only the second NRL player to ever do that. And then I realised the two kind of actually have a lot in common. So yesterday, he talked very, very openly to Nine's James Bracey, who did an incredible job just holding the space that he needed. And he was very honest about where his mental health has been at over the last few years, keeping this secret through the footy years and then after the footy years. He was brutally honest, in fact.
1: I had 3 goals in life. And it was to play NRL, to buy my parents a house, and then I was going to top myself. And because I was living in denial from a young age, I know that I'm gay.
0: That conversation went on for about 11 minutes on telly the other night and struck a massive chord with me. And every time something like this happens, we talked about this with Mitch Brown a few months ago, the AFL player that came out as bisexual, to hopefully open up the conversation for other people in the sport that may be feeling the same way, for young people who may feel the same way as well. The conversation's gone from we don't want to hear this to we don't care, but I can see it creeping back the other way to we do care about this and we don't like it. And it's concerning to watch. I think what Kane did yesterday is so important. It doesn't affect anyone other than the people that go through the exact same journey as what Kane has gone through. Now, the reason I mentioned that TV show at the start that I watched while I've been off crook the last couple of days, Tiptoe, it's a new show by a director named Russell T Davies. He's made some amazing queer shows in the past, including the groundbreaking Queer as Folk in the 90s, a show called Cucumber, which was massively important to me. He's also directed Doctor Who. But this new show called Tiptoe, it looks at a gay man who lives right next door to a straight man. They've lived next to each other for 14 years, and they've kind of had a very harmonious relationship. Everything's been fine. And then all of a sudden, things start to boil to the surface. That straight man starts to sort of really dislike this gay man living next to him and do these awful things to him. And it's not a spoiler because it happens in the first 4 minutes, but they end up hanging that gay man off a pole. And I know that this is a fictional television show, but they rushed it to air because it is so prescient for the moment that we are in. As politics around the world continues to get more and more serious and more right and left and divisive, these kind of conversations of people talking about queer people like myself are so much more blatant and so much more hate-filled than they ever have been at this very moment. All the progress we've made sometimes feels like it's no longer there. And that show reminded me of it, and hearing from Kane yesterday reminded me of it, and seeing the reaction to Kane's conversation reminded me of it as well. So I just wanted to say, and I didn't mean to get this kind of deep and serious about it, but it is so prescient, it is so important that we talk about these things. If there is a queer person in your life, put your arms around them, because they're under attack at the moment. If you are a queer person listening to this that is not out, please know there is so much love out there for you. There is so much care, and that we adore you, and that just because these people have a Twitter account or they've got a Facebook comment section or an anon account that they can use, it doesn't mean that the world hates you. It actually means that the world really, really loves you, and living a full queer life is a great thing once you're able to do it. So Kane, I think, is an unbelievable role model for young people, particularly in the macho world of NRL football. And I really hope it is a normalised thing that we can have these conversations. And I really hope that the temperature can be taken out of the room sometime soon. You're on the Hot Hits. If this has brought up anything for you, again, Lifeline is an amazing resource there 24/7 on 13 11 14.
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6: Yeah, and I would get on these tickets quick. 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She is coming for the My House tour, January 2027. And yeah, I reckon this will be the last time before she does arena shows, where you kind of, they're still great, but you feel further away from the artist. These are going to be so intimate, man. 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Christine is keen to go.
7: I'd be excited to go see her. I know it's not until January, but still.
6: We've got to get in early.
7: The yeah.
6: calendar fills up very quickly, doesn't it?
7: That's right.
6: You saw this announcement this morning and you love her voice, yeah?
7: Yes.
6: She is phenomenal. I'm very happy to say that you and a friend are going for free.
7: Yay! Thank you so much. It's so exciting.
6: My absolute pleasure. Who are you going to take with you?
7: My husband.
6: Oh, cute. I mean, she's the perfect person to go with your husband to and have a romantic little night, isn't she?
7: Yeah, that'd be nice.
6: Oh, dude, well, sorted. You're about to get a text with two tickets attached, and we'll send you to see her live. A great start to 2027.
7: Amazing. Thank you so much.
6: And there are so many more. We have so many double passes to give away. We might do a little blitz on the show tomorrow night, Bailey. Does that sound good to you?
8: Oh,
6: blitz.
8: That'd be amazing.
6: Just keep calling people back.
8: On FaceTime.
6: On FaceTime.
8: Well. So if you guys...
6: So, yeah, this is the thing. Bailey makes me FaceTime people now instead of just calling them, which is a whole thing. But it makes great content for you, doesn't it, for the internet?
8: It would be amazing. If you guys have FaceTime, make sure you're answering it to a random number.
6: If you register to thehothits.com.au, which is where you can go, when we call you on FaceTime, please answer, because it makes an easy video for Bailey to put on the internet. We've got more tickets to give away tomorrow night. Now it's Teddy Swims and Mr. Know-It-All on the Hot Hits.

Harry Styles and American Girls right across Australia. This is the Hot Hits with Nick and Lauren. This dance song has been everywhere. Since this man played it at a music festival in Victoria in late December, the video of him playing this song has been seen by hundreds.

0: of millions of people. It's one of the biggest dance songs in the world right now. Dean Turnley is his name. He's a Melbourne boy who just quit his job off the success of his first single proper. And he's here to tell you all about the journey. Bring him in.
1: What's up, guys? You're with Dean Turnley, and you're on the Hot Hits with Nick and Lauren.
0: Dean Turnley, what a pleasure to have you at this moment, dude. How is life for you right now?
2: Yeah, it's absolutely crazy. A complete blur, but having the time of my life and just taking each day as it comes.
0: What were you doing before this? I tried to explain it on the radio. What kind of... It was an engineering of sorts.
2: I'm still trying to explain it. No, I was a civil engineer, if you in layman's terms, for 8 years, but I was doing water infrastructure. So pump stations, pipelines.
0: All shit that's way above my pay grade. I don't have a clue where to start. I was never a handy kind of guy. Look, I know you kind of built up to this moment for a long time, so I want people to know, when did the Dean Turnley musical adventure start?
2: It started in year 11 English, I think.
0: In English?
2: Yeah, year 11 English class. We're going to go to Ableton and started messing around and trying to understand how to use the door for the first time. That was its inception. Yeah. From then, it's just kind of been with me along the journey of life.
0: You know what's so funny about that, man? Year 11 was the year that I started doing like radio stuff as well. And so
2: I love that.
0: And English was the class that I would use to prepare my radio show each week.
2: It's funny, lad, isn't it?
0: It's cool. And I'd sit next to this dude who was programming a computer game, and he put it out when he was like 20. He put it out like 2 years ago, and he's been working on it since we were in high school together. And it's like, I feel like the best shit starts in year 11 English, right?
2: Yeah, I agree, actually. Yeah.
0: It's so good, man. And then when did it become a thing where you were like, I think this is like going to be a thing for me?
2: Well, I guess if we're talking about, like, I quit my full-time job in March this year. I've pursued it for 10, 15 years without expectation, and I think I still do that going forward. But yeah, it got really serious, obviously, with this organically viral moment that's just happened at the start of the year, which has kind of put me as a performer into the world spotlight. So it's given it kind of enough legs to take it as a full-time thing. But yeah, obviously, I've done this, performed, play festivals, written music for 10, 12, 13, 14 years.
0: How many songs do you reckon you wrote before you got to Acton Tough?
2: I actually think about that a lot.
0: Yeah.
2: Because, yeah, I wrote that track at like 9 p.m. after work, living away from home. And I must have done that. I'd have to have done that at least 500 times.
0: Far out, until, man.
2: That one, obviously, when I did it, like, it felt, I knew straight away that I was onto something that I really liked. Obviously, you never figure that was going to happen in this way and that the world is going to, like, you know, fall in love with it, but it did have a really strong feeling, something that I hadn't felt before with many of the tracks.
0: Yep.
2: But yeah, it's just wild.
0: What do you think it was about going in that night after work? What was different about that day? Had you had a particularly shitty day and you wanted to kind of like let off some steam, it was just
2: I love looking for old samples. I love sifting through old hip hop and digging into the archives of the world to find really abstract samples. And this sample was really cool. It was like the BBM and the speed was outside of my lane, but it just had a really good feeling, and I started to work with it. And then once I spliced together some hip hop drums, and was messing around with it, and you know, got to the stage where I wrote the M1, the kind of organ sound.
0: Yep.
2: That has this provocative conversation with the vocals. That was when I was like, whoa, this is something pretty cool.
0: Come on now, provocative conversation with the vocals. That is some beautiful. Wording! Yes! Year 11 English did work okay for you. I think there's something that is so beautiful about it is simplicity. Like, how many tracks are on this song? It feels like it's
2: less. I would say less. And I think about this often. Like, obviously, my style and personally, like, I don't like having 15 layered hats and 22 snare rolls and white noise filtering through. But yeah, with this one in particular, it was super stripped back. And a lot of people have spoken about this. And I think if you go to a lot of really, really popular, you know, house, dance, electronic, whatever, R&B, when it goes back to it, it is just sample selection. And quite often, some of the biggest tracks are really only 5, 6, 7 tracks on it.
0: You've kind of studied the art of it, yeah? Do you feel like you're a bit of a student of the house world?
2: I definitely the house world. But yeah, I've got a lot of respect for house music, and I've followed it like passionately for a very long time.
0: Yeah, man.
2: And obviously the stripped back, raw, vintage sound is something that I like as well, so it plays into it.
0: I think you've got a really unique thing going for you, man, and it can be hard to do that sometimes, particularly when you're not a vocalist on a track. It can be hard to build a unique sonic palette as a producer, but I think the fact that you've found that is a really cool thing, and you should be very proud.
2: Definitely.
0: More coming up with Dino. Dean Turnley's on the Hot Hits with Nick and Lauren, and this is Axis.

0: on the Hot Hits of Nick and Lauren. We are still hanging out with Civil Engineer in March, turned DJ in April, turned worldwide superstar in May. Dean Turnley is hanging out. He's back in Melbourne just for a hot minute, touring the globe as a DJ after the success of this huge hit. And we were just talking about the fact he quit his job as a civil engineer only a few months ago.
1: What's up, guys? You're with Dean Turnley, and you're on the Hot Hits with Nick and Lauren.
0: Talk to me about what's been going on since you quit that damn job. Where have you been? What have you done? What stands out to you in this?
2: How many beers are we having to go through all this? Yeah. No, I mean, so much was going on while I was working, let alone after I was working. But yeah. I mean, Miami Music Week was the release. Got back from that. That was a whirlwind. That was a thing in itself. Got back, tune had gone number one. It was out release, streaming really well. And we kind of pulled together this Australian tour. I think we sold out. We must have sold out 1, 2, 3, 4, 5, 6, 7, 8 shows. This is all over. I'm only just thinking about this now. Like over 2 weeks, we sold out 8 shows across Australia.
0: Yeah.
2: Which I'm at the tail end of now. I've got Northcote Theatre this in Melbourne, my final 2 shows this weekend.
0: Yep.
2: While we were doing that, we were racing to put together the European tour and subsequently the American tour, which is coming out next week, I hope, which is really exciting.
0: That's in world tour status, dude.
2: Yeah, it's just mind-blowing. Mind-blowing. Wait till you see what the dates are. It's just crazy.
0: I'm so excited, man. I love what is happening for you at the moment, dude. It's really, really special. Is there one particular moment that's happened kind of between March and now that really stands out as like a silly moment or a stupid moment or a funny moment?
2: There's a couple. I went into a radio interview overseas thinking it was a team meeting. So this was my life. This was how busy I was. I had all these meetings at my music week and like there was just one and it was, you know, Capital Dance.
0: Yeah.
2: And I'm like, okay, I'm at the gym. Oh, fight one more set and then I'll race up and dunk it. I'm in my gym clothes sweating and I sit down, put the headphones on. Wearing basically nothing, and then it just goes in live in the studio. Oh, what's up? I'm with Mr. Jammer. I'm sitting there, whoa, and I'm just like, I'm just gonna stop you there. I'm just gonna put a shirt on, and we'll go from there. And he loved it. He was amazing.
0: Oh, mate.
2: So we went through that, but that was pretty funny.
0: He was the first interview of yours that I watched, and I think that man is the things he has done for dance music and for radio dance music over so long is so special. And he really backed you, man. He really backed you.
2: Spot on. Yeah, reads the room. Well, he's a respectable bloke. He's really nice. Yeah.
0: Shout out Mr. Jam, bro. So I suppose the only question to ask now is how the f*** are you going to follow this song up?
2: Oh, man. Look, there's been years and years of work put into this, so we've got a privileged position to be able to perform to the world now. So I can do that, which will obviously showcase who I am as an artist and how I perform as an artist, which hopefully people can resonate with. And then there's production, which is going to be rolling on with that. I already had a massive catalogue of unreleased prior to that. And we've obviously, with the privilege of this position of not working full-time anymore, obviously had a lot more time in the studio now. So we've got every intention at the right time to release all of these songs that I have. I've been testing and have already been testing prior to this. So
0: I love it,
2: man. The fun's just starting.
0: You get a chance to do these things on your terms now, dude. You've set the foundation and it's all there. Do you ever, at the moment, have you had a chance to miss working? Do you miss, like, I know you're working, but do you miss your old job at all? I feel like sometimes, you know, it's so exciting, but sometimes you kind of miss, like, the inaneness of it.
2: I completely agree. I think work was pretty crazy enough as it was. Like, and I loved it, and I love the structure. I don't miss it, I'll be honest. Yeah. I don't miss it, but I guess the structure, the routine, being around people, getting up early, having a coffee, like, that's a great thing. Like, it's a fun thing that I really enjoyed. And I, to be honest, when I was leaving work, I was actually kind of scared. As silly as that sounds, but I do miss the structure and the routine, but it's something that's been instilled in me for 8 years, so it's just carried on. I'm still getting up early and I'm still doing the same things.
0: Man, I'm pumped for you. I can't wait to have a million conversations with you. I feel like it's a long relationship, brother. Thank you so much for your time, man. I really appreciate it. I'm really stoked to see what's happening for you, and can't wait to see how it continues to go.
2: Absolute pleasure. Thanks for having me.

0: Alex Warren, Fever Dream on the Hot Hits with Nick and Lauren. Loz back with me Monday. Nick here, my voice is going. What a perfect time to welcome someone else to the microphone.
1: And now it's time for Bailey's Corner.
0: Someone who's also been in the sick bed all week, producer Bailey. He's our digitals and socials producer. He makes amazing videos, he puts up the podcasts on the Listener app, but he also is just a font of knowledge and tidbits and fun bits and gripes sometimes. Bailey, the floor is yours.
2: Yes. How long do I have? 5 minutes?
0: As much as you want.
2: Okay. So, I have found this song. We're a music show.
0: Yeah, we're a music show. I love the music.
2: I've given you a clip.
0: Yeah.
2: I don't know how to say this, the name of this song, but this guy called Adriano Celentano, he's an Italian singer, and he made this song that sounds like an English song. Sounds like someone that speaks English singing it.
0: But it's in Italian.
2: But it's gibberish.
0: Oh, so it's gibberish Italian or gibberish English?
2: It's just gibberish.
0: Let's have a listen to this and find out what's going on.
2: The title's at the very start.
0: Okay, here's the title.
3: Prison cold in ancient Antuzo.
4: You're the cool maze of Salem. Prison cold in ancient Antuzo. All right.
0: What is this?
2: So it's going to sound like an old...
0: I see what he's doing.
2: He's just saying things that sound like English.
0: That sound like English words. It sounds like an English song.
2: Like an Elvis kind of ish song. And I found it really interesting, and I thought for a music show we should definitely play this song.
0: What's his name again? Give him his flowers.
2: Adriano Celentano.
0: Adriano Celentano, you genius.
2: I think he's still alive as well.
0: You know what it actually sounds like? It sounds like it could be Simlish.
2: Oh, maybe that's where it came from.
0: Because that's obviously gibberish, but it's also like based on the original words. There's like a formula to it.
2: Yeah.
0: And I like that.
2: 40 years ago in 2012, so maybe 54 years.
0: That's how old that song is. Really?
2: Yeah, released 1973.
0: Or
2: yeah.
0: We're always on the hottest new hits here at the Hot Hits.
2: Yeah.
0: What else you got?
2: I have some animal news for you.
0: Fantastic, thank you.
2: Did you know that penguins always have the right of way when they're walking up a hill? Even if other penguins are coming down, there's a path like an indent path that penguins will walk through. But in the snow, they always will move out of the way if they're going downhill for the penguin that's going uphill.
0: That's unbelievable.
2: Because they know that it's harder to walk uphill. They're using more energy, so they'll move out of the way and they can just slide down.
0: And they can preserve some energy. That's incredible. God, nature's impressive.
2: It is very impressive. And you know what's more impressive?
0: What?
2: Horses can grow mustaches.
0: Hell yeah, man.
2: Yeah, that's all. That's just something that I found out, and I was like, this is crazy. I didn't know that.
0: I feel like I've seen a horse with a mustache before.
2: I want to like shave it in a certain way. No. Like the Charlie Chaplin one.
0: Oh yeah, the Charlie Chaplin.
2: Yeah.
0: Just back on the penguins for a second. We could really use some of those downstairs here at this radio station in that god-awful shopping centre that we have to go to.
2: Oh, yeah.
0: Penguins that understand the right of way.
2: And just people.
0: Yeah, just people. Just people. That understand the right of way, like not walking into someone that is clearly going in a certain direction.
2: Yeah, that'd be great.
0: Next!
2: So, there's only one mosquito that has been found in Iceland.
0: One? Individual mosquito?
2: Yeah. Because, the temperature and the humidity in Iceland is not capable for mosquitoes to live, basically.
0: I think I need to live there.
2: It would be nice. But this one mosquito was found in an airplane, and this scientist saw it, and he captured it in his hands, and he took it and put it in a glass of alcohol, and now that's the only mosquito that's been found.
0: Is it still alive?
2: No, it's dead.
0: How long's the lifespan of a mosquito? I feel like you need to Google this.
2: Yeah, I have no clue.
0: That's fascinating. So one got over there.
2: Yeah, one.
0: Surely it's happening more often.
2: It's probably happening, but it's probably not being found.
0: You know what's funny about that? Me and Loz were, when we went to Fiji a couple weekends ago, they had a wonderful little weekend away, they had horses on the beach. The horses kept shitting on the beach.
2: Oh.
0: And the flies would gather on the horse shit, and then they'd come and annoy us. And we were like, I wonder how flies got to Fiji in the first place.
2: Probably on a plane, you know.
0: Well, that's
2: probably on a boat.
0: Well, we Googled it, and it turns out mosquitoes and flies first managed to get to Fiji and basically any other country through the wind, through the airstream.
2: No way. So they're actually flying.
0: Yep. When you have particularly strong airstreams, it picks up the flies, keeps them alive, and it carries them over to, say, 100 kilometres away. And then they breed, and then some of those flies get taken 100 kilometres and so on and so forth.
2: That is actually great. It's probably in the Bermuda Triangle or something.
0: Probably, there's flies in the Bermuda Triangle.
2: I've got one more thing.
0: Yes, please.
2: Or two more things. One more thing. I've got Bailey's Corner Wisdom.
0: Ooh.
2: Yes. Okay.
0: So, Confucius.
2: This is actually crazy.
0: Yeah.
2: This is like a Fortnite wisdom, but like to use in real life.
0: Yeah.
2: Even at 1 HP, you can still deal 200 damage. If you think about it.
0: What does that mean?
2: So, let's say, like, in video games, yeah. when you're, like, very low health, you can still...
0: Means you've got one HP.
2: Yeah, you have one HP, one health point, and you usually have 200.
0: Yeah.
2: You can still damage someone 200.
0: By 200, if you don't get that one taken off you.
2: If you don't get that one taken off you. So, that's basically saying in life, you can do anything, even if you're at the bottom.
0: Wow.
2: And I was like, this is actually, like, for Gen Zs. We should take this.
0: Famously, the bottom of the rung.
2: Yes.
0: So I think everyone needs to hear that again. What you just said, not the reasoning, but your actual quote there.
2: It's not my quote. I found it online.
0: Give me the quote.
2: Even at one HP, you can still deal 200 damage.
0: Australia, take that into the rest of your week.
2: Yeah.
0: And thank you, Bailey, for another fantastic Bailey's Corner.
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0: Sabrina Carpenter house tour right across Australia. This is the Hot Hits for Nick and Lauren. Yeah, come into our house, man.
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0: Fantastic to wake up this morning and the first thing on my feed was brand new music from an artist who has one of the most unique voices in Australian music. It kind of all started, well, it started on The Voice many years ago as Celia Pavey. And then Vera Blue was born. Huge songs like Regular Touch. This is amazing. Of course, you will have heard her on a number one single, Illy's Paper Cuts.
4: Ain't no broken pride and these on paper
0: cuts. She's got one of those voices that cuts through, man, and she has always been so honest in the music, the incredible, all the pretty girls. Something I love about Vera Blue is she has played around with her sound over so long as well, and now she has arrived with a brand new album called Modern Rituals. It is coming, announced this morning, and she's here to tell you a little bit about it.
5: Hey, Nick and Lauren, it's Vera Blue here, and I'm so excited. My new single, Rituals, is out in the world today. This song means so much to me. It's the core song of my new up-and-coming album called Modern Rituals, coming out in August. This song is all about witnessing yourself with honesty without the need to change or fix anything. It's about all the emotional rituals and patterns we turn to survive and exist. So thank you for giving it a spin.
0: What to you. I reckon we have all been through a little bit of that over the journey. Very, very excited about this brand new record from her. Friday, August 21st, you will have it in your ears. It is called Modern Rituals. And there's also going to be some shows around it as well. Tickets going on sale on Friday. This is a very different song for Vera Blue. It is completely stripped back and it builds and builds. Reminds me of some of the newer Olivia Rodrigo stuff. Can really tell my voice is going now, can't you? This is Vera Blue and beautiful new music called Rituals on the Hot Hits.

0: Vera Blue's voice, man. Just her voice. I think that is so special when an artist can just rely on their voice and their ability around melody. And wow, it's Rituals, brand new music for Vera Blue on the Hot Hits with Nick and Lauren. Hey, we're back in just a tick. Huge news you would have heard earlier today. A massive star has announced that she is coming back to Australia. So we're going to celebrate all the enormous, possibly too big list of artists who are coming to Australia in the next few months in our 3 for All in just a tick. And if you've never heard of Freya Sky, my God, this 16-year-old is going to be on your radar very soon. She is coming in live and up close to hang out with her fans in just a tick.
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2: 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The Hot Hits with Nick and Lauren.
15: 3 for 1.
0: Three songs in a row that all have something in common. Another massive tour announced just this morning to add to the gigantic list of tours. Can you believe this, producer Bailey? Here's the list, right? This is just the truncated list of people coming before December. 5 Seconds of Summer. Oh. Alex Warren.
22: Okay.
0: Ashanti.
22: Yeah.
0: Ash Nico.
22: Wow.
0: Charlie Puth.
22: Is this alphabetical order?
0: Yeah, this is alphabetical order. I've got ChatGPT to do it, obviously. Work smarter, not harder.
22: Yeah.
0: Dave of Dave and Thames, Rain Dance.
22: I was worried just then.
0: Something big. Oh, no, not David.
22: Not David.
0: No. That won't be happening anymore. Dom Dollar, obviously, is doing the footy.
22: Yes. Beautiful.
0: That's going to be big. You might hear him in a minute. Who else we got? LMA, Erin the Count, Escape the Fate are coming. Remember the punk band?
22: Yeah.
0: God, they were good. Sure. Fooey's. It says Freya Sky, but she's here right now. Yeah. Guns N' Roses, Hans Zimmer Live.
22: Oh, my God.
0: Harry Styles, Hilary Duff. Jason Derulo, Jack Johnson.
22: Oh, my God.
0: Joost Klein.
22: Oh, yeah.
0: Khalid.
22: Oh, yeah. Okay.
0: Mel C. Lily Allen. Leon Thomas. Matt Corby. Peach PRC.
22: Oh,
0: that's a reschedule.
22: Yeah.
0: Anyway, the list is huge. Tame Impala, Spacey J and Steven Sanchez. That got cancelled. Zara Larsson. Post Malone. Robbie Williams. That's just a short list, man.
22: That is not short, but that's
0: not
22: crazy.
0: Short. There's a lot going on. Of course, we have all the free tickets to all the big concerts that you want to see. I'll take my prize. Concerts. Just a different pronunciation. Huge news this morning. Sienna Spyro announces her debut Australian tour. This incredible voice is going to be on stages around the country in January. So that was just the list of December. We're getting the January ones locked in now.
22: That's just December.
0: That's just 2 December, so the next 6 months.
22: Oh, my. Yeah, because they're all BTS is coming next year.
0: BTS, exactly.
22: Oh, my God.
0: It never ends. And you know what? We love it.
22: Yeah, we've got all the tickets.
0: So much live music in Australia. So many opportunities for you to go out and see your favourites. So I reckon we start with a bit of Sienna out of the Devil Wears Prada soundtrack. It is the 3 for 1 artists who are on their way to the country. This is Material Lover.

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0: Dom Dollar homecoming to his home city, Melbourne. Grand final weekend eve, sold out Marvel Stadium. It's going to be crazy. Dom and Saving Up on the Hot Hits right around Australia. We're doing this. 3, 2, 1. The Hot Hits with Nick and Lauren. 3 for 1. Yeah, 3 songs in a row that all have something in common because we had another big tour announcement today. So we were like, Jesus, there's so many acts coming. We could do a 26,000 for all, Bailey.
1: That'd be great.
0: We could do a 67 24/7, for all.
1: 24/7 show.
0: Yeah, we could do a whole listener station based on the artists that are coming to Australia. Actually, that's a good idea. We should tell Lindsay that.
1: Yeah.
0: So we got one more that we're going to play for you. Banger from a great group. Of course, we gave away free tickets to see this group and no one believed us when we called them back about it.
2: They

0: You know how serious this is for you, right?
1: Oh my god, thank you so much.
2: Life and death matter to get those BTS tickets to people, man. Sienna Spyro tickets going over the next couple of weeks. 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But let's play you a song that is so objectively perfect as a pop song. It feels like it was put together in a lab. Or one could say put together by AI, but it wasn't. It was pre-AI, and it was done by some really talented people. They're called BTS. This is Dynamite on the Hot Hits 3 for All.

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0: Right across Australia, the hot hits to Nick and Lauren gets you closer to the artist you love. I'm so excited to have this one here. Freya Sky, the 16-year-old British singer and actress. She first broke through in Junior Eurovision in 2022 and then been signed to a big record label, moved into the Disney world in Zombies 4, about to do Zombies 5 as well. She just wrapped filming that. She is going to be a pop superstar. This is the song Silent Treatment. This is another amazing song called Petty. And the fan base is already there. We had the absolute pleasure of bringing in a bunch of Freya's biggest super fans for the Hot Hits Live and Up Close today. They take over the show after we have a little yarn.
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0: You know who's about to come up that elevator to the side there. She is your favourite. She is an absolute pop dynamite. She's been doing the most over the last few years. Please welcome. It's the slowest elevator in the world. Please welcome Freya Sky.
2: They wanted to send me up in the lift to have a dramatic entrance.
0: Isn't it the most ridiculous elevator in the world?
2: Can I just say, I got put in the lift and it started, sorry, I'm dying. It started lifting and I was like, this is going to be the most slow entrance. Hi! You guys look so good. Sorry, that was just like, I'm crying of laughter.
0: No, it's so funny.
2: I was in there and you can imagine I'm on my own in there too. They like, everyone who I came here with, they all just left me and were like, see you upstairs. And then I'm stood there. You know when you're in the lift and you're like, I want to go on my phone or like, I want to like pretend I'm doing something? I couldn't do that. So I was just like, but I could hear you laughing. So that helped.
0: It kind of had the vibe of like scissor lift under the stage at a stadium. Like, but not like,
2: but not like a cool rise. No. It was like a awkward like.
0: And is this elevator going to break kind of rise?
2: Nice to meet you, by the way. Sorry.
0: Nice to meet you.
2: Sorry. It all happened so fast, but it was the kind of rise. You know, when your like friend comes to pick you up from your house and they're in the car and you have to walk to their car and you're like, how do I pretend I'm like doing something or cool? Like, how do I act like normal?
0: It is so cool to have you here.
2: I've calmed down. Yeah. Thank you. I'm so excited.
0: I don't blame you for not calming down in that lift. It feels like it's going to fall out of the sky at any point.
2: That's just so funny. Did you know I was going to come from up there? Or were you just like...
0: They kind of sussed it.
2: It started going and it had like a...
0: They saw everyone else walk in. It is so lovely to have you here in this moment.
2: Thanks.
0: Talk to me. Australia, this weird place on the other side of the world. How is it feeling for you?
2: I love it here. So I've never been... Woo! I've never been to Australia before. This is my first time ever on this side of the world. And I love it. I've been doing all the touristy things, which I've loved so much. So I climbed up the Sydney Harbour Bridge.
0: Oh my gosh, you did?
2: I climbed it all the way to top. So I didn't want to do it initially because I was like, exercise? Like that sounds like really hard work. And then I did it and then I turned into like the most like fascinated, wanting to know all the facts. I have so many fun facts. So if you want a fun fact.
0: Can you give us one fun fact? Because there's so many about it.
2: I struggled to give one because it just pulls out.
0: I
2: give more than one. Okay, fun fact. The Sydney Opera House, hope I get this right, was modeled after orange peels. The person, you know that? Okay, you're like, okay, that's correct. The person who, it took 8 years to build, the bridge took 8 years to build. The Sydney Opera House was only meant to cost like 7 million and it was then like 100 million.
0: So
2: they really extended their budget. But yeah, I was all of a sudden just so fascinated and I was loving the fun facts. Our guide was called Andy and he was just like, I was asking him, I was the annoying kid in class who everyone was like, we just want to get to the top. And I was like, no, I want to know everything.
0: How many pins are in it?
2: No, genuinely there's millions.
0: There is?
2: It's so fascinating. Yeah. They built the bridge from like art to arch and then they went down. I loved every second.
0: Can I give
2: and
0: you
2: it's
0: one
2: vivid
0: more?
2: Too.
0: And so did you climb at night? Did you get to
2: yes.
0: see the lights?
2: It was
0: I
2: so
0: can't
2: good.
0: Wait to see this photo. The only unchic thing about it is they make you climb up in that like jumpsuit thing.
2: Do you want to see me in the jumpsuit?
0: Yes, please.
2: Oh my gosh.
0: Like you can't really serve at the top of the Harbour Bridge.
2: I didn't serve. So I haven't, I'm going to post something about it soon, but I've just been like, oh my gosh. Okay, you ready? This is me in that jumpsuit.
0: Dying. It's kind of your brand colours, though, so it kind of works beautifully.
2: No, the blue, I was like, okay.
0: Yeah, I see what
2: but
0: you're
2: genuinely, done. But this is me at the top. I was, like, thrilled. Here's a picture of me at the very top.
0: Oh.
2: So this is you seeing it before anyone else does, but I did enjoy it.
0: For anyone listening on the radio, Freya is standing above the Harbour Bridge.
2: Hi.
0: Beautiful night sky in the background and wearing a blue and white jumpsuit and serving.
2: Thank you. Hi, radio. Sorry, I know we have to actually speak and I'm just, like, a bit excitable right now.
0: can watch it on YouTube later. We'll
2: I'm
0: put
2: so
0: the photo
2: excited.
0: In.
2: I've never been to Australia or done like shows or events, so this is just so exciting.
0: And that excitement continues. We are in the room with a bunch of the biggest super fans for Freya Sky. She is taken over live and up close, and this is an amazing song. Silent Treatment. Freya Sky's hanging out. The Hot Hits.
3: You played it cool and I played it dumb. 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
2: Let's get the party started. See you at the bar, you was hardly talking. That's when I knew that your heart was scarring. Friends to lovers need a part to star in. Like, wait, babe, let me

0: 5'9" brown eyes.
1: Right across Australia on the Hot Hits to Nick and Lauren. We are live and up close with a bunch of super fans in the room as we hang out with UK 16-year-old singer, actress and superstar Freya Sky.
2: Hey, this is Freya Sky on the Hot Hits with Nick and Lauren. We could be friends, but you
1: ain't too. I mean, it has been the craziest last 12 months for you. And I know you've kind of been, you know, working basically your entire life. But the last 12 months feels like it has been particularly unbelievable for you. Have you had a chance to take it all in? Do you feel like you have really clocked what's going on in your life?
3: Oh, you know, it's really difficult to kind of like have a second to like take it all in, especially when you're so in the middle of it, like to kind of step back and look at everything. But my first kind of time when I was like in one place for a while and had, I was kind of focusing on something else was when I was in New Zealand. I wrapped a movie called Zombies 5, literally. Oh, woo! I wrapped a movie called Zombies 5 like 4 days ago. And it was nice to spend 3 months in New Zealand because I had just like time to sit and kind of look at everything that happened in my music career, because I was focused on acting and being in the character. So that kind of was a nice opportunity to look at everything. And a lot of really cool things happened too in those 3 months. Like I was in Billboard for the first time. Like there was just a lot of really crazy things that happened. So yeah, that was nice. But I feel like while I'm in it, I think every day I'm so grateful that I just get to do this and be here. And while this isn't kind of like the right time to look at everything and be like, oh my gosh, sit back and enjoy it, because I still want to just like make it last. I want to enjoy this every day for the next 10 years.
1: Is it really important to have the right people around you when you're kind of going through what you're going through at the moment?
3: It's so important. I think it's honestly the best thing, like having people who, because you're around the people who you work with so much, and they also see you in every single way. Like they see you at 8 a.m. when you're like morning groggy, and then they also see you when you've just come off stage and your adrenaline is like through the roof too. So having people who can see you in all those ways and can also just like read you, I think my team have learned to like read me a lot too.
1: I want to talk about what you mentioned a minute ago about how you were kind of finishing the acting moment and then thinking about your music career. I watched the Kylie Minogue doco a couple of weeks ago.
3: I haven't seen it yet.
1: Oh, you'd love it, Freya. It's
3: I'm looking forward to it.
1: Unbelievable. And early in her career, she was asked a lot about like, you're going to have to choose one day. And obviously I'll never feel that way, but I've always wondered like about the balance between, you know, doing the different disciplines. Do you feel like it is a balance and you have to balance it right? Or do you just go for projects that feel good to you in the moment?
3: I'm very, very lucky, honestly, with my music and the way that people are like connecting. And I have people like you who are just like so incredible and like loyal and kind and support me in music and also acting too. But I think I am in a really great point now where if something really speaks to me, I can lean into it and I can go for it. But also at the same time, I'm not in a position where I'm like, I think music is something that I can be so proactive with. I'm constantly writing music and I'm constantly working on things, whereas acting is something that it kind of comes and goes too, with the way projects come and go. They're in the editing process and that takes like a year and a half, so it goes quiet for a while too. So I'm grateful to have my music as a constant, and acting is something that like if something's really exciting me, I can go for it.
1: Let's talk about this EP for a second, because I said this, right? You can back me up. I have been listening to it non-stop since we found out that we were doing this with you, and obviously listened to it when it dropped as well, but dude, it's like some of the best pop music I've heard in a long time. It is so strong and everything's a sing-along. I just asked the room for everyone's favourite song. Everyone's got a completely different one. What is your favourite song on the EP at this current moment?
3: You know, and that's very kind. Thank you for saying those things. That's very sweet. It's really hard to say. I always feel like it's like picking a favourite child, because genuinely, I feel like I believe in just like whenever you put music out, like you should love, like every single song should be like, you can't live without it kind of vibe. But in this very moment, honestly, the craziest thing, I was in the car with my driver Red on Zombies. We were on the way to set and Silent Treatment came on in the car, just like in a shuffle of his songs. I don't know how it happened. He likes rock music, so it was very interesting. And then it came on. It was the first time I've ever heard it, just like randomly and not like in an attempt to listen to it. And I was like, talk anymore. I was like, I think it was the first time I listened not thinking about myself. Yeah. That sounds narcissistic.
1: No.
3: Like, not thinking about it as my song.
1: Like,
3: kind of. And I could just, like, enjoy it. And I was like, oh, I'm actually really proud of this. So I think Silent Treatment is my favorite right now.
1: You cooked on Silent Treatment.
3: Oh,
1: you
3: thanks.
1: Cooked. It's so good, dude.
3: Thank you.
1: I think I'm on Petty at the moment. I'm in a Petty era, so.
3: Petty Eddie!
1: And what a sucker punch London is, just, you know, sitting there at the end, just grabbing my heart and ripping it into a million pieces. Yep, she can do the big, huge pop songs, but she can do the ballads as well, man. Freya Sky is hanging out with us. We are live and up close with her. The fans take over. They get to ask the questions. Nothing is off limits next on the Hot Hits of Nick and Lauren.

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0: The Way You Are is more grabbing Milky on the hot hits to Nick and Lauren, and this absolute superstar is still hanging out with us. Freya Sky! Been with us, catching up on everything her 16-year-old life has brought her in both the movie world, the TV world, and of course the music world. She is here on tour at the moment. Make sure you see her if you can. But I thought I could ask the questions, or I could throw it over to the people that really love her. The super fans are in the room. We are live and up close.
1: This is Freya Sky on the Hot Hits with Nick and Lauren.
0: I could talk to you all day, but I would love to open the floor to everyone who's down here. Mimi, would you like to ask your question?
2: Hi, wait, what was it, Mimi?
0: Mimi!
2: Yay,
0: one of the twins.
2: You look so cute as well.
3: Thank you.
2: I would honestly, I want that sweater.
3: Well,
2: not from you, but like, where did you get it?
3: I made it.
2: And it made you one.
0: Yes, I was going to say, would you like to bring it up?
2: Are you being serious?
3: Yeah. Okay, so my question.
2: Wait. Thank you. Also, you said, wait, okay. I'm jumping ahead.
3: Hi. My question is, how did you get the opportunity to play yourself in The Next Step? And what was that like working on such a beloved childhood show?
2: Hey, The Next Step. You know what's so crazy? We were filming with Trevor for Zombies, and obviously that was like a crazy like crossover moment because I was like, we missed each other on The Next Step, and then I missed him in Zombies, so us getting to meet and work together was so cool. It came about so randomly. I think it was just like one day, I've been a fan of the show. I feel like so many people just like watching it and like seeing the TikTok edits. Like, it's just one of those things where it's like the drama. I was invested. And then they were just like, hey, like season 9, like we need to, you know, have like a show and like we're gonna do this big performance thing. Like, would you be interested? Do you have a song? So I came in and I was like, here are some songs I have. I'd never done like acting, or I guess I was playing myself, so it wasn't kind of acting, but I'd never done anything like that before. So I flew to Toronto and I was like, I'm gonna go all in, and I loved it. Honestly, the crew, the team, the cast was so nice. And it's kind of weird as well jumping into a show that like is already established and everyone already has known each other for like 10 years, and I'm like, hi. I was like 12 and I was like, hey, I'm just like this annoying young girl, like hi. And they were so nice to me. They were so great. So yeah, that was a really cool thing. And it's so weird how in so many different ways in my life it's like come back, or like things or moments where I've been like, oh my gosh, I did that, you know what I mean? So it's really cool. It was very fun.
0: I would love a question from Chloe if possible.
2: Hi Chloe. Yes, we're matching right now.
4: Yes, okay.
2: We're synchronized.
4: When you were younger, did you ever expect to see yourself where you are at 16?
2: Not at all. Not in real life, anyway. I feel like I've always had a pretty wild imagination, and I feel like that's where I always thought it ended, honestly. Like, not to be sad, but I think I always had dreams of, like, playing these big shows and stuff, but I feel like in my mind I was like, everyone has these dreams, like, it's going to be my imagination forever. But for some reason, like, 7-year-old Freya was like, but it's going to happen.
0: Yes.
2: I was like, but I'm going to make it happen. So I was like, but I just love it so much and care so much. I'm going to work so hard. And I was like, I'm going to make it a reality. And I don't even know when the day was when it all kind of just like happened. But I think it's been a very gradual, long process. Like, I've been posting covers on Instagram, which, oh my gosh, I see them sometimes. And I'm like, oh my gosh, please, no one show me that. Like, oh, but I did. It was just, I loved it. And I was so excited. So the fact that I'm here today, it's something that I think I always dreamed of being here, but you never really think, and you always have the fear of like, what if it actually doesn't happen? So the fact that I'm here like in Sydney right now on the other side of the world about to play shows, and I'm like traveling around and getting to speak to you all like this, and that you even care about me, like, it's really cool. And I care about all of you so much, so it's very cool. I feel very lucky.
0: Let's get one off Tiana now, if that's okay.
2: Hey!
5: Hi. What has been the most memorable moment of your tour so far?
2: I've loved every single show, and moment has been just like nothing like I could have ever imagined it to be like. I think playing my first show in London was really cool, very memorable because that's my hometown. But I genuinely think these run of shows in Australia and New Zealand are going to be my new favorites. I genuinely believe that because I've never been here, and two, I've heard that Australia is one of the best crowds. So I'm very excited to test that.
0: Yes,
2: so
0: we have a lot of work to do, okay? We are going to go into that show next week and we're going to put our whole body into it, okay?
2: And I'm going to do the same. Like, I'm in rehearsals tomorrow. I'm going to be grinding again to get, like, myself ready to go. We have a lot more stairs this time. So I'm going to be, like, on the Stairmaster, like, woo! But, yeah, no, I'm ready. I'm very excited to come back and just, like, do it again because I love it so much. It's like, that's my home.
0: Please thank the one and only Freya Sky, everybody.
2: Thank you. I do nothing. I'm just grateful to be here, and I'm grateful that you all showed up. So thank you so much. I'm so excited to be
6: here.
2: The
6: Hot Hits with Nick and Lauren. Back next.
7: Carrie and Tommy.
8: Psychic Talk.
6: Tommy.
7: Just to kind of prove my powers. I'm sensing it's a husband, is that right?
8: Yeah.
7: There's some things that kind of give you the irrits a bit. And I'm picking up a room in the house. Is it something to do with the bathroom?
8: Oh, probably the shed. He annoys me in the shed.
7: Yeah, well, I've got news for you, Sarah. He's been using that shed as a bathroom.
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0: sure. That is Drake and Janis STFU. I think that might be the last time that song's on the show.
1: Oh, okay.
2: In celebration of the night that was, it's the Hot Hits Awards.
0: Here's the thing with it. Big song. I get it. I just don't know if it's, like, right for the show.
1: Nah.
0: I don't know.
1: It's a song.
0: It's a song, man. It's a song. And it's huge. And Drake's huge. Anyway, it is Nick solo tonight. I can confirm Lauren Barry rejoins me Monday, which is wonderful news for me, producer Bailey.
1: I won't be here.
0: Why won't you be here?
1: No, I'll be in the little room.
0: Oh, you'll be in your little room. Yeah, you won't be my co-host. You've done a great job co-hosting tonight.
1: I've done so much.
0: All I said to Bailey, I was about to start doing the show at 7:02, and I said, Bailey, you're up. Didn't even give you any warning. Prepare yourself. And you've done an amazing job. You could talk into the microphone.
1: I'm sorry. I'm posting our Sienna Spyro giveaway onto our Instagram.
0: Oh, so you're doing your actual job.
1: Yes.
0: Instead, digitals and socials, as we call it. I love that phrase, digitals and socials.
1: It's a SMCP.
0: Oh, that's your real title, isn't it? SMCP.
1: Social Media Content Producer.
0: It's incredible.
1: Yes, I love it.
0: Yeah. God, they wank up the words of these titles around this building.
1: Yeah, I make some videos out of Chip Shop.
0: Chip Shop.
1: Chip Shop.
0: Chip Shop. I'm just announcer. That's my job title here.
1: Yeah, announcer. And leader of the Hot Hits with Lauren.
0: No, that's Kerrod.
1: Oh, yes, that's true.
0: Kerrod's leader.
1: Executive
0: producer. See, they gave him the big title, executive producer.
1: I'd love to chop executive. Oh, no, I would.
0: I'd love to execute.
1: Oh.
0: I'd love to do some executing around here. Absolutely jest. Not be executed. Now, we have business to attend to, Bailey.
1: Yes.
0: Stop this fun.
1: Okay.
0: We've got awards to hand out. Do you have an award for tonight's program?
1: I have an award for something that wasn't mentioned on the show, but was in my head, and it was going to be a Bailey's Corner that was cut.
0: Yeah.
1: I have a shout out to an award for Woohoo Island from the Wii Sports resort games. The island that they play on in Nintendo Wii Sports.
0: Is that where they play the tennis and stuff?
1: Yeah, where they play tennis and you can, like, fly and stuff. It's coming back in a Switch 2 version of Wii Sports Resort.
0: What?
1: Coming out this year.
0: I'm so excited. I realized new Pokemon's not far away.
1: Yeah, new DLC.
0: Yeah, the new DLC is not far away. Yeah.
1: And then Kingdom Hearts 4. Oh, my gosh.
0: Kingdom Hearts 4.
1: You don't even know
0: what Kingdom Hearts 4.
1: Yeah,
0: I also realised I'm going to have to spend $800 on a new Xbox to play the new GTA game in November.
1: Oh, you could just get a computer.
0: I've got a computer.
1: A PC.
0: I do work on it every day.
1: A good PC.
0: No, I'm not getting one.
1: Oh, no, it's actually not going to come to PC for another year after that.
0: That's what I heard, yeah. I've got to get a new Xbox.
1: Oh, the Xbox, there's a new Xbox that looks very cool, the green one. Have you seen the see-through green one?
0: No, I haven't. I don't want anything that's see-through.
1: It's like you can see it, though.
0: I don't want it.
1: Okay.
0: Thank you for your offer, though.
1: Yeah, you're going to do... Please do an award tonight, because it's it's the last night.
0: That's what I've been dealing with, guys.
1: It becomes like a real show again.
0: No, we're going tomorrow night, remember?
1: Oh, yeah.
0: Famously, another show.
1: I forgot, yes.
0: Law's going to do the first break with us tomorrow night, though.
1: Oh, that's amazing.
0: Yeah. Hey, my award tonight goes to Lewis Vollmer, who was the guy that filled in for us yesterday and did a spectacular job. He he's 19. I think he just turned 20, but he did a great job. He's a young upstart in the making. As I said at the start of the show, a bit too good, so we had to get rid of him, and I had to come back even though I'm on the sick bed.
1: Yeah.
0: Yeah, he did an amazing job.
1: That's why I'm here.
0: On that note.
2: That's all for tonight. Missed the show?

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8: 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Fifi, Fev and Nick, we have made it. 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How are we all?
9: Yes, it's a good, fun, happy hour this hour. 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
10: Yeah, we've been cooking up a lot of surprises. 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
8: 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Thousands and thousands of you are going to be there watching her live. Yesterday, we invited Kate Sobrano to be one of your backup singers.
9: You say backup singer. She's Kate Sobrano.
11: I know. And you've made her a backup singer.
8: Yeah. And someone else that'll be joining you, Fifi Box, on stage as well. We cannot wait for that. And we'll find out exactly who it is after this.
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0: do this.
1: Yes, karaoke is one of my favourite things, and you are giving me one night. This is my one night
2: only
1: to sing all the songs I love, to have everyone, all my wonderful listeners there. I can't wait. We haven't even done the song list yet. Yesterday you surprised me with Kate Soprano is going to join me on stage.
2: You'll
1: Adding kudos. This is adding credibility.
2: It is,
1: to what is a night to rival Celine Dion, Mariah Carey, Adele. I mean, Adele sells out Vegas every second weekend.
2: Yeah, she gave me some inspiration. Now, we did a site visit yesterday.
1: Mm.
2: Oh, my God. Yeah. That is a big, big... Not, I don't want to make you nervous, but that is big.
1: Well, look at the phones melting down. We haven't even said we're giving away tickets now, but guess what? We are going to, because all these people just want to come. It's demand.
2: We are 2 weeks
1: away. I will not
2: let
1: my people down.
2: What do you call them? Swifties got our Swifties.
0: Fanatics.
2: The Fanatics. That's like very
1: That's
2: tennis.
1: Cool.
2: Very
1: I've got
2: tennis.
1: Fanatics. Fanatics.
0: Got the
1: I like
0: Fanatics.
1: It.
0: Yeah,
2: your box office. That's what you are.
1: Thank you.
2: You know what box office is, don't you?
1: That's where you buy tickets.
2: No, but when
1: you box office.
2: No, but they say when someone's box office, they just sell out. Like,
1: oh, really?
2: You go to watch them. Your box office.
1: Okay, I like that.
2: Yeah. Now, Boxer, you've got a nice surprise for you, mate.
1: You said this.
2: Yeah, we got Kate Soprano just in yesterday to...
1: Just an Australian just great. She's in the ARIA Hall of Fame.
2: Tomorrow. Now, we have another special guest. Now, this special guest is a premier musical artist. She's an actress. She's an entrepreneur. She has credits. All Saints, Rush, Dr. Doctor, Upper Middle Bogan, Neighbours.
0: Wow.
2: Something that I did, The Masked Singer. Only great singers go on that. She's won more medals than I've won. She's won awards. She's won everything.
0: Also, Wicked. Legally Blonde musicals.
1: Don't!
2: She played Ellie Woods in the production of Legally Blonde.
1: Oh!
2: We have... Lucy Durand!
3: Yeah. Oh, yeah, they're
2: having
3: it out!
2: Boom! Mate. Oh, look. Is this going to happen every time?
0: Wow.
2: Like, imagine when they're on stage and they, like, have to sing together. She's also starring this Sunday night, 8:30, ABC TV and ABC iView. We had Sam Pangan the other day. Ground Up!
0: Yes.
1: Am I going to be on stage at the plenary with Lucy Durand?
4: We are going to have the best time.
2: You're
4: we are going to be singing. It's going to be amazing. And I was wondering, I've been doing a bunch of glee clubs. So do you want me to bring some, like, people to back you up? Like a bunch of glee club choir people to come
1: Obviously, I follow you on socials. I've seen your glee club.
4: Well, we'll come, Lucy, if you want, and we can prepare whatever song you want.
0: Yes.
1: Well, obviously, you and I will be singing Defying Gravity.
4: Oh, well, obviously.
1: And I get to be Elphaba?
4: Definitely.
0: Oh,
1: this might be my favourite moment ever.
4: Please, this is going to be so much fun.
1: I'm on stage with Glinda. Are you joking?
2: Well,
1: this is I know, but when you do,
4: there's a lot of grey area.
1: Yeah. I can already see Defying Gravity is one of my favourite.
4: It's so amazing,
1: songs,
4: isn't it? The best.
1: Oh,
4: it's going to be so fun for you.
0: I also love Lucy just bringing along more people to drown Fee's voice out.
2: I'm going to get as much people in. They're all going to be 6'8", so we can't see Fee. And I love how you put that. You're going to be on stage with Lucy.
4: I'm going to be on stage with you.
1: Oh,
4: I'm so excited.
1: This
4: has been a long time coming.
1: This is an honour, a privilege. I am literally speechless. I'm so excited that you've agreed to
4: this. It's going to be so fun.
0: Hopefully you're singless in a couple of weeks.
2: Hopefully she loses her voice beforehand.
1: No, I will have to pick your brain loose about vocal exercises.
4: Yes.
1: I tend to dance. I sang at my surprise birthday party a few weeks ago.
4: Oh, my God, which I saw and looks amazing.
1: It was. And I was Elsa.
4: So
1: I sang Let It Go, but I fainted because I ran out of breath.
4: Yes. Well, Let It Go is a massive sing, isn't it? It's a massive sing.
1: And I gave it everything. And Liz, I'm going to give this one night only everything.
4: Yeah, well, we'll prep you. We'll give you some good exercises.
2: Well, she needs it because that was her first song she sung at her birthday.
4: God, that you
2: collapsed.
4: Just hit it. It came out just punching so hard.
2: And then 4 hours of non-stop Disney songs.
1: The best,
2: and then didn't go to work because she had a sore voice.
4: Yeah.
2: She lost her voice.
4: Well...
2: We got anything to prep for that? Like some tea?
4: You know, I actually think exercises, exactly. There's an exercise, if you do like little sirens or on an NG, like... Oh, like puppy whimpers?
2: Can you do that?
4: Very adorable.
2: What was that?
4: It's perfect. That's it. You just do that. There's actually a really embarrassing one that we do. And it goes, why me? What did I do? Honestly, this is actually, when I was doing Wicked, my voice was so tired at the end of 8 shows a week. And my singing teacher said, do this thing. And it massages your vocal cords back together. And you have to do this.
3: Why me? What did I do?
4: Really quiet. It's very embarrassing still in front of people, but it works.
2: Do it.
3: Why me? What did I do?
4: Perfect. You're natural.
2: What's with your face?
3: Because I did what Lucy did. I was mimicking.
4: That's it. And you've got to do it like, oh, you're really sad. That helps, apparently.
2: Do it together.
3: Why me? What did I do?
2: Oh, yeah. I can see a duet coming on. It's going to be a real girl off, isn't it? Everyone's just so excited. Your voice, everyone's voice is, I know.
1: Well, but everyone gets to sing along too. Whole crowd to be singing.
4: Well, that's it. You're actually giving people a lot of health benefits because singing, did you know singing increases your immune antibody 240%? We're going to walk out of there and we're going to just be like so strong, so healthy.
1: The endorphins,
4: our physical health, our mental health.
2: Nick, that'd be amazing. You're up, bro. This is going to help you.
0: I might get sick.
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2: What a superstar.
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4: Oh my
5: Thank you so much.
4: So exciting. See you then.
5: We'll see you soon. Thanks for coming in.
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1: It is Fifi Fevenick for your Wednesday evening across Australia. 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
2: Now, we've been following the Katie Price saga because it's
3: Harvey.
2: It's unbelievable. It's bizarre that this is happening because this is, I'll run it through. Sorry, I'm speechless because I don't really understand how.
3: No one does.
2: This woman cannot see what's happening to her. Married a guy after 3 days in Dubai.
3: Mm-hmm.
2: Everyone came out of the woodwork and said he's a Tinder swindler. He steals money. He's been engaged multiple times to women he has stolen hundreds of thousands of dollars off. She said, no, no, no, he didn't love them. He loves me. She's in the UK. He's supposed to fly out to meet her because

0: out of jail. When she turned up, she found out it wasn't $100,000, it was $300,000. He's also, his
1: name's, can't afford that.
0: Her husband, Lee Andrews, he's also begging her to set him up a GoFundMe page to get him out.
2: Yeah.
0: I mean, you couldn't write this and believe it as anything but fiction.
1: You think that
0: this
1: the
0: man is now saying, give me $300,000 to get me out of jail.
1: Do you reckon the authorities are in on it, trying to get money? Like,
0: no,
1: surely
0: this
1: they, is he even in jail?
0: No, well, this is the thing. There's absolutely no proof he's in a prison. Yeah. She was interviewed. So a paper over in the UK tried to interview her about how ludicrous the story was from the beginning. The fact that he FaceTime called her from the kidnapper's van.
3: He hasn't got his phone. 100,000,000%.
4: Yeah.
3: Well, you've seen me today. I've gone to the prison to try and get
4: his
3: phone.
4: Is he definitely in prison? Because I obviously don't know what you said to the woman at the desk, but is it, you think
3: he's 100% in prison.
4: Okay.
3: 100%. I've got his numbers, everything. He's definitely in prison. You've been to the prison today.
4: Yeah.
3: And I just need to get his phones. He hasn't had his phones. He's like, Kate, you know I haven't got my phone. You know I haven't.
4: Yeah.
3: I haven't. He hasn't.
4: Yeah.
3: So he wants me to get his phones. Because he's got court next week, so to pay for his things or something, it's all on his phone, so I don't know.
4: Yeah.
0: How could you?
5: Story checks out. Yeah.
0: But also, he hasn't got his phone, but last week he started following another influencer, a model.
1: This is a Netflix series.
0: It is, but it's just...
5: It's bad news either way, because either she's being swindled or this bloke is in a Dubai prison and his only chance in the world of getting out is Katie Price. You'd be like, oh, man, this is a lose-lose. Someone's lying and the other person's in a bad way.
0: No, of course he's not. She's got family members, though, who must be looking at her. She's children.
1: Harvey.
0: She's a mother of four kids. They'd have to be going,
1: she goes, hello, Harvey.
0: Harvey.
1: Transfer money, Harvey.
0: Well, we're laughing at her, but we've both, I don't know whether everyone's aware of this, but Fev and I have both been in situations where we've had to make the dreaded calls. Fev, admittedly, was stitching his dad up, Ange.
1: That's
0: pretty
1: easy
0: to
1: do. You
0: might recall this from a year ago.
6: Dad. Hello.
1: I've got to be quick. Hey, I got arrested this morning.
6: What for?
1: Remember I told you about this spa thing for my feet? I ordered it and it didn't come. And then I was driving to work this morning and then, like, the federal police got me. Apparently it's got some sort of powder substance in it. I'm like, are you kidding? I just ordered a spa.
6: Yeah. All right, I'll go home, get changed and come straight in. Okay.
0: Poor Ange.
6: Got it!
5: What a legend.
0: Obviously it wasn't true.
1: But no questions. Just, all right.
0: Well, he's just trying to save his son from jail. Then I ended up in a ransom situation. This was a couple of years ago. I was
5: ransom
0: at a...
5: is a...
1: Yeah.
5: Well, is it a ransom or it's a...
1: Maybe grow up a little bit.
0: Well, I was at a nail salon and they only took cash or your BSB account details. And my mum.
5: Well, there you go. Well, you should have one of those.
0: My mum does all my banking, so I didn't know what my details were, and she wasn't answering her phone. So, of course, I had to call Leon!
7: I'm at a nail salon. I've just had my nails done.
1: Yeah.
7: But it's one of those places where you can't use your credit card or your phone, and I've got to pay with a BSB and account number, but mum does my banking. They won't let me out.
8: They're holding your ransom. Where are you right now? You're whispering.
7: I'm in the nail salon and I can't get out because I can't pay and I can't get a hold of my mum.
1: Why do you talk like that?
0: Because there were people in the nail salon.
1: Yeah, but you can still talk normally.
0: No, I couldn't. I didn't want them to know I had no money. How embarrassing.
5: No, you've got money.
1: You just don't know how to use it.
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1: Wednesday evening, it's Fifi Fevenix around Australia. 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
2: You're unbelievable.
1: Unbelievable, actually. Thanks to IGA. Can't believable prices now on at your local IGA, which we love.
3: That is true, because at IGA, you can't believe the prices. Well, here on our show, can you believe one of us when we tell you a story? So this is the way it works. Today, Fev is up. Fev, you were going to tell a story. Now, Emma, this is a bit of fun. So we've got $500 worth of groceries. That could be yours. You've just got to decide whether or not Fev is telling the truth or telling a lie. Can you believe it or can't you believe it?
4: Okay.
3: Good luck.
4: Give me Fev.
3: Emma.
5: How are you today?
4: You already sound a bit deceptive.
5: It's a good smoke screen.
3: Now remember,
5: my friend.
3: He could be trying to sound deceptive. Emma, yeah. You've got a lot. There's a
6: He's
3: lot.
6: He's the
3: to
6: king of tricking.
3: Here.
5: Now, Em, I way back nearly 19 years ago. Now, in 2007, I went over to South Africa, and I was very fortunate to be invited to have breakfast with Nelson Mandela, and not only Nelson Mandela, but Mike Tyson. So Brendan Favola, Mike Tyson, and Nelson Mandela. And we rocked up to where we were having breakfast, and Mike Tyson didn't show because in the paper that day, there were some pretty bad articles written about him, and he got pretty upset, and he got banned from going to meet Nelson Mandela. So we had a little bit of a bite to eat, and then I'd actually got some boxing gloves to get Mike Tyson to sign because he wanted to make some cash. And I had to track Mike. So I had to text Jeff Fenwick back in Australia because he's good mates with Mike Tyson, and asked him to text him to find out where he was. And I went to like a shopping centre, tracked Mike Tyson down in a shoe department, and got him to sign four sets of gloves because I didn't get to meet him when I met Nelson Mandela. You reckon that's true?
4: Not a chance.
5: Well, Emma?
4: No.
5: It is 100% true.
3: That is
4: it
3: is, Emma, it is true. I've heard the story. It is unbelievable, but true. Oh,
5: bad luck, Emma.
3: Oh, that's...
5: Hey, Stephen Bradbury, Monica.
7: Yay!
3: Yeah, Monica was sitting there in the wings, and if Emma got it wrong, you just scored a $500,
7: oh,
3: Monica.
7: Oh, my God. Thank you so much. That's great. Oh, my God. Thank you so much.
5: I told that story before.
3: I feel
5: long,
3: for
5: long
3: you
5: time ago.
3: It's so outrageous. And that's the beauty of it. Yep. It's so true.
6: It's such a Fev story in the way that he's with Nelson Mandela, still on the phone to Jeff Fenwick. I need my gloves to get signed.
5: Yeah, because that's all I wanted,
6: man. Meet him at the shop.
5: Yeah, no, because all the boys, because we went over there we played Fremantle.
6: Yeah.
5: In Joburg. And then all the boys are like, man, this is unbelievable. They all gave me boxing gloves to get Mike Tyson to sign. And I'm like, then I was like, I've got to get him signed.
3: I can't believe he just signed stuff.
5: Yeah, well, Jeff made him.
3: Oh,
5: Jeff's like, you need to sign it. He's one of my good mates.
3: Because MJ won't do
5: and
3: that.
5: And he was like,
8: hi, Mr. Fairman.
5: He talks weird, man. And I overpowered him. I was going to go, oos, oos, if he didn't sign him. He's
1: lucky
5: he signed him.
1: Believable prices. It's not just at the prices.
6: That is a bold-faced lie, Brendan Favola.
1: Good. It's the fact that they're right around the corner at your local IGA.
0: Honestly, we're just here to serve up the lols.
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1: 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Fifi, Fev and Nick rounding it out. 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
1: Wednesday evening, right across Australia, it is the happy hour, and People First Bank, it's knowing you with a bank that helps you while also helping local community groups across Australia. That's a bank that's all kinds of good. It is Fifi, Fev and Nick.
2: You won't believe what a Victorian man or a Melbourne man has been fined for while driving. But before I start, I just want to say I love our police force, particularly right now. They've barely got police stations open.
3: Are you trying to get credits for when you get pulled over?
2: No, I'm doing a genuine.
4: Remember what I said this morning, sir?
3: She's going to go, Bill, cut that up. She's going to play it.
2: Genuinely saying that they are our front line at the moment, and we are up against it with crime and people getting away with crime and being bailed for heinous crimes. And
5: Please explain.
2: The poor police, And let's not
3: suck it up.
2: We shouldn't suck this one up. We should genuinely be concerned. But the cops do a great job. I would question this, though. A man called Danny, he shared this on TikTok.
6: All right, guys, I just got pulled over, and I didn't even know you could actually get fined for this. So, obviously, I'm on the way to a party, and I needed to top up my fragrance. So, I'm started spraying my fragrance while I'm driving. So, the cops pulled me over now, and they're fining me for spraying a fragrance while driving. I didn't even know you can get fined for this. And demerit points.
2: I didn't know either.
3: I didn't know that. I do it every morning.
2: Sure.
7: My guess, Sauvage.
3: I reckon he's gone one of those like Bali.
7: If I had to guess, just based on that audio,
3: he's got Gucci instead of Gucci. He's bought it online in the black market. What about you can go into a house with a machete, rob it, and then get out with a slap on the wrist? But if you spray deodorant or after shaving the car, you just get a demerit point and a fine.
2: What
3: are we at? What?
2: There must be more to it.
3: There wouldn't be.
2: I have my Marc Jacobs daisy. I've got it in my cup holder.
3: So do I. I've got mine in there too.
2: I've literally got it sitting there, and I'll just, quick spray. That can't be an offence.
3: Is that what you're blaming for your driving?
2: No, I'm not blaming anything.
7: Spraying it in your eyes?
3: Yeah.
7: That would make sense. If you've been spraying it in your eyes and then driving.
3: I don't know if you've seen this, but this was a week ago, and I did see on the news that someone else got pulled over in America, and you would not believe how this turned out.
8: Just away being pulled over in the city of Lake Worth today. We're doing an operation for the distracted driver, and you drove past me holding the phone with your right hand, manipulating that phone. I mean, I saw you with the phone in your hand.
9: Obviously not. So you want to just call this a day?
8: I don't want to call it a day. You had a hand up manipulating.
9: You just said my right hand.
8: Well, I thought I saw you with your right hand.
9: You had a hand up.
8: The right hand. I saw you manipulate.
9: So you didn't.
8: With the right hand, perhaps not, right?
3: She didn't have a hand.
2: What do you mean?
3: She had no arm. In her right, she's lost her arm.
2: So he said, I saw you with your phone in your right
3: and
2: arm.
3: And said to her, I saw you with your right arm, hold a phone. And she's like, pulls it up and goes, I don't have a right arm.
7: Bet you that stumped
3: that's
7: him.
3: Why she's, yeah. Very good.
0: Fifi, Fev and Nick's happy hour. 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This is the Hyundai Jeep. So far, we've handed out $70,000.
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0: Correct?
1: Yes.
2: Wow.
3: There's some big power in these little balls. I'll tell you about that, Sarah. Sarah, and can you just tell me, Sarah, just tell me some of your hobbies. Just some of your hobbies.
1: I don't really have any hobbies. It's such a lot going to the beach.
3: Okay, is that what I'm... I sense a hole. I sense a hole. Are you looking for a hobby?
1: Maybe.
3: Is there... do you feel like there is a little bit of emptiness in your life?
1: Maybe, yeah.
3: Maybe.
1: Yeah.
3: Okay. There's just something, Sarah. Maybe it's something that's like, you know, getting to you a bit, and there's something you kind of want to work on. I don't know. I don't know what it is. Or is it a pet that's maybe passed some time ago, and you can't bring yourself to get another of the pet?
1: Nah. Definitely not.
3: No, I didn't think so, but it's good to cross it off the list, isn't it?
1: Yeah.
3: I'm sensing you're happy in love, Sarah. Is that correct?
1: Oh, sometimes. Most of the time, yeah.
3: Yeah.
1: Yeah.
3: Yeah, I'm sensing some things though that I'm getting a male presence. It's a husband, is that right?
1: Yep.
3: Yeah, I'm getting, there's some things that kind of give you the irrits a bit, and I'm picking up a room in the house. Is it something to do with the bathroom?
1: Oh, probably the shed. He annoys me in the shed.
3: Yeah, well,
1: yeah.
3: I've got news for you, Sarah. He's been using that shed as a bathroom.
1: Okay.
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2: We've got tens of thousands of dollars to give away every Thursday for the next few weeks. 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
3: Save it, please. 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

0: Yeah, and if you like cash, you're in the right place. Yes.
1: No one gives away more cash than us on the radio. And before 5 o'clock, we're going to play not once, but twice the $10,000 time game. And if it gets given away, we're going to rack it back up and give it away again.
2: Isn't that right,
1: Kieran? Give it away again.
3: No.
2: We'll give it away twice if it happens. Mm. 10K twice. That's 20K.
1: But there is a... there is another... There's a frisson in the air, a nervous kind of energy.
0: Yeah.
1: Because awesome. Up next, we are doing the most complained about segment we've ever had. And it's exciting. It's edge of your seat stuff. It makes some people very angry and it makes the rest of us so joyous. And if you're listening now, we need you to be in on the joke. Yes. Stay with us.
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1: Now it is time for the segment that makes us all the most nervous because it's the fieriest segment that we do. Our audience is going to be split into two people. If you are listening right now, you are in on the joke and we're going to need your help. In a minute, we're going to start talking about a topic and we're going to say some completely incorrect things about that topic and encourage people to get involved in the conversation. People naturally are going to get angry and they're going to ring up and say, you've got this wrong, you've got this wrong. And that's when we need your help. You need to also give us a call on 13 10 60 and you need to back up our incorrect facts.
2: Yes.
1: So if you're listening now, you're in on the joke. For those people who join in a couple of seconds and tune over, the joke will be on them and they will get very fired up. The game starts now. Oh, Lozzie, I'm so excited. The World Cup kicks off this Friday. And can you believe it? It's the first time ever that it's not being held in one single country. It's across three countries. So it's happening in America, Canada, and Mongolia.
2: Mongolia.
1: I know. I didn't think traditionally like a very big kind of soccer or football, wouldn't it?
2: Yeah.
1: Nation. But I was rapt to see the Mongols finally getting the run.
3: I think it's a time zone thing.
2: Is it?
1: Oh,
3: so they've got games on the other side of the world. So it's, so the TV,
1: got
3: right.
1: The American time zone, the Canadian time zone. And then Mongolia might be a bit more friendly for us.
3: Yeah. And there's a game at 2 on Sunday for us.
1: Yes.
2: That's good.
1: Well, I think I say it for all of us then. Thank you, Mongolia, for hosting this year's World Cup.
2: Speaking of the game this Sunday, how exciting that Harry Kewell's, he's making his, like, triumphant return.
1: I know. Because I think back to the kind of glory years, and I'm just glad they've finally learnt the error of their ways.
2: Yeah.
1: And they've got, you know, we need a Kewell. Have you had a look at the team lineup?
2: I haven't had a chance.
1: So this is amazing. We've got Patrick Beech, he's in goals. We've got Paul Izzo, that's fantastic. Matthew Ryan, and then the one, and over there are all goalkeepers. But then we go down to, on the wing, Harry Kewell.
2: Wow. How has there not been more noise about this?
1: I don't, it's pretty big in my circle.
2: Has it been? Okay.
1: Yeah. All right. A lot of people are wearing t-shirts saying like it's cool to be Kewell and stuff like that. So that's great.
2: Yeah.
1: And I think it's just really, like we said this a lot about Australia, but we just bat above and beyond our average. Like for not a big nation.
2: Yeah.
1: What have we, how many World Cups have we won?
2: Oh,
3: at least a couple.
2: I reckon it's at least two.
1: It was the 13, 10, 60. If you want to get involved, of course, we are talking about the World Cup. And for the first time ever, as we said, it's held in three countries, being America, being Canada, being Mongolia. Tick, tick, tick to cover those time zones.
2: Yeah. Mm.
4: It's not good for me because my mates didn't even qualify.
2: England had a shocking run up to it.
4: Didn't qualify.
1: England.
4: We got knocked out in the qualifications.
1: You know,
3: it's not coming home.
1: Yeah, for all their thing, it's coming home. It's coming
2: home.
1: Stay home.
2: This year, guys.
3: Stay home.
1: Of course, if you want to have your, you know, bite back at us, any English people, give us a call 13 10 60 if you want to, I'd say, swallow your pride a bit and admit.
3: Well, it's the most involved in the World Cup they're going
1: to
3: get.
1: Yeah. It's your chance to get involved in the World Cup because we're not going to see your team. we got Zoe on the line. G'day, Zoe.
5: Hi, how you going?
1: Yeah, good. Zoe. Are you excited about the World Cup coming up in, as I said, America, Canada and Mongolia?
5: Even more excited that it's on 2 p.m. on Sunday. It is about time we had family-friendly viewing time.
2: Mm. Yes. I agree.
1: We can thank Mongolia for that.
2: Yeah, and are you pumped
5: so excited.
2: You're pumped to see Harry Kewell back on the field?
5: Not as pumped as my son. When we got the email, because we've signed up for special World Cup exclusives, when we got the email, I should have filmed his face. The little guy was that excited.
2: It's brilliant.
1: You know what's great? So after we said, I can't remember exactly how many World Cups we've won, whether it was kind of one, two, thereabouts. Yeah. But also that got announced that we are going to be hosting the World Cup in 2032.
3: Again?
1: Yeah, we got it in Brisbane.
5: That'll be even more family friendly.
1: Yeah.
2: Yeah. You'll be able to take him. Oh, he'll be so excited.
1: Give us a call.
5: Oh, he will be.
1: 13 1060 if you would like to get involved. Again, a big commiseration. We love our English listeners.
2: Yeah.
1: But I mean, when they didn't qualify for this year's World Cup, I have two words, sucked in palms. No, that's three.
2: No, that's actually three.
3: So we're one of the favourites.
2: Yeah.
3: Who are the other favourites?
1: Espanol.
3: Okay.
4: Curaçao.
1: Curaçao.
4: Okay. Curaçao are favorite, okay. Yeah, up there for favourites too.
1: It's their but first, they've been good for a long time.
4: Yeah,
1: they?
4: But it's their first World Cup because they changed the thing, but they're favourites. Like, they're going to win, probably win the World Cup.
2: Are the we've USA got, quite good? Oh.
1: We've got Jeffrey here. G'day, Jeffrey.
6: Hey, Tommy, how are you?
1: Yeah, good. Welcome to World Cup chat. What do you got?
6: I just jumped in the car and started listening, and I've just heard that Mongolia's hosting this year's World Cup. I thought it was Mexico.
1: No, it is confusing, though, because there's three countries. So it's America, Canada, and Mongolia. Yeah. So maybe that's where you got confused.
6: It's not Mexico, America, and Canada?
2: No. So, Jeffrey, you're a soccer fan?
6: Not really. I follow the Matildas and the Socceroos when they're playing. But, yeah, I prefer football.
2: Could you help us out? I mean, Jeffrey, we were saying we can't remember if the Socceroos have won, is it two World Cups in the past?
6: Oh, I couldn't tell you. They'd won any, to be honest.
1: So, Jeffrey, but you thought it was in Mexico?
6: Yeah, as the third country.
2: That doesn't make sense.
1: So you thought it was Mexico, Mongolia, and America?
6: No.
1: Oh, what did you think?
6: No, now you've got to say Mongolia.
1: Oh.
6: Mexico, America, and Canada.
1: Mexico, America, and Canada? I don't think so. Let's check with Anna. Yeah. Anna, do you know where the World Cup is being held this year? It's Mongolia, isn't it?
7: Yeah, it's Mongolia, United States, and Canada. Those were the three.
2: And Anna, are you American?
7: I am. I'm from Michigan in the United States.
2: Amazing.
1: So, Jeffrey, I mean, you've heard it there. I was going to say first because it feels like you must have been misreading. Mexico, where have you heard that?
6: Yeah, I wasn't sure. I just heard a little rumor. It might have been to Mexico, but
2: I don't know
6: if I follow the soccer.
1: Yeah. Okay. Right. Let's go down to Jamie quickly. G'day, Jamie.
8: How you doing?
1: Yeah, hi, great. Jamie. Welcome to the World Cup chat.
8: Yes. It's definitely Mexico. Mexico, USA, and Canada. 100% sure of it.
1: I think though.
2: I don't know about that.
1: Anna, you are American.
7: I'm from Michigan.
1: Okay. So can you confirm, just so we're completely clear, because now I'm getting a bit caught up with the names. The three countries that are hosting the World Cup.
7: Mongolia, US, and Canada.
1: Mongolia, US,
2: Canada.
1: And Canada. Yes. Yeah. Okay. Does that sound right there to you, Jamie?
8: No, it's Mexico.
2: It's Mexico. I've heard of that. That's so strange.
1: We've just heard from...
8: You're talking about soccer.
2: About soccer.
1: Yeah.
8: Yeah, 100% it's Mexico.
1: Well,
8: they have games in Mexico City.
1: Yeah, I don't know if they snuck that in and

0: soccer.
1: Yeah. How many World Cups have Australia won?
0: Not too sure. I just actually moved to Australia.
2: Okay.
0: So I'm not too sure with Australia.
1: Okay.
2: Okay. We were under the impression, we think it's two, but yeah, I don't know.
1: We'll get one of our producers to quickly look that up. He has the answer.
3: It's two.
2: Wow.
3: Two. Yeah. 2002 in Japan.
1: Yeah.
3: And then we also won in 1990, the last World Cup in America, remember? 1994.
2: That's correct. Yes.
1: Let's go back to Jamie quickly. Jamie, after hearing that we've won.
4: Can you get your producer to have a look at if it's Mexico?
1: Do you quickly look that up?
4: 100% Mexico.
1: Anything, when you look up Mexico in soccer, anything that comes up?
3: That they didn't qualify. So it's Mongolia, US, and Canada hosting the World Cup.
1: There we go, James.
2: Oh, my God. Sorry, Jamie.
4: I'm definitely not. Sorry.
1: Yeah.
4: Definitely not.
1: It's tough to be wrong. You're a bit like England missing out on this World Cup. G'day, Jodie.
5: Hello. Yes. Obviously, I just jumped in the car and had a bit of a giggle about some of the things that you're saying. So I'm guessing that this is a joke because you don't think us Australians are into the World Cup. But myself and my family, we're heading over. And yes, it's definitely Canada, the US and Mexico.
1: You're heading to
5: Harry
1: all of them.
5: Harry Kuehl definitely isn't playing in the World Cup. Australia has never won a World Cup. And Australia is definitely not in the running to host a World Cup.
6: Jodie, are you going to Mexico?
5: My two sons are going to Mexico. My husband and I are going to Canada and the US.
1: Jodie, I need to tell your sons. I hate to break to you, but I reckon your sons of mine have pulled a swift one on you to spend a day or two in Cancun, am I right?
5: Well, they are definitely going for Cancun, but yeah, I can assure you that they're definitely looking forward to their soccer games in Mexico.
1: I don't reckon they'll see any soccer, but they might see a bit of Coco Bongo action, am I right?
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0: They're so nice, you need to hear it twice. 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It's the best bits.
1: Be Wednesday, Arvo. It's Carrie, Bickmore and Tommy.
2: Is it standing in the dark?
3: Or no,
2: is it
1: dancing on my own.
3: Dancing on my own.
2: Yeah, I'm also standing in the dark.
1: Well, what are you doing in the dark?
2: I've got 10 grand and I'm ready to give it away.
4: It's the best competition in radio.
5: This is the best competition you've ever had.
6: Oh, my God, yes.
5: Yeah.
6: Oh, my God.
4: The Time Game Jackpots Weekly.
7: Oh, mate, you make our dreams come true.
4: All you need to do is say stop.
7: Stop.
4: When exactly 5 seconds is up. 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
2: $10,000.
4: Carrie and Tommy's Time Game.
8: That's double what it's supposed to be.
4: Dairy milk. So good, it's guaranteed not to last.
2: Who have we got to do a mate good for?
1: Cadbury. Sorry.
2: Cadbury.
1: It's double the money, guys.
2: I will try and make it up to Cadbury now. Is it about their picnic?
3: Yeah.
2: Delicious. Oh, my God. You can find it with the ice creams at the supermarket.
1: In the freezer.
2: We've had two.
3: We could even have a third.
1: Yeah.
2: We could even have a third. And the third I was considering was a Cadbury Crunchy ice cream. They're so good.
3: They're so good.
2: $10,000. Dear Cadbury, I hope that is the make good for Jesse talking
1: so
2: over your
1: sorry,
2: beautiful
1: Cadbury.
2: Messages. If only he had something to tell him, there was a sponsor, like the screens in front of his face.
1: Yep.
2: $10,000 is up for the line. The game's so nice, we're going to play it twice. Ooh. Give us a call if you want to get involved. We do it next.
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0: everybody.
1: Finally here.
0: $10,000 in cold hard cash and 5 seconds of your life is all we ask in exchange. Georgia, 10 grand sounds pretty good. Yeah.
2: Oh, it sounds unreal. Yeah.
1: Do you practice, Georgia?
2: Yes.
0: Good.
2: Yep.
1: All right, good.
0: What are you going to spend the cash on, Georgia?
2: I'd love to take my daughter on a Disney cruise. I'd love to go on a holiday.
0: Heaven.
1: Oh, perfect.
0: Yes. Let's take a second. Let's just manifest it together. Just picture yourself on deck on the Disney cruise.
2: Oh, balcony, all-inclusive. Let's go.
0: Oh, that sounds pretty good.
1: I'm putting it out there for you, Georgia.
0: Our furry friend has got his sparkly jacket on. He's ready to go. He's going to say start. You say stop. It just has to be bang on 5 seconds, and $10,000 is yours. Are you ready, Georgia?
2: I'm ready.
3: Start.
2: Stop.
0: It felt...
2: Could have been a bit soon. I don't know. It felt good to me.
0: It felt pretty good. Oh. I was worried you were going to go long, and I don't know why. I should have never doubted you, but have we overcorrected?
1: Jesse has an interesting poker face on right now. I can't.
0: Yeah, I mean, he's a ferret.
1: Sorry, the ferret has a very strange poker face.
0: No, his name is Jesse.
1: Oh, Jesse the ferret has a very strange poker face. I can't work out.
0: Yeah.
3: We got there in the end. It took longer than the time
1: brief,
3: game.
1: Please.
0: I don't know why there is a furry animal standing in front of you. What don't you understand?
1: I don't know. I was confused.
0: Is it because there's so much money on the line?
1: Yes.
0: Let's find out for $10,000 how Georgia went.
3: 4.13.
1: Oh! Georgia, sorry.
0: What? Laughing.
3: Yeah. Good on her. Ballet.
0: Wow.
1: Rowan.
4: Yeah.
0: There he is.
4: What's up?
0: What's up, Rowan?
4: Oh. All good.
0: Yeah.
4: Will be.
0: How's the day going so far, Rowan?
4: Ah, it's a beautiful day here where I am.
0: Yeah. Ten grand to make it better?
4: Oh. That would really help my life.
0: Okay. Well, Rowan, I've explained the rules and you know how it works, but just so we're all crystal clear, our furry friend here is going to say start. You just have to say stop on 5 seconds, okay?
4: Go on, ferret.
0: You ready to go?
4: Yeah.
3: Start.
4: Stop.
1: Oh, my God.
0: I want you to win this so bad.
4: Oh, I want me to win this.
3: Yeah.
0: What's the first?
1: Only the ferret knows.
0: What's the first thing you're buying if you win, Rowan?
4: Oh, geez, I haven't even got that far yet.
0: Okay.
4: New towels.
0: Treat yourself. Yep.
4: The boy's been whinging about not having a clean towel, but he's got clean towels. He just forgets to put them in the washing machine.
1: Yeah, that's on him, Rowan.
0: Okay, Rowan.
1: Yep.
0: Rowan, we really want you to win, but it's not up to us. It is up to the keeper.
4: To the adjudicator, the ferret with a nose,
0: Yes, he has got a nose on him. Let's find out. We just need to hear 5.00. Rowan gets 10 grand.
4: Got to be close.
0: Jesse, how'd it go?
3: 5.
0: Yes.
3: Point.
0: That's good.
3: 7.6.
1: Oh! Rowan, I
0: No! Haley.
5: Hello.
1: Hi, Haley.
0: Hello, Haley.
5: How are we all?
0: Oh, I'll be honest. I am running off the smell of an oily rag at the moment. It has been a big show and my central nervous system is absolutely frazzled and all I want to do is give you this cash, Hayley.
5: That would be amazing.
1: Hayley, you sound very cool, calm and collected.
5: I try to be.
0: I reckon you sound...
5: I've got two daughters, I have to be.
1: Oh, my goodness. Okay. You need this.
5: Yeah.
0: Have you broken some hearts in your time, Hayley?
5: A few.
0: Yeah, you've got the sound like you would... chew up men and spit them out, if I'm being honest, Haley.
5: Well, I talk on the phone all day, so it's my job. I have to. So.
0: Okay.
1: Good phone voice.
0: Okay.
1: I like it.
0: Yeah. That's what I'm looking for on a phone call. Yep. Someone that would rip my heart out and split it in two.
1: Yep.
0: Haley, are you ready to play?
5: Why not? Let's do it.
3: Start.
5: Stop. Come on.
1: I'm so nervous, Hayley.
0: It felt a little on the casual side for me, but I've been wrong before.
1: But this is Hayley's attitude. She is calm. She's a phone talker.
0: Oh, win 10 grand. It's no thing.
1: No.
0: No, I'll just stroll in here.
1: It's what you have to do.
0: Yeah.
6: No!
1: What's that? What does that mean?
0: It means we're close.
1: Oh my god, I'm gonna wear my
2: Hello!
0: Oh my god. $10,000. We just need to hear 5.00 and that cash will be yours, Hayley.
5: My hands are sweaty.
0: The tension music is a ring a ding dinging, which means we're in the vicinity. My furry friend, would you care to explain yourself and hopefully read out the winning numbers?
3: Just to be clear, you've checked about giving away double the money.
0: We have.
1: Yeah, yeah.
3: Okay.
0: Well, yeah. We have Kieran? Some loan sharks we're going to speak to.
1: Oof.
3: Okay. Because we're doing things a little bit weird today.
0: Yeah.
3: We're giving away double the money.
1: Oh, my God, I'm nervous.
0: Yeah.
3: Going to give you the number in reverse.
5: Show me the money.
0: Hayley, this has never been done before. My furry friend, it could be early onset dementia, I'm not sure, but he's going to read the number backwards. So I'm starting
7: for our budget.
1: This was your idea.
0: If this goes off, we get to go again.
1: Yep.
0: Okay. Starting with the final digit, we need to hear a zero for Hayley to still be in the race.
3: Zero.
0: We have 1-0. We need to hear another zero for Hayley to still be in the race.
3: Zero.
0: And I'm assuming we have a decimal point.
3: There is a decimal point.
0: Hayley, all you need here is a 5 here.
5: 5, bring me the money!
0: And $10,000 is all yours. What is the final number? We've already heard 0.00.
5: 5.
0: Come on, Jesse boy.
3: 6.
1: No! Bad
0: news! It's bad news for Hayley. She's plummeted. She's already gone. But great news for everybody else because we have $10,000 still on the line and we play again next.
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0: Missed it the other afternoon? No worries. Here's the best bits.
1: All over Perth.
0: It's Mix 94.5. Yeah. Gary and Tommy.
2: Ooh. It's the best competition in radio.
3: This is the best competition you've ever had.
4: Oh my God, yes.
3: Oh my God.
2: The Time Game Jackpots Weekly.
5: Oh, mate, you make our dreams come true.
2: All you need to do is say stop.
5: Stop.
2: When exactly 5 seconds is up. This week, the jackpot is up to
6: $10,000.
2: Tommy's Time Game. New frozen Cadbury Dairy Milk Picnic. So good, it's guaranteed not to last.
6: And this $10,000 we hope doesn't last either. We want to give it away. Yeah. Who do you want to give it to, Ozzy?
7: Isabella.
8: Hi.
7: Hi, Isabella.
8: Hi.
6: Isabella, what's the biggest thing you've ever won?
8: A concert ticket maybe.
7: Nice. Okay. That's a pretty good prize. Was it a good concert?
8: Yeah, it was amazing. It was Harry Styles. Oh, so I love him.
6: I mean, that's pretty language. Good. But it's not $10,000.
7: You could buy heaps of concert tickets with that.
6: You could probably buy 10 minutes with Harry.
7: Oh.
6: I'm not sure what his going rate is, but.
7: I think it's probably a lot.
6: You reckon it's more?
7: I think it's more than
6: that. Do you think?
7: Don't let that get to you, Isabella.
8: I won't. I don't think my boyfriend would like that either, even though I would like it.
7: Hey, everyone needs a hall pass.
6: You could have 5 minutes each.
7: Yeah.
6: Yeah. You know. Isabella. All you have to do is say stop exactly on 5 seconds and the cash is yours. We really want to give it away. Are you ready to play?
8: Yes.
6: Start.
8: Stop.
7: It felt early for me. I don't know, but Jesse, I don't have a clock
6: chair,
7: in front
6: Jesse, our chair, furry little friend has just booted his chair.
7: Oh, my goodness.
6: Isabella, I don't... If you win, I guess we'll have to get your boyfriend on the line and say you've both got 5 minutes with Harry and let's just see what happens. I'm not suggesting anything sus, by the way. Just a chat. He's one of the hottest commodities in the world. What a prize to win.
7: Commodities.
6: What's a commodity?
7: I don't know. Is that not a person? Matter. It doesn't
6: matter. Is it a person? Nah. Is it is it like the Nikkei and the FTSE and the Dow Jones? Is it Harry as well?
9: Maybe.
6: Oh, gosh. Isabella. Oh, God.
7: Boy. I am.
6: Isabella, sorry. I can't put up with this. Much longer. My nerves are shot.
9: Yeah, look at my little ferret heart.
7: Yeah, your ferret heart, is it racing?
6: It's...
7: Yeah.
6: You've got a little body but the heart of a racehorse. We've always said that. But that is the meds. Have you been double dropping again?
9: It's the peptides.
6: Have yes, you been? Peptides. Have you? You yeah. have not.
9: You ordered them.
6: Did I you ordered them for Kieran.
9: Okay. I need them.
6: I got him the glow ones for his skin, and you've been taking them, and your hair started falling out.
7: Not for ferrets.
10: Oh, it's to help me tan.
9: Some gatekeeping peptides, guys.
6: Well, we're not. Apparently, you're getting stuck into the stash. You've been topping him up with water again, so Kieran wouldn't notice. He's been on 3 weeks. His skin has shown no signs of improvement.
7: Can we get back to Isabella, please?
6: Isabella, you're still there.
8: Yeah, I'm here.
6: Okay, all we need to hear is 5.00, and $10,000 is all yours. Jesse boy, how did Isabella go?
9: Five.
6: That's a great start.
9: Point.
6: That's great.
9: Zero.
6: Oh, my gosh. Isabella, you just need to hear one more zero and $10,000
8: is all
6: yours.
8: My heart.
6: Your heart. Lauren's underwear. I think she's peed herself.
7: I've peed my pants, Isabella.
6: Have you peed yourself?
7: Just a little bit.
6: Okay. We need to hear one more zero. We have 5.04. Well, Harry's diary is cleared right back up. That's 10 minutes he's got back.
9: Harry's got a whole another 10 minutes.
6: Let's get through this. G'day, Chandel.
11: Oh, hello.
7: Hi, Chandel.
6: Oh, Chandel. Do you want to win $10,000?
11: Absolutely. I would have just won it just then, I'm telling you.
7: Oh, really?
11: Oh, so you might have. Just before she did.
6: Did you?
7: Oh, Chandel.
6: This is a
11: We've
6: bit
11: playing
6: of
11: playing the whole time.
6: This is a bit of shinning coming back into the game, and I like
7: the
6: it.
7: Shinning. Get
10: crystal ball out.
7: Get
10: crystal ball out. Oh, where's my little crystal ball? Hang on.
7: Chandel, would you like to ask the crystal ball if it thinks that you're going to win the time game today?
11: Absolutely.
7: Okay.
6: Okay. Far away. What's your question, Chandel?
11: Am I going to win this time game?
7: Good. Nice.
6: Okay, I'm just spinning my little balls.
7: Let's see.
6: Hang on.
7: What does it say?
6: I'm going to leave. My answer. I'll write down what I think Chandel is going to get. Okay. Chandel, are you ready to play?
11: Okay, I'm ready.
7: Okay.
9: Start.
11: Stop.
6: Okay.
11: Was that too fast?
7: We don't know.
6: Oh, that certainly wasn't
11: what that's
6: the
11: stressful,
6: crystal
11: man.
6: Ball predicted.
7: Really?
6: No.
7: Oh, we don't know what the time was yet.
6: I know it wasn't what the crystal ball predicted. Nah. What do you think, Chandel? Do you think you got up to the main stage and you choked?
11: I reckon I was too fast. Like, I was calm before, but I reckon
6: If some people aren't big occasion players, Chandel, but let's see. It's not up to us. It's up to the keeper of the time. Mm. How did Chandel go?
1: 4.40.
7: Oh, no! Chandel, I felt so good about her.
6: It's okay. She's gone. One more place. G'day, Hayden.
4: Hello. Hi.
6: Sorry, Hayden. Just one second. I'm so sorry. What do you mean one more?
1: One more.
7: One more. I want to give this away, Kieran.
1: Just Hayden.
7: No, but what if...
6: We're going to have one more after Hayden. if there is... and there might be... If Hayden wins, I'm happy to wrap it up there at 10 grand. Actually, no. We said we'd go again. Sorry, Hayden. You're back on the air.
7: Yes.
4: Yes. I'm here.
6: How are you, Hayden?
4: I'm good. I'm nervous, but good.
6: Don't be nervous. We learned from the last one, from Chandel. She was nervous and she went too quick.
7: Yeah.
6: But now don't be too not nervous and go too slow.
7: Mm.
4: Okay.
6: Just I'll be the right amount of nervous, Hayden. Mm.
4: My daughter's here, so.
6: Okay. I'm not sure how that factors into the... Oh, hello.
7: Hi.
6: Hello. What's your...
7: Oh, bless.
6: What's your daughter's name?
4: Scarlett.
6: Hey, Scarlett. Okay. Hayden, are you ready to play?
4: All right, ready.
1: Start.
4: Stop.
7: Oh.
6: I felt... Was it long?
7: Really long.
6: Was it long?
7: That felt really long.
6: Oh, I was just thinking...
7: I mean, I love Scarlett, but I fear that she may have been a distraction.
6: Don't you dare.
7: I love Scarlett. I love Scarlett.
4: I know.
6: Hayden, let's find out for $10,000 how you went.
1: 6.30.
4: Oh, my God.
6: Quick, we've got time for one more. Isn't that great news, producer Kieran? G'day, Sarah.
12: Hi, how are you?
7: Hi, Sarah.
6: Good. Are you, you're going to be our last contestant for today. Do you usually finish strong?
12: I do, but I tell you what, after all that, my heart is racing.
6: I know, mine is absolutely kaput.
1: Let's not forget the magic of this game. Every time we've put the money up, it's gone off.
6: Mm-hmm.
1: So no pressure, Sarah. But
6: let's also not forget the magic of peptides, and they were secure.
1: Magic of science.
6: There's a little bit of magic.
1: Okay.
6: Why do they put a unicorn hair in there? If it's just science.
1: Is that what that was?
6: Yeah.
1: Yeah.
6: What do you think it was? One of your whiskers?
1: Yeah.
6: Mm-hmm. No. Keep dreaming.
1: Okay.
6: They're not that long. Sarah, are you ready to play?
12: I am. Yes.
1: Start.
12: Stop.
6: It felt good, didn't it? Did it feel long? I've lost track of time.
7: It felt quite long to me.
6: Did it feel long?
7: But I have no idea what time is anymore.
6: Okay, Sarah, for $10,000, we just need to hear 5.00. My furry little friend, how did Sarah go?
1: 6.01.
7: No!
6: Dag nabbit!
7: Can't we do one more?
6: You want to do one more?
1: No, we've got to go.
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1: Yeah, that is where you're at for your Wednesday afternoon. We got Loz Barry filling in the Sarbo.
2: And on the latest edition of Inside Kieran Today, we have to guess what it is. No, our producer Kieran has brought us some movie news, I believe.
3: Ooh.
2: We had huge movie news yesterday. Your words was when you brought us the...
3: Romy and Michelle is having a sequel.
2: Oh, my God.
3: No, it is big. It's big and for the girls.
2: And if you have stopped reeling for that from that news and you have capacity for some more, prepare to be shell-shocked again. Kizzy, what do you got?
4: Another dog is real in a new movie.
2: Oh, so this is Scooby-Doo.
4: Scooby-Doo yesterday.
2: Is a real
4: What's your impression of Scooby-Doo?
2: Scooby-Doo.
3: That is so good.
2: Mm. I don't think I've even heard. I mean, I can't remember. Is that
3: it's excellent.
2: How he actually talks?
3: Yes.
2: Really?
3: Yeah. No, mine's too.
1: Pretty good. Maybe you're a bit more Scrappy Doo.
3: I'm Scrappy Doo.
1: Yeah.
3: Yeah.
2: Ooh. Is it, what's Scrappy's relation? Son?
3: Nephew.
2: Oh.
3: I think.
2: Oh, unlucky in life, Scooby. Or just not there yet.
3: No, I think Scooby's got, he's got other priorities like sandwiches.
2: Doesn't he solve crime?
3: Oh, yeah. Well, he does a bit of that. But
2: and doesn't he eat Scooby Snacks?
3: Oh, yeah. I love Scooby Snacks.
2: where did sandwiches come in?
3: Him and Shaggy love sandwiches.
2: Do they?
3: Oh, yeah. They love everything.
2: There we go.
4: There is a Legally Blonde prequel coming.
3: Oh.
4: And the dog's real.
3: Of course the dog is real. Well, the dog doesn't talk.
4: Well, it might in the prequel. L, you don't know that.
1: Maybe it'll tell you.
2: You think the dog talked and then stopped talking in the timeline?
4: I don't know how it works. I've never seen Legally Blonde, but very exciting dog news is dogs are real now in stuff.
3: Okay, good.
2: That's good.
4: Including Scooby-Doo. Premieres on July 1 with 8 episodes, so if it starts talking, that's a real dog talking.
2: What are we premiering on?
3: Prime.
4: Prime gets all the good stuff now.
3: Yeah.
2: Yep.
3: I got that Bezos money, bro.
2: Hey, speaking of money, should we give some away?
3: Yes.
5: Carrie and Tommy's
6: big winter blowout.
5: The things we give away, the bills we could pay, it's a big winter blowout.
2: Every Thursday up until our break, we are giving away tens of thousands of dollars and it is split up into categories. 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
3: Yeah.
2: It's a bit of fun money. All you have to do is register at carrieandtommy.com.au or get ready to call 131060 because we know people need to pay their bills.
3: Yeah.
2: People need to do that stuff, but it means you might not have any money left for yourself for something fun. You might be thinking, I've never even bought myself something fun. Well, that's where we step in, and tomorrow we shake things up for us.
3: It's fun.
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0: Carrie Bickmore and Tommy Little. We got Loz Barry in the Sabo.
1: And we give the people what they want on this show. And what they want over the last few days has been loud and clear. People have been yelling at me from their cars when I'm walking along the street.
2: Wow.
1: They used to yell, Tommy, legend.
2: Yeah.
1: And now they're yelling, Tommy, where's the bear news?
2: Oh.
3: There's a bear in there.
1: Lots of bear stories dominating headlines.
2: Great. I love bears.
1: Depending where you get your news. If you just get it from news.com, you're probably not going to see them. But I get mine from barelythere.org.au.
2: Nice.
4: That's a charity.
1: Is it?
4: That's what .org means.
0: Is that right?
1: .org means charity.
2: Organisation, isn't it?
4: Well, it means it's a charity.
1: Does it?
2: Yeah. I don't think so. I think it's like companies.
1: I think we've been thrown off here.
2: Have you derailed our bear chat?
4: It's for non-commercial organisation, non-profits and charities.
0: Ooh.
1: And charities.
2: And charities is not charities.
1: Yeah.
4: Non-profits.
2: Organisation.
4: Is the Bear News website a not-for-profit?
1: No, they make a lot.
4: Mm. Oh.
1: Maybe
4: that just to be .com from now on.
1: Yeah, well, take that up with them. It's just where I get my news.
0: You're going to have to fight the bears.
1: Yeah. So I don't know if you've seen this, but there has been a bear on the loose.
2: Uh-oh.
1: In the north of Tokyo for a few days now.
2: Tokyo?
1: Yeah.
2: Are they bear country?
1: Japan. I'm glad you asked. Japan has the highest rate of bear attacks in the world.
0: Whoa.
1: Yep, they reach record levels in 2025 with more than 230 victims. This is last year. 13 of those attacks were deadly.
2: Wow.
0: Do you remember your bear rule?
1: If it's brown, flush it down. If it's yellow, let it mellow.
2: Great.
1: Thank you.
0: Yep.
1: So there's been a bear on the loose for days now.
2: Uh-oh.
1: It's closed down 94 schools as there was multiple sightings in the region, and they eventually found it hiding in the bushes at a residential property. The bear is okay, but they fired some tranquilizer darts at it, and it has been safely taken back into captivity.
2: Why did it take so long for them to find it?
1: That's a great question.
0: I mean, 94 schools, he's covered some ground.
2: He has.
1: Yeah, 100%. Although they are notoriously packed in quite tight there.
0: Oh.
1: So, you know. Here's my first question. Why don't we train humans? Like, why do they do things that make them angry?
0: Put it on tomorrow's show. We train.
2: Oh, my God.
1: But I would love to be trained.
2: Yeah.
1: Fire a dart at me. I'm tired.
2: Yeah, like, let's get rid of tasers. Trank them.
1: That's what I mean. Like, we do things that seem to make people angrier. Pepper spray, taser, and it's like, But what if it just be like,
2: all right, take me now.
1: All right, you can have your VCR back. And it went better. The other bit of bad news comes from Arizona. Now, this was a rescue of a bear.
2: Oh.
1: So there was a bear up a tree.
2: Classic.
1: Yeah, I know. What do you do when you're trying to remove a bear from a tree?
2: Trank
1: you get
2: it.
1: A bunch. You don't trank this one. Yes, you do, actually. Oh. Sorry. Sorry, you trank it first.
2: Yeah.
1: But you make sure you've got eight blokes holding a tarpaulin under it to catch it when it falls from a tree.
2: This is like a cartoon.
1: Yeah, and I know what you're thinking, what could possibly go wrong?
2: Aww.
1: Well, we've got the audio here. Have a listen and I can explain it to you.
5: Goes her head.
6: Yeah, she's coming.
1: Back up. So the bear is okay.
2: Oh, good.
1: But I think the bear was heavier than everyone was expecting. And so as they've got this tarpaulin quite tight, and the bear falls down and they cushion its impact a bit, and it sends a bloke flying across the tarpaulin on top of the bear. So now there's just a bloke lying on a trained
0: just
1: bear.
0: Just cuddling a sleepy bear.
2: I mean, it's kind of the dream.
1: It is, isn't it?
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0: so nice, you need to hear it twice. 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
1: Carrie and Tommy.
0: It's the best bits.
2: Now, I like to say that I was an early adopter of Lizzo, right? And now I don't like to say that.
3: And a more recent letter goer of Lizzo? Or
2: I still listen to old Lizzo. I love old Lizzo.
3: What about the new album, Bitch?
2: Well, that's...
3: Sorry, that's not what I'm calling Lauren. That is the name of the album, I believe. Please tell me it's the name of the album.
2: It is.
3: Oh, my gosh. Thank you.
4: It is.
2: That album is headed for a disastrous debut, apparently. Uh-oh. But Lizzo has said, she has said herself that she blames industry changes, that they are the reason behind her having a smaller fan base now, saying that streaming has replaced radio, which originally helped her music reach listeners when she was a radio darling.
3: Is she forgetting that her career didn't start in 1990?
2: I think she's forgetting that she had quite a terrible lawsuit as well about her behaviour.
3: Yes.
2: Yeah.
3: Also, I was reading something about it took her this is her third album, I believe, and it took the other two ages to kick. Like the first ones, it was like 6 years before a single was a hit off.
2: Yeah. Well, the one that her first single came from,
3: I think she put out in 2013.
2: It was so old. Yeah. And so I wonder if maybe like it's hard to kind of follow up when you've had.
3: She's a grower, not a shower.
2: Yes. Famously.
3: Yes.
2: But I do love some. I love Lizzo.
4: Oh, you're back on her now.
2: Yeah, I'm back on her.
0: All over Perth, it's Mix 94.5's Carrie and Tommy.

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1: All over Perth.
2: It's Mix 94.5. Carrie and Tommy.
3: The best bits.
4: The Wednesday arvo. It's Carrie.

0: baffled.
1: Yep. He's dumbfounded, which means he agrees.
2: Yep.
1: And somehow we can trick up that footage of you shaking your head and turn it into a nod. Thank you, AI.
2: Yep.
1: Good for something. Lauren Barry, I've got a question for you.
2: Go, please.
1: Do you believe in the shinning?
2: Absolutely.
1: Yes.
2: Yeah, I think I have it.
1: Do you?
2: Yes, I do. This I've had dreams that come that have had happened.
1: You've manifested that have happened. Well, give us an example, one of the bigger ones.
2: They involve death, unfortunately.
1: Oh, you dream that people die and then they die?
2: It happened twice.
1: Was the person old?
2: Well, yeah.
1: Yeah. And were they dying?
2: No. Actually, yes.
1: Yeah.
2: But they died when I had the dream.
1: Oh.
2: I have the shinning.
1: Yes. Well, I've often thought, because you hear the term psychic medium thrown around a lot, and now I've often thought that I have a bit of a, like you, a bit of a sixth, which, how do you say?
2: Sixth sense.
0: No, you said fully sixth sense.
1: A sick sense, bruh.
0: Yeah, yeah.
2: Well, you're a fellow Pisces. We're two Pisces. We are naturally intuitive.
1: Yes, we are.
2: Mm-hmm.
1: And I thought there's all this talk about psychic mediums and people go and see them to get in touch with people from the other side. And also the psychic medium tends to know things about the person before the person has even said them out of their human mouth.
2: Yeah.
1: And I thought, what would be better than a psychic medium? What about a psychic large?
2: That makes sense. Yeah.
1: Who doesn't want something bigger than a medium? Am I right?
0: He knows.
1: So I
0: he's already channeling.
1: So in one of the first, I told producer Kieran, I want a crystal ball for this because I'm going to put my psychic large abilities to the test. Give us a call, 131060, if you want to get involved, and I'll see how much I can tell you about your own life.
2: Wow.
1: Yeah, thanks, audience member.
2: This is really exciting.
1: And so I asked him to order me a crystal ball. And have a look at the, I was picturing a big thing that I can wrap my hands around. Have a look at my.
3: Is this tiny? I didn't read the Amazon listing. Crystal ball.
2: Is it a snow globe?
1: No, it's not even that. It's the size of a marble.
3: It's
1: And at first, I'll be honest. At first, I know we shouldn't judge based on size alone, but at first I was embarrassed.
2: As you should be.
1: And then I realized in photos, I will look even larger.
2: Wow.
1: Yeah. Lauren.
2: Yes.
1: Would you like me to start? Would you like to be my first?
2: I would love to. So I don't give you anything about myself? I just sit down?
1: I know nothing about you.
2: Okay.
1: Okay, so just having a look here. Looking at my little balls here and just hang on back at you. Just back into my ball.
2: Yeah.
1: Okay. I'm picking up this. There's something that misses you.
2: Oh.
1: Yeah. Yeah. Does that sound... Is there something you miss at the moment?
2: Oh, yes, maybe. Yes, I think so.
1: Like you might not have seen in probably hours, but something that you keep very close to you.
2: Yeah, yeah.
1: Is it furry?
2: Well, I wouldn't say furry, but I suppose.
1: Covered in fur.
2: Yes, I suppose he's covered.
1: Covered in fur.
2: Yeah, he's covered in fur.
1: Yeah, so it's a man. You're really getting caught up on that.
2: Okay, sorry.
1: You're what I call a skeptic.
2: Oh.
1: A heathen. A witch.
0: A heretic.
2: You're a witch?
1: I'm a witch too.
2: Yeah, yeah.
1: We're both fellow witches.
2: Yes.
1: It's either your dog or your mum. Is it your dog or your mum?
2: Well, my mum probably, I wouldn't say she's furry. She'd probably slap me across the face, but.
1: But covered in a fine fur. Yeah. Like if the light was hitting her from behind, would you get a little moustachio?
2: No, I don't think
1: then
2: so.
1: Then I believe it's your dog, Noni.
2: Oh my God.
1: Congratulations.
2: He's missing me?
1: He's missing you.
2: I have to leave. Wow, you're so good at this.
1: Would you like to know, what else would you like to know? Do you have a question for me?
2: Psychic large Tommy.
1: Yeah, thank you.
2: How?
1: Just call me large Tommy.
2: Okay, large Tommy. How am I going to get my couch out of my apartment when I have to move house?
1: This is fantastic. Just let me look at the ball. Look at my little balls. Give it a little roll around. Back at you.
2: Yeah.
1: Back at the ball. Back at you. Well, and I've got news for you.
2: Oh, good.
1: You're not.
2: Tommy the psychic large. He's good. He's really good.
1: You're just going to leave it. Like you've left a lot of parties in your life. You're going to smoke bomb and walk away and assume that's a problem for someone else.
2: That sounds like me, actually. He's very, very good.
0: What a weight off your shoulders.
2: Phew.
0: Now you don't have to worry about it.
1: Yes. Yeah. Jesse.
2: Oh.
0: Yes.
1: Yeah. I'm sensing someone else in your life.
0: Oh.
1: Someone. Recently, was there a big event, a big kind of thing, a celebration?
0: Yeah.
1: You didn't you do attend it? You do. Hang on. What is

0: that? Not eyeball do, but I do. Did you get married recently?
1: I did.
2: Oh, my God. He's so good.
0: Now, for the people, just so they know there's no inside information, yeah. Was I there? Say no.
1: No.
2: No.
0: Play this thing again. Give us a call, 13 10 60, and let me read your mind with my balls.
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3: 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Yeah. Mix 94.5's
1: Carrie and Tommy.

0: some best bits from the other afternoon. All over Perth, it's Mix 94.5's Carrie and Tommy. And
1: Tommy Little, we got Loz Barry in the Savo.
2: And I think we're making radio history because there's always been psychic mediums on radio.
3: Yes.
2: But has there ever been a psychic large? We did have a bit of a hiccup I did not see coming, and that was the size of the crystal ball that we got delivered here for this segment.
3: It's perfect.
2: I thought it was going to be the size, something I could barely fit my hands around, and it's the size of not even a large marble. And I've just found out it was $25. Is that correct, producer Kieran?
4: The budget's blown out over here.
2: Yeah.
1: And Carrie, tell me, show on the socials if you want to see a very little marble.
2: Could pay for itself, though, because I could predict the lotto numbers.
4: Not a marble either. It's a quartz diamond.
1: Oh, it's worth it again.
3: It's not a diamond.
4: That's what it said. I mean, Amazon is not... I wouldn't say it's...
2: Does it say quartz diamond?
4: Quartz clear magic crystal ball.
2: No.
4: Perfect for meditation.
2: No, don't just read more words. sorry, can we focus?
3: Yes.
2: G'day, Kelly.
5: Hi, how are you?
2: Oh, did I get the name right?
5: Yes, you did.
3: Wow, he's on touch.
2: I mean, he's kicked off already. Wow. Kelly, I will start. Don't tell me anything about yourself. No. Just to kind of prove my powers, I will start with a few things about your life that I couldn't possibly know. We've never met each other, Kelly?
5: No.
2: Knew that. Kelly?
5: Yes?
2: You are 46 years old.
5: I wish.
2: Oh,
3: uh-oh.
2: Kelly, flattery is something I do best because you're actually 53.
5: I will be, yes.
3: Oh, one day she will be. One day.
2: How close was I, Kelly?
5: 6 months off.
3: Oh,
2: yeah.
3: He's good.
2: I told you, the shitting's strong in this one. Kelly.
5: Yes.
2: I'm sensing through the ball here, through my tiny little ball, I am sensing small, like humans, but smaller, but they have grown up. Do you have a couple of, they were children one day, but I believe they're a bit bigger now. Is that true?
5: They certainly are.
2: Yeah. And I think you have, I can actually see a bit of both. I believe you either have two girls and a boy or a girl and a boy.
5: I have two of each.
3: Two. My gosh. You're very good.
2: There's one I'm not picking up on. Is there one you're not proud of?
5: He's disassociated himself with our family.
2: I see. I knew there was something. So, Kelly, do you have any, we've established the powers and the bond. Do you have any questions for me? Is there anything you would like to know?
5: Will I ever finish my craft projects?
2: Your craft projects, because you've dabbled in a few, I can see a few different things. You've dabbled in a few different crafts. Is that correct, Kelly?
5: Oh, God, yes.
2: Yeah, okay. So I'm picking up, there was, and this is certainly not one of the ones you're passionate about, but you went through a scrapbooking phase. Is that right?
5: No.
2: Do you plan to go on a scrapbooking phase?
5: No.
2: Maybe you should, because then that might be one you'd finish. Because you keep doing more ambitious things. Mm. Like I can see ceramics, but I can see, to be honest, pretty poorly made ceramics, Kelly.
5: I did at one stage, yes.
2: Yeah. And is it fair to say they weren't very good?
5: No, they weren't.
2: Yeah. I can see, and this might be incorrect, but I can see a vase that had leaks.
5: Oh, God knows. It was before marriage.
2: Oh, it was before marriage. Okay, because it could have even been a cup or something, but I can pick up a vessel that doesn't hold the water it's supposed to.
5: Yes. No.
3: Wow.
2: Okay, Kelly, you stay strong. Look after yourself. Thank you so much for joining us, Kelly. Let's go to Sarah. G'day, Sarah.
6: Hi.
2: Just give me just a minute. Sometimes when I drain my powers, Sarah, I have to just refresh them. Sarah, I'm just going to go with what I'm picking up first, and it's a location in the country. Are you calling from, it starts with a B. Is it Belmont?
3: Oh my God. Is that
2: correct?
6: Yes.
3: Wow.
2: Whoa. There's some big power in these little balls. I'll tell you about that, Sarah. Sarah, And can you just tell me, Sarah, just tell me some of your hobbies, just some of your hobbies.
6: Oh, I don't really have any hobbies. It's such a lot going to the beach.
2: Okay, is that what I'm – I sense a hole. I sense a hole. Are you looking for a hobby?
6: Maybe.
2: Is there – do you feel like there is a little bit of emptiness in your life?
6: Maybe, yeah.
2: Maybe.
6: Yeah.
2: Okay. There's just something, Sarah. Maybe it's something that's like, you know, getting to you a bit, and there's something you kind of want to work on. I don't know. I don't know what it is. Or is it a pet that's maybe passed some time ago, and you can't bring yourself to get another of the pet?
6: Nah. Definitely not.
2: No, I didn't think so, but it's good to cross it off the list, isn't it?
6: Yeah.
2: I'm sensing you're happy in love, Sarah. Is that correct?
6: Oh, sometimes, most of the time, yeah.
2: Yeah. Yeah. I'm sensing some things, though, that I'm getting a male presence. It's a husband, is that right?
6: Yep.
2: Yeah. There's some things that kind of give you the irrits a bit. And I'm picking up a room in the house. Is it something to do with the bathroom?
6: Oh, probably the shed. He annoys me in the shed.
2: Yeah, well,
6: yeah.
2: I've got news for you, Sarah. He's been using that shed as a bathroom.
6: Okay.
7: All over Perth.
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1: It's Carrie Bickmore and Tommy Little. We got Loz Barry in the Savo.
2: Yeah, and before the show, we were talking. Jesse made a comment. You said when I worked in America or Camp America.
1: Oh, yeah, yeah.
2: And I said, I did Camp America.
3: Yes.
2: And when I was at Camp America, one of my campers that stayed in the tent, because we had like one person to attend a few campers.
3: A supervisor. You were a teacher.
2: Counselor. Yes, a counselor. A camp counselor.
3: Is that what they're called?
2: Yeah. Mm. Why? Yeah. I don't know.
3: I guess because you're not officially, you haven't studied to be a teacher.
2: No, no.
3: But don't you have to study to be a counselor anyway?
2: No.
1: Americans just do what they want.
2: Yeah.
3: Sure.
2: Mm. And in my tent, I had the youngest tent. They were about 6 or 7 years old.
3: Yeah. How many scamps you got to look after?
2: I had only three at a time because they were younger.
3: Yeah.
2: Four, maybe.
3: Yeah.
2: Anyway, one of them, lucky me, was a sleepwalker. And this was a camp on a lake.
3: Oh, right? That's so terrifying.
2: Yeah. And she would wake up in the middle of the night and she would, I wouldn't know if she was awake or asleep. And, you know, you shouldn't wake a sleepwalker. And
3: Is that real?
2: You should just guide them back to bed, apparently, because they're kind of with it, but they're not.
3: Because I sleptwalked when I was young. Sleptwalked, talked, did all of it. Very busy in my sleep.
2: Yeah.
3: And, I mean, I think my parents did just tell me to go back to bed, but often I would just wake up in places around the house.
2: So
3: I don't know why that there's this thing of not waking them. Like, what's going to happen?
2: No, well, I think they can panic, but my cousin, Natalie, when she was a kid, she was a chronic sleepwalker,
3: yeah.
2: Right? Like, to the point where it was just a daily occurrence. We didn't think she did it anymore as an adult. And then I was staying at my ex-boyfriend's place one night and she had come over for a bit of a party and I was like, just sleep on the couch upstairs, you'll be fine. And so she woke up, though, in the middle. She had never met anyone in the house before, his housemates, right?
3: Oh, my God.
2: So it was a three-level house. It was living room downstairs, middle bedrooms, then the top floor was another bedroom that a couple slept in with another sort of living area. She woke up in this couple's ensuite, right, stroking the tiles in the bathroom. And then she was sort of like, I don't know where I am. And she didn't know where she was. And she looked out and you literally walk out of the bathroom, door to get out is to her left.
3: Yeah.
2: The bed with two people sleeping in it was to her right. So she just walks up to the bed, stands over them.
3: Oh, my gosh.
2: And he wakes up and he's like.
3: But she's awake at this point.
2: Kind of, but not really.
3: Sure.
2: She's sort of.
3: She's just woken up.
2: Yeah. And she's staring at him and he wakes up and he's like, can I help you? And she just said to him, I don't know how to get out of here. So then he had to guide her out. She'd met him that day. And she woke up as she was walking down the stairs. Like, she came to it properly. When she turned around, she was like, oh, my God, where am I?
3: Oh.
2: Yeah. Yeah,
3: I don't know
2: who
3: it's scarier for.
1: Yeah.
2: She was mortified because we didn't think she did it anymore.
3: That's embarrassment.
2: Yeah, I
3: know. As opposed to there's a woman leaning over staring at me and I'm asleep.
2: It's the worst nightmare.
3: Yeah.
2: But I want to know on 13 10 60, tell me your sleepwalking stories, whether it was someone else, whether you're a sleepwalker. Because this poor girl, when I did Camp America, we had to have a system where I said to her, okay, if you need to get up and go to the bathroom in the middle of the night, and if you're awake, I'll say to you the word ketchup. And if you say back to me mustard, I'll know that you're awake, because if I said to her ketchup and she was asleep, she'd literally just go.
3: Oh, and so then you wouldn't let her go.
2: So then I'd put her to bed.
3: Right.
2: Yeah.
3: Yeah.
2: But
3: that's
2: very
3: smart. Did anyone tell you to do
2: that? No, I just thought of that myself.
3: That's pretty good.
2: Thank you. Yeah. So 13 10 60, tell us about your sleepwalking story. Sleepwalking.
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18: 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The best bits.

0: missed it the other afternoon? 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
0: 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Yeah. Harry and Tommy.
2: Right now, we're talking sleepwalking. Because before the show, Jesse and I realised that we both did Camp America.
3: Yes.
2: A few years in between. But I had a sleepwalker in my tent. And she was a child, so it was a bit scary because we were on a lake.
3: Yeah.
2: And my cousin...
3: Terrifying.
2: Terrifying. And my cousin Natalie is also a chronic sleepwalker, found herself in the bathroom of the housemates of Mike's boyfriend and then had to wake them by standing over them and just staring at them.
3: And saying, I don't know where I am.
2: I don't know where I am. Karen, are you a sleepwalker?
4: Unfortunately, yes, I am, but I'm very tired.
2: Oh, dear. What happens?
4: I'll just give you a little bit of backstory with this one. So I'd made some potato salad because, you know, if you leave it alone in the fridge overnight, it's way better. And I went to bed and my husband, when I got up in the morning, my husband goes, you're banging around a little bit last night. And I said, oh, I'm just really tired. I'm not sure. When I went to the fridge the next night to get our potato salad, it was gone. And so my husband was at work and I rang him and I'm raging, yelling, telling him off, like, how did you eat all that salad? Did you take it all? We're supposed to have it for dinner. And then we found out a couple of days later it was under the bathroom sink.
2: Oh, so you hadn't eaten it?
4: No, I didn't eat it. I just got it out of the fridge and put it under the bathroom sink.
3: Karen, it's so cruel that when you're really tired and you need sleep the most, you decide to get up and walk around.
4: The lovely thing is I don't remember it.
3: Yes.
4: Clearly.
3: Yeah. And I was going to, to be honest, Karen, I was suspicious when you said, you know, that your husband blamed you or said that he didn't eat it. I'm like, God, it would be easy to just eat stuff and blame it on the sleepwalking house, but you found the evidence.
4: Well, I won't tell him that you said that.
2: No. Yeah.
3: Thank you, Karen.
2: Tim, are you a sleepwalker?
5: I am, yeah. Or I used to be.
2: Okay, what would happen?
5: When I was about 7 or 8 years old, I was living in a small town in South Gippsland. I used to sleepwalk 4 blocks from my house down to my auntie's house.
2: Whoa. Oh, my gosh.
5: And had to cross the South Gippsland Highway.
2: Tim, why didn't your parents, and look, you shouldn't lock kids up, but they should have probably locked your door. What's happening?
5: It turned out it was the first night I slept on the front veranda of my auntie's house. and then she started leaving the back door open for me because she knew I'd keep coming down there. In the end, I ended up falling asleep at my auntie's house to see if I'd sleepwalk back to home, and I didn't do it.
2: Oh.
5: Only going from home to my auntie's house.
2: How interesting.
3: So, Tim, I know, you know, parents have reasons for doing everything, but Loz does have a point. How come your doors weren't locked at home?
5: I'm not too sure. I don't know if they were locked and
3: I feel like, yeah,
5: I unlocked them or...
3: Right, because I feel like out of the solutions between locking your doors to keep you in the house and your auntie leaving another door open, I feel like I should have gone with the lock. But it was a different time,
2: exactly.
3: Tim.
6: Tim, if you're sleepwalking so far, do you wake up the next morning still, like, refreshed, or are you more tired because you've been exercising?
5: No, I wake up the next morning feeling fine.
3: Oh, I mean, you, Jesse's right. You're one step away from waking up with a bib on and you've just done a marathon in your sleep. Good on you. Thank you, Tim. Appreciate it.
2: Andrew, are you a sleepwalker?
7: I am a sleepwalker.
2: Uh-oh. What happened?
3: Still, Andrew?
7: Still.
2: Oh, no.
7: But probably the best story is one night after a few drinks, I've gone to bed early. My partner started playing video games. About half an hour, 45 minutes later, I've apparently walked out into the kitchen, flipped it out, and peed all over a sink full of fresh dishes.
2: Oh, no, Andrew.
7: And my partner's like, what are you doing? And I'm going, nothing.
2: Oh.
7: You know you're peeing on the sink, and what of it?
2: Oh, no.
7: And then I finished and then just went back to bed.
2: Were you dreaming at the time, Andrew, that you were, you know, and like you, I mean, I haven't wet the bed in a long time, but you know when you do wet the bed that you like something's happening that involves water? Was that happening, Andrew?
7: No.
2: Just pissed
3: Andrew,
2: in the sink.
3: I mean, it's nice you found a sink. I'm trying to think of an upside here.
7: This time.
3: Because, oh, my gosh, how many times have you peed in the cupboard?
7: Oh, twice at least.
2: Oh.
3: Ever on anything?
7: At my cupboard.
3: Yeah.
2: It's always the part. friend of mine got up in the middle of the night, opened the like box drawer, the end of the bed, that, and they keep all their shoes in there, peed inside of it, none on his shoes, all on his partner's shoes.
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0: 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Pete and Kimber, and if you grew up in Perth, you probably went to school camp at Point Perrin and listened to hits like this. Wake me up before you go.
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21: 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Good morning. Taking a first check of your Thursday traffic. Mitchell southbound, Kwinana northbound. Travelling well in and out of the CBD. Got some roadworks on Mudgee Road closed between Kwinana Freeway and South Albans Road in Bundiavison. 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
4: 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Mitchell southbound still look pretty sweet heading into the CBD. Kwinana Brewing northbound. Little under speed and on the build around the Thomas Road merge. Just roadworks here and there. 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
5: Hi there, it's Damien Carbon. Hundreds of people have cheered Pauline Hanson inside an event in Midland, while hundreds more outside booed. The One Nation leader raising over $1.4 million for her Fire the Liar campaign, saying she wants to now target Labor seats here in Perth, like Brand, which takes in Rockingham, Baldivis and Mandra. Premier Roger Cook says Pauline Hanson is welcome to visit WA whenever she likes, but he's questioned what she's offering.
6: We fundamentally reject the notion of spreading division, hatred and fear in the community, which is One Nation's core business.
5: A man's in hospital this morning after fire ripped through part of a family home in Armidale. Crews managing to save most of the house on Shanks Court. The man suffered smoke inhalation. And Bill Gates has testified to US politicians about his relationship with late sex offender Jeffrey Epstein. He says he never went to Epstein's island, ranch or Florida home and never victimised anyone.
2: Lexus of Perth's demonstrator event is on now. Experience amazing at Melville or Osborne Park.
5: The AFL Tribunal has thrown out a three-match ban for Collingwood defender Billy Frampton, ruling his tackle on Brody Myercheck was accidental and not unreasonable. The Melbourne forward will miss the rest of the season, having surgery on a fractured neck. West Coast have tabled a two-year deal for fan favourite Milan Murdoch. It's reward for a stellar start to the 25-year-old's career. He was a sparky in Perth 12 months ago. The West Coast Eagles are hosting North Melbourne on Saturday afternoon at Optus.
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5: Heavy rain for Perth today with a maximum of just 17 degrees. A shower or two tomorrow with highs of 17. Mix 94.5 plays Perth's best variety all day while you work. 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
3: 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Mitchell southbound still look pretty sweet heading into the CBD. Kwinana Brewing northbound. Little under speed on the build around the Thomas Road merge. Just roadworks here and there. 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
5: 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Essex Carousel and DFO Perth now open. Mitchell southbound for the moment is a little under-speed Reed Highway merge. Kanata Freeway northbound, Mortimer on off through to around Akatel Road and slowing at Berrigan Drive merge as well. And a light change or two for Patterson Road northbound, Mandurah in Kanata Beach. If you believe that happiness matters to seriously ill children, make a tax-deductible donation to Starlight by June 30. Donate today at starlight.org.au. 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
6: People want One Nation. People want what we're offering. All I said was, fire the liar. And that tells us something.
7: That's Pauline Hanson here in Perth last night saying she wants to take our country back. Hi there, it's Damien Carbon. The Queensland Senator here in Perth telling hundreds inside an event she wants to win seats from Labor in WA, while hundreds booed outside the event in Midland. One Nation eyeing the seat of Brand in Perth's southern suburbs. It takes in Rockingham and Baldivis. She says Roger Cook and Anthony Albanese don't understand what Labor has done to the country. Lucky escape for a family in Armidale overnight. A man overcome by smoke and recovering in hospital this morning. Crews working quickly to keep the flames to one section of a home on Shanks Court. And US President Donald Trump has threatened more strikes on Iran after attacks from both sides. He's told reporters they'll hit Iran hard again today, urging leaders to sign a deal.
2: Lexus of Perth's demonstrator event is on now. 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
7: Competition for spots is heating up at a red-hot Fremantle. Caleb Sarong, Brennan Cox, Matt Johnson and Sean Darcy are all preparing to return after the bye. While West Coast hosts the Kangaroos on Saturday, Eagles offering Milan Murdoch a new two-year deal. Tonight, it's the Bulldogs and Crows at Marvel. And Collingwood's Billy Frampton has beaten a three-match ban at the Tribunal. He was cleared after a tackle concussed Melbourne's Brodie Majacek. He'll miss the rest of the season after neck surgery.
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7: Heavy rain for Perth today with a maximum of just 17 degrees. A shower or two tomorrow with highs of 17. Mix 94.5 plays Perth's best variety all day while you work. 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
2: Perth.
0: Oh, welcome, welcome. Slightly different sounding show this morning. It's Joel with you. It's Kimball with you.
1: Welcome back, Joel.
0: Ah, it's good to be here. No Pete today. Now,
1: left him somewhere.
0: Yeah. When you get a phone call from your boss at 4:50 in the morning,
1: yes,
0: a couple of things go through your mind.
1: Yeah.
0: Am I being fired?
1: Oh, you think he'd get up early to fire you?
0: I don't think I'd be made redundant at 4:50 on a phone call, but nothing surprises me in this industry anymore after I was made redundant with a calendar invite at another radio station that will remain nameless.
1: Oh, wow.
0: It's in WA, though. Rhymes with Schmova. Where's Pete?
1: I feel like we left him at the Michael Jackson musical last night.
0: He's too busy, still on the sidewalk, doing hee-hees.
1: He's run away to join the Jackson 5. I don't know. We'll continue to search for him.
0: They've been looking for a lead singer since 2009, so anything's possible. Anything's possible, Kimba.
1: I like that sweet little drive-by.
0: But if you think we're going to hang out for the next 3 hours and not have some fun, do some Alpha Bucks things, talk about some of my favourite shows like Heated Rivalry and Off Campus.
1: Oh, we're gonna
0: do that on your show?
1: We're going to do everything this morning, and I'm going to bring you well up to date with Rob, our ice hockey player, who we are going to be finding love for.
0: I've been told he's stunning. Abs, I've been told.
1: So sweet. Honestly, his friends come in today and they're going to tell us what he's like. So we're going to get the lowdown. We've learned so much about him. Ladies, if you like Rob, you have to just jump into our DMs.
0: Beautiful. Do that now. Only if you like sexy hockey players.
1: That's right. We've got him. Right now, though, we're going to play Pop Quiz. So if you want to play Pop Quiz, 131060 is the number. We don't even care if you know the answers or not. We still give you the prize, which is tickets to go and see West Coast v North Melbourne. It's a great prize.
0: Absolutely.
1: No effort.
0: Yeah, free tickets to the footy. Who wouldn't want that? 131060, give us a call. Pop Quiz next.
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0: 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No Pete today, so Joel filling in, pressing the buttons. Don't worry, though, we've got plenty on for you, including this.
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2: Good morning, Luke.
3: Good morning, how are we?
2: We're great, mate. What are you up to this morning?
3: Working up north.
2: Oh, okay. Is it better to work up north than elsewhere?
3: It's just really hot. That's probably about it.
2: Oh, you know what? I mean, people will take that, right? Because there's been some cold mornings.
0: Well, you know, as someone who lives south, I would say just steer clear of the north, Luke. That's the best advice I can give to you. Yeah. But are you feeling awake right now? Are you feeling good? You feel like you can take on Kimber in a pop quiz, defeat her and take home a prize?
3: Sure, I am. It's my birthday today as well. So,
2: happy birthday, Luke. Are you going to do anything special for it?
3: Probably not. Just work and go home and lounge around.
2: I'm looking for an excuse to eat cake every day. If it was my birthday, I'd be
0: Thursday's also the time of the week where you could sneak in a cheeky beer and say, like, no. It's Thursday. It's so basically close. The weekend. Hey, mate, this is what we're going to do. We're going to do some questions. Names as buzzer, okay? And because it's your birthday, I promise I'm not going to rig it and secretly make you win no matter what happens. Names as buzzer. Luke, can you test it for me?
3: Luke.
0: Good. Nice and loud and clear. Here we go. Guys, question number one. What year was the best movie in the world released, a.k.a. The Mighty Ducks, closest to the pin?
2: Oh, my God.
3: Luke.
0: What do you
3: got? We'll go 1985.
2: Oh, I'm going 1990.
0: Yeah, well, I actually put the buzzer in before we got Kimber's answer there, but it was 1992.
2: Oh.
0: Emilio Estevez, The Mighty Duck Man.
2: It's a big deal.
0: Question number two, what is a group of finches called? Come on, Luke. Multiple choice. Before you answer, we'll go with a charm, a delight, or an enchant.
3: Luke, we'll go a charm.
0: Charm is correct. Luke is on the board.
2: We used to have finches when I was a kid. We had finches and quails in an aviary, but it was quite depressing as a child because quails eat each other's. They eat each other's young.
0: What a beautiful fact.
2: So it was like they just sort of kept going until there was one master quail.
0: Don't take this the wrong way, Kimber, but you seem massively like someone who knows lots of facts about birds. all right, this is the deciding question, okay, Luke? Have you got this, mate? Come on, birthday boy. Question three.
2: I love that Luke is physically working while playing the quiz.
0: He's building a barn in the background. But listen to this question, mate. It's going to win you the prize. To the Guinness World Book of Records, the record for the longest career as an ice cream man goes to Alan Gans of the US. How long was Alan in the ice cream truck? Closest to the pin.
2: As in by minutes?
0: Yeah, hours as well. We want the full... No. How many years have you got, Luke? You buzzed in first.
3: We'll go... I feel like it's something crazy, so we'll probably go, let's say, 18 years.
0: 18 years. Kimber?
2: I feel like he's got to have done longer than that. I've done that long in this job. And in an ice cream truck, I could put in 40.
0: Okay, well, 67 years was actually the closest year, but come on, we can't deny the birthday boy.
2: No. Luke, the good news is you take the prize anyway, mate, so you're going to see West Coast v North Melbourne.
3: Awesome, thank you guys, I appreciate it.
0: Yeah, no worries, mate.
2: Have a lovely birthday.
3: I've been trying to get on Pop Quiz for ages, so I'm like over the moon that
2: mate,
3: I finally got
2: we're
3: in.
2: We're always here, always, keep trying, we're always here. Have a great day, mate.
3: Thank you. Hopefully Pete gets back in the office soon.
2: Yeah, right? Lazy.
0: It's
2: just
0: not one of those
2: lazy
0: things where they haven't set alarms, Luke. Don't worry. we may get him back into the building at some stage.
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5: 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Couple crashes, both Tonkin Highway southbound, one at Dunreath Drive, Perth Airport. The other one's also in the Perth Airport southbound, but just before Airport Drive. Now, both are affecting the right verge and the right lane, so please be very patient. Towies are on site at both locations. Very heavy on the approach now as well, so be patient. 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
0: Before this day is over, they'll touch each other in a way they never dreamed possible.
2: Ooh. All right.
3: The creative editing in there by me.
2: Very, very creative editing. And obviously this song, Walking on Sunshine, by Katrina and the Waves.
4: Obviously the Breakfast Club in the middle there.
3: Yep. Yes.
4: The Titanic Discovery. I've thrown in my date, Pete.
3: Love it.
2: Yeah, I'm going to go with 1987. Ooh. I definitely feel like it's 80s, but the Titanic makes me feel like it was late 80s.
4: It only happened when James Cameron did it, as far as I'm concerned. But I'm going to go for 1984.
3: That is a win for Kimber. It's 1985.
2: Ah, well done, you. Nice strong. One. All right, second one. Here we go.
5: We have reports from Paris that Diana, Princess of Wales, has been killed in a car accident.
6: Ooh,
5: valet.
6: I'll never let go, Jack. I'll never let go.

0: Give the Zotters in, Pete.
1: All right, so, okay. I heard Harold and Madge. Was that Madge from Neighbours when Harold drowned or disappeared or whatever it was?
2: That's exactly what it was.
1: Right, okay. I'm going to go with 1996.
3: Oh, I went with 1997.
1: Oh, please be 96.
3: Nah,
1: I feel like
3: 97.
1: Diana was younger.
3: It's 97.
2: You are correct, Kimber. It is 1997. Yeah!
3: It is one of the questions that comes up in just about every quiz night I've ever hosted in my life.
1: Oh.
3: What year did Princess Diana die?
2: Mm.
3: 1997. I knew before even the other two grabs played.
1: I obviously wasn't that distraught about Harold and Madge at the time, I think.
2: Vale.
3: Nice one. You're kidding me. I love it.
1: It's a good game.
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6: 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Three crashes all on Tonkin Highway, one northbound before Kewdale Road, two southbound, one at Dunreath Drive and one before Airport Drive, and all of them slowing traffic down. So please be very mindful. Towies are on site and various lanes are blocked. 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
10: Hi there, it's Damien Carbon. Pauline Hanson has swooped into Perth, declaring she wants to get our country back. The Queensland Senator moving past hundreds of protesters outside an event in Midland last night, telling supporters inside she wants to win Labor-held seats here in WA.
11: You are the people that keep me going. You really are. We have a fantastic country that's been driven into the ground by politicians and bureaucrats.
10: She says One Nation are targeting the Labor seat of Brand. That takes in suburbs like Baldivis, Rockingham and Mandra. The boss of WA's biggest employer, Wesfarmers, says the recent federal budget could force oil and gas companies overseas. Rob Scott, who oversees Coles, Bunnings and Officeworks, says the budget is anti-aspirational. And almost one in five Aussies are being prescribed mental health-related drugs. One in 10 boys aged 10 to 17 is on psychostimulants to treat ADHD.
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10: Competition for spots is heating up at a red-hot Fremantle. Caleb Sarong, Brennan Cox, Matt Johnson and Sean Darcy are all preparing to return after the bye. While West Coast hosts the Kangaroos on Saturday, Eagles offering Milan Murdoch a new two-year deal. Tonight, it's the Bulldogs and Crows at Marvel. And Collingwood's Billy Frampton has beaten a three-match ban at the Tribunal. He was cleared after a tackle concussed Melbourne's Brody Majacek. He'll miss the rest of the season after neck surgery.
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10: Heavy rain for Perth today with a maximum of just 17 degrees. A shower or two for us tomorrow with another chilly top of 17. Mix 94.5 plays Perth's best variety all day while you work. 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
18: Yeah, no Pete today. Joel filling in, pressing the buttons. Morning, Kimber. Oh, I haven't got your microphone on. I've got off to an absolute flying start. There you go.
19: Literally about to say, you're doing a great job.
18: Well, in my defence, Pete has you on microphone number 3, but on the right-hand side away from his... Anyway, look, they're labelled backward because Pete normally does
19: it. It's okay.
18: It's his way. Big show, though, because Pete's not here doesn't mean we're not going to do Alpha Bucks. Not once, not twice, not thrice. Four times, $10,000.
19: Your first chance at 7. But coming up next, we're looking for love. It's our off-campus romance. Ladies, if you want to date ice hockey player Rob, you need to know more about him and jump in our DMs. Oh, sorry, slide in our DMs.
18: Yeah, come on.
19: You're going to hear more about him next.
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1: So we are back with Rob. He is our single ice hockey player. He's from the Perth Thunder here in WA, and he is our man for Pete and Kimber's off-campus romance. Now, we very quickly have to get to know Rob, so we are diving into one of our favourite segments on the show to do that. Yay or nay right now. So, Rob, thank you for joining us again.
2: No worries. Great to see you guys again. Thanks for having me.
3: I mean, so far what we know, Rob's 33. He's single. He's interested. He's looking at marriage and kids in the future. He's got himself set up in Margaret River.
1: He writes poetry.
3: He writes poetry, and he's got a cat.
1: That's so good.
3: Things are going great.
1: All right. So we have some topics here. You're going to hear a 3-2-1 countdown, and then you've got to tell us whether you are yay for them or nay against them. All right, Rob?
2: Sounds great.
3: Okay, let's do it. Splitting the bill on a first date.
4: 3-2-1.
2: Nay.
3: Nay.
2: They should be paying for me, obviously.
3: Nice. Nice. Very forward-thinking of you.
1: Yeah. Okay, let's dive into this one. So, getting a matching tattoo with a partner.
4: 3-2-1.
2: Nay.
3: Just because you're worried we're going to make you do it on radio, or because it's a terrible idea?
2: Well, I don't know. If it was like a really special reason or something, maybe I could get behind it, but I don't really have any tattoos except for one dodgy one that's faded. So,
3: oh, what's your dodgy tattoo? How old were you when you got that?
2: Like 22. I just moved over. I got a maple leaf on my foot. On my right foot, because I'm a goofy surfer, so every time I was surfing, I'd be able to see my maple leaf and remember Canada.
3: Cute.
2: But then I went surfing like one day later, and it washed out. So.
3: Oh, so what's it turned into now? Just a starfish?
2: You can just kind of see like a couple lines. I know it's there. It's perfect. Perfect tattoo.
1: Yeah, well, I can tell you now, we've got a lot of women in our DMs who want to get up close and personal with it. So, there's no trouble there, though.
3: Okay, let's try this one on. Kissing on the first date.
4: 3-2-1.
2: Yay if it was the right person.
3: Yeah, nice. Okay. No one's going to force you into it, just so you know.
1: Just on that, actually, because we haven't had a chance to ask you, what is the right person? What does that sound like or look like?
3: It's going to be a whole thing tomorrow, Pete.
1: Is it?
3: How can you jump the gun like this?
1: Right. Well, it just seems like a good time to ask. But
2: yeah, fair enough. Honestly, I feel like if I answer that question, then I'll just be wrong, you know? So I'm just leaving it up to, like, when I feel like I've known, I've been wrong. So I'm just, you know, we'll see what happens.
1: Okay, I don't regret asking that question now, because that would have been a very short talk break on tomorrow's show.
3: We'll do some more work.
2: There's more to it than that, but you know what I mean.
1: I know what you mean.
2: You don't want to be going in being like, I want X, Y, Z, and, you know, and it's just, it never works that way.
1: Yep. Hey, let's stick with first dates. Going to a wedding as a first date.
4: 3-2-1.
2: Yay, that's random. I love it. That would be an adventure.
3: Okay, right.
1: You do sound like the adventurous type. Would you call yourself that?
2: I think so. From what I've done in life, I feel like yes.
3: Let's try this one on for size then. Spontaneous choices.
4: 3-2-1.
2: Yay.
3: He's like, question mark? I mean, agreeing to be on our show and do this is pretty spontaneous.
2: Yeah, 100%.
1: 100%. All right. Well, look, hang around, because we're going to come back in a moment with Rob, and we are actually going to dive into what is he looking for in a partner. This is the really important part, because this is you listening to us right now, getting an indication as to whether or not you could be it, right?
3: Ladies, like, if you think that you're going to get along with him, then jump in our DMs, send us a message. We need to hook you up for an early date. We're ready.
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4: Spotlight's over $30 million clearance sale is on now. 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While stocks last, exclusions and T's and C's apply. Sale ends Tuesday, 16th June 2026. Crash cleared Tonkin southbound at Dunreeh Drive in the Perth Airport, but it still remains the second crash on Tonkin southbound before Airport Drive. And the other crash still there too, Tonkin Highway northbound Kudo Road in Kudo, and a truck breakdown Leach Highway westbound before Kwinana Freeway, Bull Creek. 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

0: Pete and Kimber's off-campus romance. She's my
1: terrified. Single ladies, we're looking for you. If you think that Rob is a good match for you, jump in our DMs and let us know.
2: And Rob is still with us because it's probably a good idea to get to know what you're after, Rob.
1: What are some of the traits that you would like in a partner? You have been in 3 long-term relationships before, so you're not new to dating. You've been a partner. You understand what that entails. But, like, what are some of the traits you're looking for in a partner?
3: Well, I don't know. It's such a classic, dating thing that you say, but it's like communication's obviously a big one, you know, being able to like talk to each other and, you know, figure out what's actually going on, not like hold grudges or hold stuff in and have giant arguments about it.
1: Mm-hmm.
3: You know, just being able to actually be on the same page about what you want out of life.
1: Do you have an age range that you would like your partner to fit into?
3: Mainly that one's just to do with kids, really. So it's like, in an ideal scenario of life, it would be like you meet someone and then you can, you know, get to know them over a couple of years and then you feel confident to have kids together. So whatever age that.
1: So what are we? We're sort of like mid to late 20s.
3: Yeah, that kind of thing.
1: And around
3: like,
1: that,
3: you know,
1: okay.
3: You could, like, because I've seen it before, you know, like it's stressful when you're like trying to like make a relationship work just so you can move on with your life, if you know what I mean.
1: Yeah. Mm.
2: Yeah.
3: Like, I'd much prefer to have it where it's like you don't have those outside pressures on you as much, and then obviously, you know, if it feels right, then you can start thinking about having kids and everything. But
1: what about women who might already have a child or children?
3: Well, that's a tough one. Honestly, I had a partner where, her son was so cool that I, it was tough. It was really
1: You wanted to break up with her, but you didn't want to break up with the son.
3: Yeah, kind of.
2: That's fair.
1: I get it.
3: Yeah, she was great too, you know, but it was just, that was the one where it was just like a lot of pressure on, on wanting different things. But like hanging out with him, I was like, man, this kid's like the coolest little kid ever, you know?
2: That's great.
1: Yeah.
2: This question here, because I do think this is important. You said you live on a property in Margaret River. Is there, for the right person, would a move be on the cards? And I know that's thinking fair down the track, but I think we're eliminating people on the way, you know. So would a move be, or would they have to move for you?
3: Well, it's a funny one because, like, I'm not really planning on living in a specific spot my whole life. So it would be like I kind of want them to come on an adventure with me. So, like, my ideal year-round thing would be probably like summer Margaret River, but maybe like January, December, January. It's a bit hotter Margaret River, so go to Walpole, like hang out there because it's really nice.
2: Can I come?
3: And then,
2: honest to God, this sounds amazing.
3: Yeah, so that's like the primo Walpole time. It's like, you know, December, January. You want to miss the flies, you know, so when the flies stop there, that's when you get down there.
2: Yeah.
3: Margaret River is kind of perfect, you know, October up until December and then like February up until April. So that's like your primo Margaret River lifestyle. And then winter, it's a bit cold. So like obviously I've been playing ice hockey then, but then I was kind of planning to like go to Fiji for a couple months every year in the winter and go sailing and stuff like that. So it's like, if I could pull off my life to do that, it would be unreal.
2: Right.
1: And I tell you what, I am excited by the idea that there are plenty of women that are listening to this show right now who are going, I just want an ice hockey player. And that is legitimately all they needed in a partner, right? They just wanted that. And what I love is that you are very well-rounded. There's a lot going on for you. But I think that there's also, you're quite specific in some ways. And so I think this could be easier because some of these women are going to eliminate themselves just by the fact that they're not quite right. They're not quite right for you. Like, I think we are looking for a woman that has got some sense of adventure, that's pretty open to experiences. And those women are not, there's not as many of them. So I feel like we could find you someone because we know what we're looking for.
3: It would be pretty cool. Like, to be honest, the last, 9 months, all I've done is work and play ice hockey. So
1: okay.
2: It's time.
3: Yeah, you know, like, I was flat out working, 6 days a week just to kind of make all this get to the point where I'm at now.
1: Yeah.
3: And now I can, you know, start thinking about my life a bit more, which is good.
2: Well, for those of you listening to this, thinking, I know how to handle a puck, you can get in touch with us on our DMs. All right, Rob, we are getting to the business end of this. So I think the next time we'll be speaking to you, we will be putting you in touch with the potential partner that Ooh. You're going to meet. All right.
3: Exciting.
2: This is where it gets real, mate.
1: Yeah.
2: Yeah. Yep.
3: Damn.
1: Okay. Watch this
3: what
1: space.
3: What a week it's been, hey, you guys?
1: Yeah. I know, right?
2: You're telling me. And we're only halfway through. So, again, ladies, drop into our DMs. Now you've heard more about Rob and what he's after in a woman.
1: And I've seen, too, on socials, his friends are really getting involved as well. Got a lot of friends jumping in saying things like, hey, when Rob's not playing hockey, he's helping research how to eradicate childhood cancer. Good guy.
2: Yeah, great guy.
1: Another one, in his time off from that, he helps with the Save a Kitty from a Tree Foundation.
2: Yeah. I think he started that foundation.
1: Yeah, yeah. He's quite a busy dude. Good guy. Alpha
4: 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It's time to play Pete and Kimber's $10,000 Alpha Bucks. Are you going to be the next person to make this noise?
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8: 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Absolutely chock-a-block this morning on our freeways heading into the CBD, so please be very patient. Also, a lot of cars on Roe Highway at the bypass and Tocken Highway southbound, anywhere from Reed Highway through to Collier Road, and then where all the crashes are, so anywhere around Airport Drive and Dunreath Drive as well, so please be patient. The sprinkler switch-off is now in effect. Your irrigation should now be switched off. 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
20: Hi there, it's Damien Carbon. Hundreds of people have cheered Pauline Hanson inside an event in Midland last night, while hundreds more outside booed. The One Nation leader raising over $1.5 million for her Fire the Liar campaign over the last 24 hours, saying she wants to target Labor seats here in Perth like Brand. That takes in Rockingham, Baldivis and Mantra. Premier Roger Cook says Pauline Hanson is welcome to visit WA whenever she likes, but he's questioned what she's offering.
21: We fundamentally reject the notion of spreading division, hatred and fear in the community, which is One Nation's core business.
20: Fire has completely gutted a home in Canning Vale this morning. Everyone got out safely around 4:30 a.m, but crews couldn't save the home. And Bill Gates has testified to US politicians about his relationship with late sex offender Jeffrey Epstein. He says he never went to Epstein's island, ranch or Florida home and never victimised anyone.
6: Lexus of Perth's demonstrator event is on now. Experience amazing at Melville or Osborne Park.
20: The guy who threw a lemon towards Eagle Ruben Jinbi on the ground at Optus Stadium on the weekend has been handed a 5-year ban. The AFL saying he was not a West Coast or Essendon fan. The AFL Tribunal has thrown out a 3-match ban for Collingwood defender Billy Frampton for rough conduct. They ruled that tackle on Brodie Mychek was accidental. The Melbourne forward will miss the rest of the year after surgery on a fractured neck. And round 14 starts tonight. It's Adelaide and the Western Bulldogs.
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20: Heavy rain for Perth today with a maximum of just 17 degrees. A shower or two for us tomorrow with another chilly top of 17. 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It kicks off with an hour of non-stop music this morning from 9.
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35: Oh,
0: Good morning, Britt.
1: Good morning. How are you going?
0: We're good. How are you going? You could be just seconds away from winning $10,000.
1: Oh, I hope so. That would be good. I'm good, but that'll be even better.
0: Okay. All right. We'll get you the kitchen reno of your dreams, Britt.
1: Yeah, sounds good.
2: Good luck, mate. Are you one of those people that judge other people that play and say, what an idiot. Can't believe they didn't get that one right.
1: Yeah, every day it works. So
2: perfect.
1: I hope so.
0: Yeah, now you've got to step up.
1: Now I'm nervous.
0: Okay, you're going to be fine. You're going to be fine. Now, I can tell you your time is going to start after the first question. And your letter today is J for Juliet.
1: Okay.
0: Okay, pass if you don't know an answer. Question number one, name a boy's name.
1: Jesse.
0: A tennis star.
1: Djokovic.
0: A school subject.
1: Path.
0: A song title.
1: Just the Way You Are.
0: A TV show.
1: Path.
0: An adjective.
1: Jogging.
0: A girl's name.
1: Jessica.
0: An occupation.
1: A jet pilot.
0: A holiday destination. Sorry, Britt.
2: Oh, no,
1: yeah,
2: Britt.
1: God, it's way harder.
0: The time. Well, and look, some letters, maybe J doesn't come to you as easy. Tennis star John McEnroe. Djokovic, is he a footballer?
2: Yeah, I think you were going for Djokovic. But
0: oh, Djokovic.
2: Yeah, but,
1: that's what it was.
2: Yeah, Jelena Dokic was another one. That's a soft J,
0: oh,
2: isn't
0: yeah,
2: it?
0: Yeah, true.
2: Oh,
1: that's hard one.
0: Oh, sorry, Britt, not today, okay. But please try again.
1: All right, no worries.
2: Thanks, bye. Britt. Hey, doing it another three times in the show today.
0: That's right. Every half hour, it's on 7, 7.30, 8, 8.30 every day.
2: Should we get producer Brooke in next?
0: Yes,
2: great.
0: Let's.
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0: 10 past 7, it's the Pete and Kimber Show. 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
2: What is trending, producer Brooke?
3: Look, I'm following all the off-campus drama that is happening off the screens, but I'm also living for our off-campus that there is no drama. It's all just love at the moment. How much do we love Rob?
2: I mean, we did call it off-campus romance, not off-campus drama.
3: That's true.
2: It's the romance. Our Rob, our ice hockey player who is single. Ladies, jump into our DMs if you're interested.
3: Yeah, he's absolutely lovely, and we are getting a lot of DMs, but please keep them coming. Tell your friends, your single friends. But look, there is some drama happening in the off-campus show off the screens. They're currently filming season 2, but Mika Abdallah, she plays Ali. So Ali is in a romantic relationship with Dean in the show, and when she went into this as a 25-year-old actress, this is her breakout role, she was engaged. She'd been with her partner, Jake Short, for 5 years.
2: Right.
3: Now, he's a child star, Disney child star. Never seen this TV show, Ant-Man?
4: Never?
3: No. Anyway, ran for a really long time, so very popular. But look, they've split. News of their split has broken, and online sleuths have done what online sleuths do and tried to find, you know, why.
2: Like, she's straight away they're going to say she's hooking up with the guy she's in the relationship with on the show.
3: Well, they want her to, but he is happily engaged to his 10-year-plus fiancé. So let's leave Dean and Ali's relationship on screen.
2: Because everybody thinks those relationships are going to work out, but it's just you feel really intense when you're in a rehearsal period
3: or you're in a show together. Obviously just very good actors. Do you know what I mean? Yeah. Like, they're obviously portraying this beautiful romance, and hers didn't last on the outside. But look, a clip has resurfaced about our man Jake Short, and it does not paint him in the best light. So look, I'm going to apologise for what I'm about to play, because it's ugh, but it's on a podcast called The Sit and Chat, hosted by a couple, Stephen Perry and Natasha Buer. Now, Stephen describes his partner, Natasha, as the best person he knows, the best person he's ever met, and then asked Jake to describe his partner, Mika Abdallah. Now, I've left the awkward silence reaction in the audio, but have a listen.
5: I have two words. They're like, ah, son of a bitch.
6: Oh, my God.
7: So anyway. She's the best person he knows, the best person he's ever met, and I'm some bitch.
5: Dab me up.
0: Whoa.
3: Oh, and then gross. He goes for a high five.
2: Did he think he was funny?
3: I think he's just a bit of a
0: young, dumb bro, by the sound of it.
2: And imagine being that dumb.
0: Yeah, like, sounds pretty dumb. Pretty dumb. He sounds like he's in there with, like, talking, like, sports and stuff.
2: And also, if you think it's impressing your friends, they also think you're a jerk.
3: And also, they had he had just said all these wonderful things about his partner, so it wasn't, like, read the room, mate. And he literally went in for a high five, and she was like, no.
2: Yeah, let's end this.
3: Look, I mean, everyone is shipping her hot girl summer and really happy about, you know, that she's left this guy and she can go on and, you know, live her best life, but he has had to come out and make an apology. And he has said the joke was disrespectful, it was juvenile, and he'd like to apologize. He's aware it wasn't appropriate, and he said it's not a representation of who he is, and he will learn to show people the respect they deserve. Has he learned? We shall see.
2: How long ago was that audio?
3: What do you mean? The audio was maybe a year ago. So yeah.
2: So he's had a good amount of time to work on an apology, and that was the best he could come up with.
3: Well, no, but the audio only came out like 3 days ago, so he had to like quickly turn around
2: but
3: his apology.
2: He's had over a year to learn about what he did at the time, and he's still saying, I'm going to learn. Not, I've learned from my mistakes of the past year.
3: Yeah.
2: I'm going to learn.
3: Oh, yeah, no, he hasn't learned yet.
2: Nice one, buddy.
3: Yeah.
0: Can we take a moment just to respect Brooke's encyclopedic knowledge of off-campus and everything about that
2: show?
0: She's
2: in deep, mate.
3: I'm on my third rewatch.
0: Third rewatch?
3: Did three of Heated Rivalry. I'm an equal opportunist, so I thought I'd give it the same opportunity to watch three times. It's a really good show. Come on, Joel, get on board.
0: Yeah.
2: If you are also lonely, you should check out Off Campus.
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9: When a child is in hospital, Ronald McDonald House gives their family a community of support, warm meals and a place to rest, because when a child is sick or injured, family stays. A crash, Tonkin Highway southbound before Guildford Road in Baysie. Another crash, Kwinana northbound at Canning Highway in Como. Tonkin Highway northbound before Kewdale Road in Kewdale. And multiple crashes on Tonkin Highway southbound before Airport Drive. Just drive with caution. 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
10: 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And Pete and Kimber's Taylor Swift Sip and Sing is happening in a few weeks. We'll be filling a room with a bunch of Swifties belting out Taylor's biggest tunes. 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And tell your Taylor Swift obsessed mate that you're listening to the

0: the musical. We had an awesome opportunity in the last few weeks for listeners to win tickets to go and see the show at Crown Theatre. And awesome. This is some of the audio from the show last night.
1: Sounds like an absolute hoot.
0: Oh, confetti cannons, the works. It was a really great time, and it was awesome because the listeners who won tickets also got to stay the night at Crown Promenade. So it was a night out, right?
1: Yeah.
0: But the musical is great. It is on at Crown right now. I'm going to cheekily ask the producers to send me the dates in front of me because I didn't write how long there is for you to see it.
1: Well, people can Google it.
0: They'll figure it out. But it was brilliant. It's like three different Michaels you get to see.
1: Yeah.
0: Because we had Ilario Grant in, who plays the older Michael Jackson.
1: Okay.
0: And when he came in and sang, he did Fill the Gap on our show and sang beautifully. We didn't realise there's other Michaels.
1: Of course, you've got Motown Michael.
0: Yeah, you've got little baby Michael, middle Michael.
1: Yep.
0: Like, you know. Like
1: middle, that middle one that made, Don't Stop Till You Get Enough,
0: yeah,
1: that one?
0: Middle Michael. It's like that age where he's not quite,
1: he's figuring it out.
0: But wonderful performances from all of the cast, and particularly like Joseph Jackson, brilliant physicality, like really great show.
1: That's an intense role to play, isn't it?
0: Yeah, yeah. And the storyline, because, you know, one of the first things that I was asked when I got home last night, my partner was like, how did they do it? Like, what is it? Are you seeing a bunch of songs one after another? Are they recreating film clips? What's happening? It's essentially the storyline of Michael Jackson in the preparation for his Dangerous tour.
1: Oh, wild. Okay.
0: So it's like, it's mainly set in that time frame where it's in the rehearsal studio. He's got everyone working and he's trying to put the show together and he wants the tour to be perfect. And then in between, you get all these great flashbacks to baby young Michael, Jackson 5, his whole family dynamic. And so it's a really well-rounded show with lots going on and constantly changing sets. If you blink for a second, the set's going to change to something else.
1: Because he's put on some of the greatest live musical performances in that big first Bad solo tour that he did, which they talk about a lot in the MJ movie,
0: yep.
1: Michael. But then, yeah, like you said, the Dangerous tour and then the Super Bowl halftime show, all the stuff, he was a big game changer in live performance and world tours.
0: Oh, yeah, and it's brilliant. And the same is with the musical. You know, see, it's incredible the way they do Thriller. Like, yeah. So you're getting all these hits all throughout, and the performances are great. They all sound like Michael Jackson.
1: Yeah,
0: I mean,
1: incredible.
0: What more do you want?
1: The choreography.
0: Choreography.
1: My God.
0: I know. It just,
1: the singing, the dancing.
0: It did make me think I need to move my body. Every time I see people dance like that, I go, oh, I could do that if I moved my body.
1: MJ dancing?
0: You can.
1: What, are you talking about like a Gravity-style Smooth Criminal? Can
0: no,
1: I see you trying to do
0: general,
1: the dip?
0: Incredible
1: without...
0: chorus performance. Incredible. You know, it's like Thriller,
1: yeah.
0: Right? They've all got to get it right. Everyone's
1: yeah.
0: doing the moves at the same time, all of those things. It was a great performance, so you should check it out. It is at Crown. It's going to finish up on the 19th of July, so you've only got, you know, a little few more weeks to get in there. Ticketmaster for tickets. But, yeah, check out MJ the Musical at Crown.
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6: 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So much going on this morning with the wet weather. First up, the freeways heading into the city full-on and jam-packed this morning, so please be patient. And multiple crashes anywhere on Kwinana northbound, Mitchell Freeway southbound near Powers, Tonkin Highway in both directions around Morley Drive and Guildford Road, and multiple around Perth Airport. 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

0: Chinese combination and crispy wontons, and then we'd go and play while the parents sat around the big koi pond in the middle.
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18: Hi there, it's Damien Carbon. Pauline Hanson's Fire the Liar campaign has fired up protesters at the One Nation Leaders event in Midland overnight. Hundreds booing the Queensland Senator outside, with hundreds inside cheering as she announced she wants to take the country back.
19: You are the people that keep me going. You really are. We have a fantastic country. That's been driven into the ground by politicians and bureaucrats.
18: Fire crews are still in Canningvale this morning after a blaze ripped through a family home about 4:30 a.m. Everyone running out safely, but the house couldn't be saved, while a 46-year-old man is in hospital after a house fire in Armidale. Donald Trump is following through on those threats to hit Iran hard today, US launching another round of self-defence strikes on Iran. And the Therapeutic Goods Association says it's keeping a close eye on unapproved peptide products, making it a new priority focus.
20: Lexus of Perth. This demonstrator event is on now. Experience amazing at Melville or Osborne Park.
18: Gather Round will remain in South Australia, with the AFL and South Australian government striking a new deal this morning for at least the next 3 years. League Chief Andrew Dillon is in Adelaide today to announce the agreement. Well, West Coast hosts the Roos on Saturday. Eagles offering Milan Murdoch a new two-year deal. Tonight, it's the Bulldogs and Crows at Marvel Stadium. And Collingwood's Billy Frampton has beaten a three-match ban at the tribunal. He was cleared after a tackle concussed Melbourne's Brody Mychek.
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18: Heavy rain for Perth today with a maximum of just 17 degrees. A shower or two for us tomorrow with another chilly top of 17. Mix 94.5 plays Perth's best variety all day while you work. It kicks off with an hour of non-stop music this morning from 9.
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1: $10,000. Hello, Ethan.
28: Hey, how you going?
1: We're good, mate. $10,000 on the line. Got to get yourself a rental bond.
28: Yeah, that'll be amazing.
1: Oh, the pesky bond.
18: Oh,
1: so frustrating.
18: Yeah.
1: You just want to get ahead and you've got to get a bucket load of money up front.
18: Do you have furniture in this rental you're going for, Ethan? Any stuff?
28: Not at the moment.
18: Well,
1: that's another journey.
18: 10 grand would set you up.
1: Yeah. Or you're going to spend a lot of time on Marketplace. Is this available? Is this still available?
18: How much are you asking for? It's written in the comments.
1: All right, Ethan, let's get you the money. Your time's going to start after the first question. Pass if you don't know an answer. Of course, we'll come back around to it if we've got time. Your letter today is P for Papa.
28: Awesome. Okay.
1: All right, let's do it. Question number one, name an outdoor activity.
28: Ping pong.
1: A tool.
28: Flies.
1: A WA country town.
28: Pass.
1: A girl's name.
28: Debbie.
1: A bird.
28: Pigeon.
1: A band.
28: Pass.
1: Something in nature.
28: Possums.
1: A boy's name.
28: Philip.
1: A colour.
28: Purple.
1: A sickness.
28: Plague.
1: A WA country town.
28: Pilbara.
1: Oh, Ethan, you were so close. We had one more to go. We just had to come back to a band. Gee, you played that well. That was really tight. I'm sorry we couldn't come back around. The band you wanted, Pearl Jam or Pink Floyd.
28: Yeah.
1: Gee, you smashed the others, though. They were quick
18: answers.
1: There
18: was an intensity of, like, bang, bang, bang. He was just, you were very much on today, Ethan. Well done, mate. Well played.
28: I appreciate it, guys.
18: You lost. Sorry.
1: Yeah, I'm sorry we couldn't give you the 10K, but you can hold your head high for a really good performance.
18: Sorry, that was aggressive. Gold star to you, Ethan. Well played. But we are going to do another two times in the show today. Four times, if you can believe it. Alpha Bucks giving you the chance to win $10,000.
1: Absolutely. And coming up next, this is going to be awesome because we have got Birdland. Birdland. This is this hot new band that everyone is on, these triplets that are absolutely killing it. It's going to be brilliant. Can't wait to have them in.
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1: We have made it our personal mission, Kimber, on this show to get behind WA people that are doing amazing things. None come more amazing than absolutely killing it on socials with some incredible music that these guys are pumping out.

0: as our listeners go wild as we speak, and they are in the studio with us right now. Good morning to you, boys.
1: Hey,
2: how's it going?
1: Good morning.
3: It is great to have you here. Now, guys, I've always thought that bands that are made up of siblings are at an advantage because I feel like they move past the drama faster than anyone else. Like, you have a bit of an argument or something, and then you just get on with it. Siblings tend to just move on. Is that the case with you
1: guys
3: as well?
1: I guess the only downside is there's more drama because, like, we'll say anything to each other because we're brothers. But, yeah, we move past it so fast. Like, we can have a fight and get over it super fast.
3: No one's ganging up on anyone.
2: Maybe.
1: Always ganging up.
2: You know, sometimes bass and guitar up against drums or
1: drum and bass versus guitar.
3: Yeah.
1: But it happens, but we get over it because we're brothers. But, yeah.
3: Yeah, cool.
0: You guys are proper identical. Like, you walked in here before, you said, hello, I'm Oscar and I'm Conrad and I'm Francis. And then you all sort of middled around together walking over to that side of the desk and I lost control in my head of who is who. Like, it is wild. But this level of fame, right, that you guys have found online, can you tell us when it actually really kick-started off?
2: It probably started, it was last year, at the start of last year, and we started posting online. Mm-hmm. We started just posting covers
1: in February.
2: And some original content. And then we did a song by Biba Doobie called Perfect Pair.
1: Yeah, Perfect Pair.
2: And then that one, I remember putting my phone down that night and being like, oh, it's growing faster than usual, and waking up to, I don't know, 30,000 likes, and then it eventually got to 1 million, and then we started gaining followers, and we have screenshots of our account. I remember when we were just doing live shows and we weren't posting on social media, I have screenshots of like 200, 400 followers, and then I started taking screenshots when we started gaining more followers.
1: We started doing trending covers, like just that were trending on Instagram and TikTok. And from February, we just, like in 2025, we just started growing followers.
2: Mm. Yeah. And as soon as we first went viral, we were like, guys, we can't stop. Like, let's just keep doing this. There was a time when we were posting every day. Like, we'd come home from school before dinner or after dinner, we'd make sure to record a cover and post. So we were learning and recording a new song every night.
3: Have you got family members and teachers that are saying, okay, but we want you to focus on a geology career?
1: Well, I know Nana used to always be like, but all our grandparents were always like, yeah, but, you know, what's the backup? Make sure you're focusing on school. But I guess as things have started to pick up, they're like, you know, boys, you should always be rehearsing. Just remember, just remember that.
0: Hey, guys, so, you know, as your social media following grows and as these videos start reaching more and more people, have you seen any followers that have really piqued your interest? Like any famous artists or, you know, anybody's lobbed in there?
1: We had, like, we love the band Lime Cordial, a really cool Australian band, and they followed us and they messaged us saying, hey boys, love Middle Ground. And
4: which is
1: really
4: one of
1: cool.
4: our songs, by the way.
1: And then we were lucky enough to meet them at a surf comp down at Margaret River, and like we met them and we saw these girls looking over, and it's a funny story because they were looking over and they walked up and like, excuse me, and I thought they were about to ask Lime Cordial for a photo, but then they turned to us and we're like, can we please have a photo? And they handed the phone to, I think, Chloe in Lime Cordial and got them to take a photo, and it was like, it was really cool. And sometimes our covers get views from the artists, and that's always cool.
0: And how's it, because on your socials you hit the story and Perth is sold out. And you guys are touring, like, Sydney and Brisbane, and that must feel incredible.
1: It's crazy. Within 12 hours of general sale, we sold out our Perth show, and just yesterday we sold out our Frio show.
4: Yeah, I remember when we booked the Frio show, and it wasn't all ages, so underage needed a guardian, or, like, guardians could just go on their own. Like, over 18 people could go on their own. And I remember booking the show, and I was like, oh, I wonder if we'll sell it out. It's our first non-fully all-ages show that we're headlining, and then it's sold out so fast that I'm just astonished that,
3: When you guys turn 18, this is going to be such a big deal. It's going to open. Like, you'd be like, we can go to all the pubs and all the places and everyone can come to the gigs.
2: For example, last night I couldn't sleep because I was just thinking, oh, I can't wait for our set on the tour. I just kept thinking about, you know, Sydney, Melbourne and Perth shows, and they're just going to be so fun. Mm. We're so excited to perform to especially new fans as well that we haven't over East before, because these will be our first gigs over East, and yeah, that's going to be really exciting.
3: Cool.
0: All right, guys. Now, look, there are all these amazing things that are happening, big things, you know, superstars lobbing into your DMs. That's all good. But there is one particular mountain that you are yet to climb and conquer, and that is fill in the gap on the Pete and Kimber show. Okay? Yeah. Are you ready? Are you good to hang around and have a run at Fill in the Gap?
2: Yeah, of course. Yeah, let's do it.
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7: 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Multiple crashes around the metro area. If we come across any, please slow down and take it easy. There's one Quinata northbound after South Street Bateman and Tonkin Highway northbound before Kewdale Road in Kewdale. A couple of the others have since cleared, which is great news. But the freeways, jam-packed heading into the city. 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
1: Birdland is still with us here on the Pete and Kimber Show to conquer yet another mountain in music, Kimber, and that is fill in the gap.
2: I mean, it has taken down the best of us at times, this game. We've had some incredible talents take it on, but now, Birdland, it is your time. Now, what we're going to do is we'll play you a bit of music and you guys have to sing along to it. Then that song is going to drop out in the background. You're going to keep singing and hopefully nail the timing when the music comes back in.
3: All right.
2: Okay.
1: Cool. No pressure, but there's an entire state hanging their hopes on you about this right now, all right? So the song you will be singing is this one by Justin Bieber.
4: And I didn't want to write a song because I didn't want anyone thinking I still care or don't, but you still hit my phone.
1: It's called Love Yourself.
2: Now, I feel like you guys might have your work cut out for you today, because when you're singing as a solo artist, you've got your own timing to rely on. You could be, like, thrown off by the other two. Or, you've got to trust someone, you've got to trust each other here.
1: All right. Are we ready to go?
3: Yeah.
1: Okay.
3: Yeah.
1: All right. Here we go. Birdland, it's time to fill in the gap. And I didn't.

0: of yourself.
1: Oh my god, I was wondering when that was gonna come out.
2: Oh my god. My heart was thumping. Oh my god.
3: Yes, that was a good gap too. I didn't know how long the gap was gonna be. It was a big one.
2: Yeah.
1: Who was beatboxing?
3: Well done.
1: Congratulations, guys. You filled in the gap. And that is just a tiny little mountain that you've conquered in one in a series of mountains that we're going to follow across your career.
3: Right? Yeah, well done. It's surprising how nerve-wracking that tiny game is. I know.
1: It has been so nice catching up with you guys.
2: Yeah, thanks for having us on.
1: Nah, pleasure. Yeah. Absolute pleasure. So check out Birdland online. 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Go well and stay in touch with our show, all right? We can't wait to follow your career and see where it goes, because no doubt it is going to be huge.
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8: 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Still quite a lot going on. First up, a crash, Quinana northbound after South Street, Baton is still there. Good news, though, the crash, Tonkin Highway northbound before Kudo Road has been cleared, but it's still very heavy in the area. Mitchell Freeway southbound, Quinana northbound, absolutely jam-packed this morning. 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
16: People want one nation. People want what we're offering. All I said was, fire the liar. And that tells us something.
17: That's Pauline Hanson here in Perth last night saying she wants to take our country back. Hi there, it's Damien Carbon. The Queensland Senator here in Perth telling hundreds inside an event she wants to win seats from Labor in WA, while hundreds booed outside the event in Midland. One Nation eyeing the seat of Brand in Perth's southern suburbs.